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is Vumamse right there, all the way from Cameroon, an absolutely beautiful jam starting us off this morning. Yes, indeed, we worship you, Lord, and we found a place of belonging right here in the presence of God. Once again, an absolutely beautiful jam bringing us to exactly 7 minutes past 4 a.m. A very, very good morning to you, child of God, from wherever you are tuning in from. It is a beautiful Tuesday morning, the 19th day of May 2026. Definitely a great day that the Lord has made, and we shall rejoice and be glad in it. 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I'm your host, Barbara Koinange, and kama kawaida, I am super excited that we are starting this day together right here in the presence of God. Child of God, there's something that your Heavenly Father has for you this morning. Blessings are here in the name of Jesus Christ. And this morning, even as we begin, it is my prayer that you'll just open up your heart and believe for it. Let God do a new thing in you this morning. I know that it's been, you know, a heavy kind of a week already, like a start of a week. But let me tell you, child of God, this God is still well able. So even as we are here, labda jana uko na maumivu, umetembea jamani, unashangaa, hey, Mungu, until when? Child of God, this morning, know that there is a hope. There is a hope that we can look to, and that is Jesus Christ. So even as we just get into a time of prayer, as we get into a moment of listening to the Word of God and speaking life into our day, let us not come discouraged. Let us lift our hopes because we know in whom we have believed. So karibu sana once again. And even as we start, let's just start with a word of prayer. Father Almighty, we thank you so much for this morning. Thank you for your goodness. Thank you for your mercies, Lord. Thank you for the gift of life this morning. We don't take it for granted that we've seen this day. We know many would have wanted to be here, many purposed and planned to be here, mighty God. But it's taken your hand. It's taken your mercies, Lord. And we say thank you. Thank you, Lord, for giving us this gift of life this morning. We pray that, Lord, even as we begin this day, as we begin this show, would you be exalted? Would you take your place, Lord? Would you lead us? Would you guide us? Would you speak to us? Lord, we are gathered here this morning, not just for ourselves. We are gathered to hear from you. We are gathered to meet with you. And we pray that, Lord Jesus, would we indeed hear you speaking to us? Would you lead us? Would you guide us, mighty God? Would you show us the ways everlasting? Lord, I pray for any listener who's come in maybe with a heavy heart. I know yesterday was not easy. And again, today is another journey. But Lord, I pray that today would burdens be lifted. My God, would you renew our hope? Would you remind us that you are still God on your throne, that you have everything under control, and that you will sort this out for us as well, in the name of Jesus Christ. Lord, we bless you. We ask that would you be enthroned right here in the studio. Lord Jesus, take your place, be magnified. Be enthroned right there where my listener is this morning. Be magnified, Lord. Be exalted far above everything else that we may be going through this morning. Lord, we bless you and we magnify you. We thank you because we know you're here with us, because you've promised where two or three are gathered in your name, right there in the midst you are. And so, Lord, we thank you for your presence. We thank you for your goodness. We thank you for your mercies. We thank you for this brand new day. It's in Jesus' name we've prayed, trusting and believing.
Amen and amen. Child of God, remember to sign into the show. Let me know where you are tuning in from. You can do that across all social media platforms on Facebook. That is at Nation FM. On X and TikTok, that's Nation FM KE. Remember that we are live on X. On Instagram, that's Nation FM _ Kenya. And you can tag me across all social media platforms. That's at Barbara Koinange. And the hashtag is Praise Break on Nation FM. Child of God, karibu sana. And also remember, if there be anything you're trusting God for and you just need someone to partner with you in prayer, you can send that in on WhatsApp. That's on 0758-400-053. That is 0758-400-053. Right about now, let's get back into the worship music. And I absolutely love the jam that's going to be coming in. And after that, we're going to be getting the word of the day. And remember, in this hour, we also have a good time to pray together and also a good time to make our morning declarations. But right about now, here is Dan Mogore. Featuring Deno, just reminding us that this God, ni Mungu wa nyakati zote, he's a God of all seasons and he doesn't change, child of God. This morning, put your hope in this unchanging, faithful God.

That is for Labby Noel right there with that absolutely beautiful jam and reminder that the name of the Lord is a strong tower, child of God. You can hide under the name of the Lord Jesus Christ this morning. Call unto him. Call unto him, child of God, Christ this morning. Call unto him. Call unto him, child of God. And remember yesterday, that was the message

0: unto the name of the Lord shall be saved. This morning, let us just say, Jesus, Jesus, we need you. We need you in this day. We need you in our situations. We need you in this country. We need you, Jesus. Remember, that is where we can anchor our faith. If you're looking for a place to anchor yourself, do so in the name of Jesus. Anchor yourself in the name of the Lord. An absolutely beautiful jam right there. And it's bringing us to exactly 24 minutes past 4 a.m. A very, very good morning to you, child of God. And thank you so much for being here this morning. It is a beautiful Tuesday morning, the 19th day of May 2026. And child of God, I am super excited that we are here together. This is Praise Break on Nation FM with me, Barbara Koinange. And remember that you can begin to sign into the show as early as now across all social media platforms. On Facebook, that is at Nation FM. On X and TikTok, that's Nation FM KE. Remember, we are live on X. On Instagram, that's Nation FM underscore Kenya. And you can also tag me across all social media platforms, that is at Barbara Koinange. And our hashtag is Praise Break on Nation FM. Right about now, I'd love us to get the word of the day. And what a word. This morning, the woman of God is going to bring in a powerful word, one that I pray is going to challenge you. It's going to challenge us, by the way, this word, because she's going to be talking about resilience and also being strong. Yamani, you can already tell that it's going to be one that encourages us and pushes us to be more resilient as children of God. And I'm talking about none other than Pastor Joyce Meyer, who's going to be taking us through the word of the day throughout this week. And once again, this word, I pray that it's going to encourage you and push you as well as a child of God, as a believer, to keep on pushing, keep on believing, keep on growing that muscle in the name of Jesus Christ. After that, we're going to be getting into a time of prayer. So if you have anything that you are believing God for, something that you are sensing that you just need that support in prayer, send that in on WhatsApp on 0758-400-053. Once again, that's 0758-400-053. And definitely we are going to be praying together with you. But right about now, here is the word of the day.
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2: Today I want to talk to you about the value of experience. The only way you get experience is by going through things. And so a lot of times we just so hate the things that we go through that aren't comfortable, but you're never going to learn anything if you run away from everything. Let me say it again. You're never going to learn anything if you run away from everything. You'll never learn how to love unlovely people if every time somebody's hard to get along with, you just get them out of your life and go try to find somebody else. We're anointed for hard. Come on, it'll sink in a minute. You know, we don't need to be filled with the Holy Spirit for easy. You can do whatever you need to do with a smile on your face. We got to add that. All right. So I guess the first thing I'd like to say to you is, how much experience do you have? Well, you know, if you're 40, you've got more experience than you had when you were 30, or more experience than you had when you were 20. And so, wow, just think how much experience I've got by now. Now, if you're 18, you think you already know everything. And you're very happy to tell everybody that, correct them, look at them like they're kind of stupid because they don't get what you get. But let me tell you something, just because somebody can't navigate an iPhone doesn't mean they don't have wisdom. I've taken 2 selfies in my whole life and one of them came out crooked. But I'll tell you what I have had. I've had a lot.

0: lot of experience with a lot of different things. Proverbs 3:13. Happy, blessed, fortunate, enviable is the man who finds skillful and godly wisdom, the man who gets understanding, drawing it forth from God's word and life's experiences. So we learn by the word of God, but to be honest, even the word of God doesn't mean to us what it needs to mean until it has been tested and tried in our lives. And we've had experience. That's why just because you might have it underlined in yellow in your Bible does not mean that you know it. So if I talk about a scripture today and you open up your Bible and boy, you got the whole page underlined in three colors, don't sit there hoping the person next to you will see how spiritual you are. We never know anything until we're doing it. And I might add, consistently. Because it's not what we do right one time that gives us great lives. It's what we do right in every situation all the time. The first question that you're probably going to be asked at any employment interview is, how much experience do you have? Now, they're probably going to ask you about your education. And there are places that will hire you just based on your education. But boy, let me tell you something. If you've got education and experience, now you are seen as being even more valuable. And the good thing is, in God's economy, even if you don't have the brain tissue to know how to do something, if you've got experience with God, He can anoint you to do something. No matter how educated you are, don't put all your dependence on that. You know, they tell me sometimes, well, you probably shouldn't tell people, you know, that you didn't go to college, you need to do this. I said, why not? That's what they need to know. They need to know that one human being surrendered to God can do unbelievably amazing things. How much experience do you have? You know, God's looking for the same thing. I believe that God is always looking for people to promote. Did you hear me? And not just to promote in ministry. God wants to promote believers, His children, into positions in companies and out in the world. Because we are the head and not the tail, above and not beneath. And God wants people not just that have education, but have wisdom and experience with Him to be in positions of authority so they can lead. What do you think, how amazing do you think this nation would be if every leader that we had was somebody who knew the word and had a lot of personal experience with God? My gosh. Well, God looks for the same thing. Deuteronomy 1:13. Moses was at the point where he said, God, look, I can't do this all by myself. I can't carry all these people by myself. You got to give me some help. And look at what God said to him. Choose wise, understanding, experienced, and respected men according to your tribes, and I will make them heads over you. Deuteronomy 1:15. So I took the heads of your tribes, wise, experienced, and respected men. Do you know what? I looked and I don't find the word talented in this list. He doesn't say go find somebody talented. He said find me somebody that's wise, that's discerning, that has understanding, and that has experience. That's somebody that I can use. So really the good thing is Nobody in this room is disqualified from being used greatly by God if you will really just go through and get life's experiences and not just moan and groan through every one of them, but actually get something out of each one and let it teach you something. Education's good, but wisdom is a whole lot better. You know, Joseph had a dream, but before he saw his dream fulfilled, he had to get a lot of experience. I want you to think about this. Why is it that God gives us a dream or a vision or he puts something in our heart, but then we may not see it come to pass for years and years and years? Because it's not enough just to have a gift or even just a call from God. You have to have experience. Joseph went through a lot of hard things, and the experience that I'm talking about getting today doesn't all come easy. We can't get the kind of experience that we need to really be used mightily by God if everything in our life feels good all the time and we never really have to deal with anything. You know what? I didn't get to go to college, but I've gone to the school of life. Amen. And when you're going through life, you can be mentored and schooled by the Holy Spirit. Because I'll tell you something, some of the greatest lessons that I learned in my life, I learned in my everyday life when my kids were just little, in places like the grocery store and just out shopping and things like that. God can teach you anywhere if you really want to learn. And he can teach you through anything. So every time you go through something hard, stop saying, I hate this. Why don't you just get a new prayer and say, God, if I'm in this situation anyway, how about teaching me something? I know the devil meant to do me harm, but I think you can get some good out of this. Do you believe that? That everything that you go through, something good can come out of it if you'll let it. Now, nobody loves going through hard times, but we can learn to have a different attitude toward them. You know, Moses was called by God, and he knew it for a long, long time. And he stepped out really before God released him, just out of emotional enthusiasm, which we all have a tendency to do. You know, he killed an Egyptian, and then somebody saw him, and he knew he was going to get in trouble, so he ran out into the wilderness and lived 40 years out there, and then finally God said, okay, now you're qualified. It's amazing what 40 years in the backside and nowhere will do for you.
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0: And that is David Dam right there with that absolutely beautiful jam, Never Be the Same. And it is my prayer that, child of God, your life has not been the same ever since you've begun to just constantly seek the Lord. A child of God, you cannot seek the face of the Lord every single morning and you remain the same. It's impossible. It is impossible. And it is my prayer that definitely we will give a testimony of this, that the Lord has done a new thing in my life. Once I said yes to Him, something shifted. Something shifted. You cannot remain to be the same. Just look at the different accounts in Scripture, the different people who got to meet with Jesus. Their lives were never the same again. Look at the disciples. Look at the different people Jesus would heal. Their lives did not remain to be the same. And so, child of God, it is my prayer that this is going to be your reality. Now, whatever it is, maybe the enemy has been stealing from you, yet it is a blessing that has your name on it. Child of God, you need to claim that which belongs to you in the name of Jesus Christ. Freedom is yours. As you said yes to Jesus, freedom was given to you. Salvation was given to you. In Jesus' name. Right about now, I'd love us to just get into a time of prayer. And I just invite us, if you have any prayer requests, anything that you are trusting God for this morning, please send it in on WhatsApp on 0758-400-053. That is 0758-400-053. And definitely we are going to be praying together. And right about now, I just invite you, wherever you are, let us just lift the name of Jesus on high. Even as we are getting into a time of prayer right here on Praise Break on Nation FM, I just invite you, wherever you are, just open up your mouth. Do you know that the Lord is waiting to hear your voice this early morning? He is waiting to hear from you. And so right about now, just lift up your voice. Just say, thank you, God. Thank you for your goodness. Thank you for your mercies. Thank you for the gift of a brand new day. Thank you that there's still a purpose for me to be here. There's a reason why you have put me here this morning. Thank you, God, for your mercies. Thank you, Lord, for your grace that is new every single morning. The mercies and the grace of God are new every morning. And Lord, we just say thank you. Thank you so much for choosing to give us this gift of life this day. We pray that, Lord, as we get into this Tuesday, this 19th day of May, would you go ahead of us? Would you be with us, mighty God? I know in this country, at this moment, Lord, there's a bit of anxiety, quite a bit of anxiety, mental fatigue. There's just a lot that's going on. And I pray that, mighty God, would you bring and give us a peace this morning that surpasses all human understanding. Lord, we pray that would there be a drawing, you know, of the leaders to its people and the people to its leaders, that God, there's just going to be an understanding between the two, mighty God. Lord, we pray this morning that compassion, even amongst ourselves, that compassion will reign in the name of Jesus Christ. An understanding of our brothers and sisters, just an understanding among each other as citizens, as leaders. Lord, I pray that there's just going to be such a compassion. Father, we ask that would this nation be a Christ-like nation in the name of Jesus. Would we reflect that love that you call us to walk in as a people? We pray that that love will be seen from the leadership. It will be seen amongst us as citizens, that it will be seen, mighty God, in our families, in our marriages, with our children. We ask for a love and a unity that cannot be broken by anything, in the name of Jesus Christ. Lord, I pray for my listener this morning. I don't know where this day is finding them. Maybe there's a bit of mental anguish, just mental fatigue. Mighty God, I pray that this day, that you will visit each of my listeners this day, actually every citizen in this country. Lord, would you give them such a peace of mind? Would these levels of anxiety be depleted in the name of Jesus? We ask, Lord Jesus, once again, for a drawing together in the name of Jesus Christ. Father, we pray as we get into this day. For some of us, we don't know if we're going to work. I know maybe you're listening in and you're wondering, okay, today, is it going to be different from yesterday? Am I going to work? Am I working from home? How does this day look like? And I know sometimes that uncertainty is not good. In fact, it can keep you on the edge. Maybe your bossy has said, you know, you have to be at work. You try and just figure it out. Lord, I pray this day that would you move in a mighty way, Lord. Would we move and operate in compassion and in love as a people? Lord, would this day, even if it has its own, you know, its own thing, my God, I pray that you will reign supreme in our lives. Reign supreme in this nation, Lord. Calm the storm in our lives. We thank you that you are God, still seated on your throne. Nothing moves you, nothing shakes you. Child of God, let me remind you, nothing catches God by surprise. So not fuel prices, not, you know, just random things happening in the nation. Nothing catches God by surprise. And that's the beauty of our God. And this day, what I'd encourage us to do, even as we are here in this moment of prayer, is look to Jesus. Keep your eyes on Jesus. Keep your eyes on Jesus. As a people, that is where we will get our strength. That is where we'll get the solutions. I know, yes, there are conversations that need to be heard. Definitely, yes. But there's a kind of wisdom, a kind of direction that can come from God. A softening of hearts. I pray that this day, child of God, if you're feeling that heaviness of how we are at the moment as a nation, turn to Jesus. Turn to Jesus. Turn to Jesus. You can even just say, yes, I am feeling heavy-hearted. I don't understand what this is. I pray and wish that, you know, it would change, it would shift it. I know that there's a lot that you have in your heart. This day, would you pour it all out to the Lord? The name of the Lord is a strong tower. The righteous run to it and they are saved. And so this day, I pray that we will have our footing, our grounding in Christ Jesus. As we're getting into this day, we don't understand, we don't know, but we know in whom we've believed. In fact, I pray that will be your declaration as you're just getting into, you know, if it's maybe you're going to walk, kidogo kidogo, maybe you need to walk, kidogo, maybe this, that. Would you just keep declaring, I know in whom I have believed, and he is a good God. He's not a mean God. He's not a God who enjoys seeing his people suffering. That is not our God. He's not a God who's just seated down saying, eh, watch out, teseke kabisa. That is not our God. And so this day, as you're going about it, I don't know how it's going to look like by the evening, but just keep declaring, I know in whom I have believed. He is the King of kings and the Lord of lords. Once again, child of God, I say it again. He is the King of kings and the Lord of lords. He His name is Jesus. His name is Jesus, and you can anchor yourself this day in Him. Maybe for you, you're looking at your health, you're looking at your children. There are so many other things other than what is even happening in the nation that's already getting you so shaken. This day, would you declare and decree, I know in whom I have believed. He is a well-able God. He is Jehovah Rapha. He is Jehovah Jireh. He's the God who goes ahead of me in this journey this day. Child of God, ask that the Lord would go ahead of you, that you not walk alone. This God says that He'll never leave you nor forsake you. And so allow God to be God in your life. Allow Him to take lead, to lead you, to guide you. He will never leave you nor forsake you. God is not a man that He should lie. He is not. He will not say one thing and mean the other. And so once again, if you're looking for a place to anchor your hope, don't anchor it in men. Anchor your hope in Jesus Christ. Look to Him. Do you know that the heart of the kings are in the hands of God? Once again, I say it again, the heart of the kings are in the hands of God. So child of God, change your focus, change your strategy. Look to the one who holds the keys of this world. Not just this nation, this entire world. Look to Him. Look to Jesus. Anchor yourself in Jesus. Even in this day, anchor yourself in Jesus Christ. Daddy, that is where we are holding on to. We are holding on to You. And we say, Lord, would You have mercy upon us? Have mercy upon us. Have mercy upon our families. Have mercy, Lord, upon our nation. Have mercy, Lord. We thank You, Jesus, because we know that You hear us when we cry out to You. We know that You've heard us, and we know that You will answer us. We thank You, Lord. We bless You. It's in Your mighty name we have prayed, trusting and believing. Amen and amen. Amen, child of God. It is done. I know that maybe some of you, you're just thinking about, you know, how yesterday went, the way numbers just didn't add up. Maybe you needed to make certain sales. I am praying that the Lord will compensate you for all that. And that is why I'm saying, look to Him. Don't look to this economy. Don't look to this world. Look to Him. Look to Jesus. He's the one who can even make you get one sale that will compensate you for all these days, or you know, even what happened yesterday. He is that kind of God. And that is why I'm saying, just look to Him. Look to Him. May He compensate you in the name of Jesus. Would He do that which He does best? Because He is God. In Jesus' name. Amen and amen. And right about now, child of God, I'd love us to make our morning declarations. Remember, for our declarations, it is just an extension of our time of prayer. But we take on specific scriptures. We stand on it. Stand on the word. Declare it and decree it over our lives, over our nation. In Jesus' name. And so right about now, let's get into our morning declarations.
1: 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Morning declarations.
0: All right. And where I'd love us to begin from this morning is from the book of Isaiah. And we're going to be reading chapter 61. That's Isaiah 61, verse 7. And we're just going to read a part of it. But let me tell you, the entire chapter of Isaiah 61, absolutely beautiful. In fact, if you can read the entire chapter this day, this morning, it would be great. But there's a part here that I'd love us to declare this morning That is specifically verse 7, part A. And it says, instead of your shame, you shall have double honor. Instead of your shame, you shall have double honor. Child of God, have you been carrying shame? Maybe things happened yesterday and you've been feeling what's going on. This day declare and decree in the name of Jesus Christ. I receive double honor in the name of Jesus. Shame in my life is replaced with glory in the name of Jesus Christ. Everywhere where the enemy has tried to shame you, where men have tried to shame you, this day declare and decree once again that you are receiving double honor. Double honor is your portion, a child of God. Maybe that business has been going the way it wants to go. Child of God, declare and decree once again, double honor is your portion. And this day, don't just declare it for the sake of it. Don't just speak it out loud. But remember, you are a child of God, so you carry authority. Use that authority in the name of Jesus Christ. As you're declaring this, speak it out loud with the authority of a child of God, of a daughter and a son of God. Declare once again that I receive double honor. Shame in my life, every form of shame, whether it is something that you did that caused you to get that into that shame, whether it is something the enemy has done, wicked men and women, in fact, I call them workers of iniquity. Maybe those workers have caused things to just, you know, be so shameful in your life. This day, declare and decree that from wherever that shame came from, it does not matter. In fact, it is being replaced with the glory of God in your life, in the name of Jesus Christ. Declare and decree from Psalm 121 verse 8. In fact, this is another book or another portion of scripture. If you can read the entire chapter, it's going to be so beautiful. That's Psalm 121. But we're going to be declaring from verse 8. And it says, the Lord shall preserve your going out and your coming in. Child of God, you are preserved in your going out and in your coming in. I pray, in fact, that would the Lord send his angels. Remember, that is what we are promised in Psalm 91, that he will give charge over you. In fact, he'll give angels charge over you, that you will not even knock your foot against a stone. Think about that. So this day declare and decree that I am protected. This entire day I am protected in my going out, in my coming in. I am covered. I am protected in the name of Jesus Christ. Angels surround you. Child of God, you are not a victim of circumstance. You will not be a victim of circumstances. That is not your portion. Declare it and decree it. Just because things are happening that kidogo, your life is in the name of Jesus, you will not be a victim of circumstances in the name of Jesus Christ. In the name of Jesus, you are preserved. You're going out and you're coming in the name of Jesus.
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And that is Joel Luwage right there with Yote Mema. And child of God, I know that this is a difficult reality to even speak about, that indeed, even the hardship, it has a reason and a purpose in our lives. But this is absolutely true, because God is able to cause everything to work together for our good. Once again, that is Joel Luwage right there with that amazing jam, Yote Mema, bringing us to exactly 7 minutes past 5 a.m. A very, very good morning to you, child of God, from wherever you are tuning in from this morning. It is a fantastic Tuesday morning, the 19th day of May 2026. And child of God, I am super excited that we are here together on Praise Break on Nation FM, where it's all about your voice and your vibe. I'm your host, Barbara Koinange, and kama kawaida, super excited that you are here. Thank you so much for signing into the show already. I can see quite a number of us already here. Thank you so, so much. And in just a bit, I'm going to be sampling some of your feedback. Right about now, allow me to just introduce the conversation that we're going to be having this morning. It's a very important conversation that I think that we need to have and be reminded of constantly every day, in fact. Yeah. And today I just want us to talk about the believer's authority. Do you know that as a believer, as a child of God, you carry authority? And I absolutely love what Jesus said in Luke chapter 10 verse 19. And that is actually the word of the day, the scripture of the day. And it says, "Behold, I give you the authority to trample on serpents and scorpions and of all the power of the enemy, and nothing shall by any means hurt you." Child of God, I don't know why we don't walk in this reality, but this is what Jesus is saying to you this morning and reminding you. Behold, I give you the authority to trample on serpents and scorpions and of all the power of the enemy, and nothing shall by any means hurt you. Nothing shall by any means hurt you. Child of God, it is time to exercise your authority. As a child of God, as a son of God, as a daughter of God, because it has already been given to you. And I keep saying, it is one thing for God to have released something over our lives. It could be a blessing, could be this mandate, this charge. It's another thing for us to literally walk in this reality and also receive that which he's given us. And it's my prayer that for sure, you know, a lot of times we will believe, we'll say, yes, we know that God has blessed us. Yes, he's given us this. But on this other side, now where it is our part to play, hey, Yamani, I don't know what happens. I don't know what happens. And that's what I'd love us to just talk about this morning. What does walking in authority as a believer look like in your daily life? How would that look like in your daily life? Is it in speaking to situations? Because you see, even what Joel Luwage here is saying, and also Joyce Meyer, as we were listening to the word of the day, that this life, Germany, we will find we'll have, in fact, many troubles. In fact, Jesus even speaks about it and says, you will have many trials, many troubles, but fear not, because I have overcome the world. That's the encouragement. And that's something about Jesus that I absolutely love. He just doesn't leave us up, and then full stop. Hey, Yamani, I don't even know what we do really as a people. But he adds, why you shouldn't fear, why you should walk through these things in authority is because he has already overcome the world. And that is what I'd love us to just talk about this day. What does walking in authority as a believer look like in your daily life? How does that look like? Across all social media platforms, there's a post that is already up in the comment section. Do let me know, what does walking in authority as a believer
look like in your daily life. Once again, thank you so much for being here. I can see David here. Good morning. How are you doing? Asante sana for tuning in. Unasema kama kawaida Mombasa Likoni Kona Police. Well tuned in. Thank you so much for being here this morning. This Kariuki Wangu, I see you. Good morning. Getting you loud and clear from Embu County. Thank you so much for being here. Marcy, I see you. Unasema Amina, let the name of the Lord be blessed. Amen and amen. Devi Villa, I see you. Kama kawaida Boyani Vocational Center, Training Center, Iko locked in. Asante sana for being here. There's somebody else here. This is V Nice. I hope I say your name correct, Jamani. Hivyo tu ndo imeandikwa, V Nice. Oh, Jamani. You're saying good morning. Morning drive gets better with... Hey, Jamani. Hallelujah, hallelujah. Not even read your comment. We bless the Lord. We bless the Lord. Thank you so much for being here this morning. There's Joshua here. Good morning. How are you doing? Metutumi hapo sunshine zote. We need it. By the way, we need the sunshine. We do need the sunshine this day. Thank you so much. Kama kawaida, Nairobi Rubens Center is tuned in. And you are here with your lovely wife and your son as well. Shout out to them. Thank you so much for always being here. Jackson, I see you. Nasema Nico, Nikiwa, Apa Makueni Wote Town. Asante sana. Amen and amen. Thank you so much for being here. Alexander, I see you as well. Nasema, you are listening in from Matangu, sub-county. Thank you so much for being here. There is Joshua Onsongo. Good to see you. Kama kawaida. Good morning. How are you doing? Omosh pia nakuona hapo. Good morning. Thank you so much for being here. Obedi nakuona pia locked in ukiwa Kabakara. Hey Jamani. Hey, tongue twister kidogo hapo. But thank you so much for being here this morning. Kyoko Kilonzo, good to see you as well. Good morning. And thank you so much for being here. And also let me just say hello to a special group of people who are tuned in right here on my TikTok. Thank you so much for joining in. I am sending all the love from Nation FM this morning. Asante sana, official African Bushman. God bless you. Thank you so much for being here. Benjamin Nyaboro pia, asante sana. I can see Princess Eva. Nakuona hapo Jamani. Thank you so much for being here. I see Izo. Good morning. How are you doing? Thank you so much for being here. Lex, nimekuona pia. Good morning. Asante sana for tuning in this morning. Right about now, I'd love us to get back into the music. And I remember in this hour, we have our inspirational moment of the day. And after that, we'll be getting our daily affirmations. So you need to stick around for that. I have an absolutely amazing jam that's going to be coming in. Hapo tu kati kati kati kati. Surprise jam. An absolutely beautiful one by Angela Chibalonza. Jamani na ai. I know we miss this woman of God. Jamani, her music. And there's this specific jam that I absolutely love that's going to be coming in just a bit.

is Angela Chibalonza right there with that absolutely beautiful TBT jam. Ulinyumbani kwabudu. Ah, jamani, I absolutely love that jam. And the message that she has right there. In fact, hapo tu akienda kumaliza, anatukumbusha pia that even as David said in the Psalms, that those who trust in the Lord, no one who has put their trust in the Lord shall be put to shame. It is impossible. It is impossible. So, child of God, once again, remember to put your trust and your hope in the Lord. And definitely, yes, you were built, you were created for the Lord, to worship Him. I keep reminding us that we were created for Him. And in fact, today, let me just read that portion of scripture. It's in the book of Colossians, chapter 1, verse 16. That's Colossians, chapter 1, verse 16. And it says, "For in Him all things were created, things in heaven and on earth, visible and invisible, whether thrones or dominions or rulers or authorities, all things were created through Him and for Him." Jamani, can I just take that again? I pray this time it's gonna sink in. "For in Him all things were created, things in heaven and on earth, visible," what you can see, "and invisible, whether thrones or dominions or rulers or authorities, all things were created through Him and for Him." And I keep reminding us, we were not created for ourselves. Child of God, you don't belong to yourself. You belong to the King of Kings and the Lord of Lords. You belong to the King of Kings and the Lord of Lords. And I pray that that will help you live your life very differently. Because once you know that there's this reality that you are not of yourself, we were created to worship. We were created through Him. That's through Jesus, through the Word. You know that Jesus is the very Word. Ah, jamani, child of God, we will begin another sermon right there. Wacha tu ni pause hapo. But please remember that you were created not for yourself. It is not for yourself that you were created. The same way somebody would not craft something. Yani tu ile tu me craft tu wacha tu ikai hapo. But you craft something for a purpose. So, child of God, you were not just created for the sake of it. So, number one, you're not here by accident, and you were not created for yourself. You did not create yourself. You were not created to give your two. So, jamani, child of God, it is my prayer that you will live different, that you will live in your identity as a child of God. In just a bit, we're going to be getting our inspirational moment of the day. But once again, let me just remind you of our conversation this morning. We are talking about the believer's authority. What does walking in authority as a believer look like in your daily life? How will that look like, walking in authority as a believer? And we're pegging our conversation this morning on the book of Luke, chapter 10, verse 19, where Jesus said this, "Behold, I give you the authority to trample on serpents and scorpions and over all the power of the enemy. And nothing shall by any means hurt you." Remember, we said as Praise Break, we are taking God at His word. Literally taking Him at His word. And this is His very word. And so how would it look like for you to walk in this authority in your daily life? How would that look like? To be, you know, a child of God, to walk in that authority. I know there are so many things that would really hinder us from walking in this authority. And I know one thing that we always believe is that this authority, we need to earn it. Do you know that this authority is given? You already have it as a child of God. So you're not earning it. You're not sitting down somewhere, sijui giving what, doing what, receive sijui. Child of God, it is already given to you as a believer. You don't fight for this authority. You walk in it. It is given. You have been given through Christ Jesus. It is not earned. You cannot sit down and say, you know what, I will earn the authority of, you know, being a believer.

0: It is already given to you. I know many of us as believers, we don't use it. It is one thing to have the authority. It is another to walk in it. Ah, and that's a conversation we're going to have as we continue. But I'd absolutely love to hear from you. What does walking in authority as a believer look like in your daily life? Across all social media platforms, there's a post that is up in the comment section. Do let me know. Right about now, let's get our inspirational moment of the day.
1: Your destiny is not canceled because of a few mistakes. Listen, Peter denied Jesus 3 times. And Jesus still called him to preach at Pentecost. David fell hard, and God still wrote redemption into his story. Moses had blood on his hands, and God still used him to lead people out of bondage. So why do you think your failure is stronger than God's grace? The enemy wants you to believe that one bad season, one wrong relationship, one addiction, one compromise, one moment of weakness disqualified you forever. But the cross says something louder. Mercy still speaks. Don't stay in shame. Don't build your identity around your worst chapter. Bring it to Jesus. Get back up and follow him again. God doesn't cancel surrendered people. He restores them.
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0: And yes, indeed, it's going to be a brighter day. We need to declare this and decree it in the name of Jesus Christ. That is Kak Franklin right there with that absolutely beautiful TBT jam. And it brings us to exactly 20 minutes to the top of the hour. A very, very good morning to you, child of God, from wherever you are tuning in from. It is a beautiful Tuesday morning, the 19th day of May 2026. And child of God, I am so happy that you are here with me this morning. This is Praise Break on Nation FM, and you're hanging out with me, Barbara Koinange. Jamani, ay Jamani, so good to see you. so good to see you. And remember our conversation this morning, we are talking about what it means to walk in authority, what that looks like for us as believers in our daily life. What does that look like, walking in the authority that you have already been given by Jesus? How does that look like in your daily life? And I mean, just a bit, we're going to be getting our daily affirmation. But just before that, let me sample some of your feedback right here. I can see Jackie. Good to see you, Jackie. Thank you so much for being here. And you're saying, walking in authority means knowing who I am and whose I am. Hey, Yamani. Yes, love that. And saying, whatever I face in life, I know I'm fighting from victory, because victory has already been won by Christ. I absolutely love that. And you continue to say, I walk in faith, not fear, knowing that God has already gone ahead of me and nothing shall by any means hurt me. I absolutely love that. Thank you so much, Jackie, for sharing that with us. I see also Mbuthia here. Good morning. How are you doing? I just want to walk with a legitimate power, and that's the way to go, that you know that you're literally walking with this authority and this power. I absolutely love that. Right about now, let's just get our daily affirmation of the day, and I'll be back to sample more of your feedback. Remember, across all social media platforms, there's a post that is up with the conversation of the day, and that is, what does walking in authority as a believer look like in your daily life?
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0: All right. Remember, for the daily affirmation, we speak it out together. And this is what we are saying this morning. I am not powerless. I carry authority in Christ. Once again, I am not powerless. I carry authority in Christ. A child of God, this is an affirmation that you need to keep on speaking to yourself. Remind yourself that you are not powerless. You carry authority in Jesus Christ.
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0: And it's time for the Reggae Jam of the Day, an official African Bushman. I know you'll absolutely love this one. This is the Lily of the Valley by Scripture Harmonies.

There's a Torin Wells right there with that absolutely beautiful jam, Take It All Back. And child of God today, you need to exercise your authority as a believer and take back your joy. Don't wait for situations, for life, for the nation to look like it's all peaceful. It gets to a point where, child of God, you take back your joy by choice. You say, in the name of Jesus Christ, whatever this is, I am taking back what belongs to me. Whatever the enemy has tried to steal from you, maybe it is the joy of salvation. Maybe it is the joy of raising your children. It gets to a point where you say, in the name of Jesus, I come by the authority that I have been given by Christ Jesus. And I'm speaking that I'm going to have a good day, that I'm going to enjoy my parenting, that I'm going to enjoy my day. Regardless of what the enemy says, thinks, whatever workers of iniquity are putting together, plotting, planning, it gets to a point where, child of God, you stand and you say, you know what, I'm going to have a good day. I'm going to have a fantastic day, a blessed one, in fact. Miracle signs and wonders are going to follow me in the name of Jesus Christ. And that is what we do here on Praise Break. We speak the very word of God, because that is the authority we have been given. The power we have is the word of God. And so I know throughout the show, that's what we've been talking about. That has been the conversation of this morning. What does it look like for a believer to operate in their authority throughout the day? Child of God, one way is literally speaking the word of God over your day. It is taking back what belongs to you. It is saying, no, I'm not going to move with how things are just moving. No, in the name of Jesus, I will have peace of mind, because the one who lives in me, remember, you carry the very presence of God, child of God. He is the Prince of Peace. So if it is peace that you need today, child of God, that is why I've kept on saying, let us look to Jesus. I know things and circumstances and you know, a lot is happening. When you look at the wars, rumors of war, you know, funny things happening, economy going this way, that way. There is a lot, child of God. But it gets to a point where you say, no. Not in this household. This household, in fact, you speak to it and say, this household will be a household of peace and joy. Fullness of God's blessings. When others are saying that there's a casting down, child of God, you should be speaking that there's a lifting up in your life, in your household, in this country, in the name of Jesus Christ. And so today, walk in your authority. There's so many scriptures that talk about the believer's authority. Remember where we began from? That is from Luke chapter 10, verse 19. That was our anchor scripture today. Behold, I give you the authority to trample on serpents and scorpions and over all the power of the enemy, and nothing by shall any means hurt you. That is a promise that God has given you. But as we continue to see that we are seated. In fact, I love Ephesians chapter 2, verse 6. And God raised us up with Christ and seated us with him in heavenly realms, heavenly places in Christ Jesus. Child of God, that is where you operate from. And so one thing that I see that really hinders us from operating in this authority is because we don't know our identity in Christ Jesus. And it is my prayer, as you're stepping out today, would you step out in the fullness of your identity as a daughter, as a son of God, as a child of God, that you'll be able to operate and say, no, why am I speaking like this? Why is it that I'm partnering with what the enemy has said? In fact, so many times I find myself just saying, hey, Daddy, forgive me. Because a lot of times we find ourselves speaking very casually and partnering with what the enemy is saying over our families, over our country. And we're just very casually speaking. But this day, child of God, exercise your authority. Speak God's word over situations. I love what also Jackie said. Choose faith over fear. Believe that this God is well able. Stand firm in Christ Jesus. Put on the armor. Today, put on the armor of God. Germany, today, if you can, and just search for scriptures that talk about the authority of a believer. Stand on them. Begin to speak them out. Put on the armor of God. Do you know that greater is he that is in you than he that is in the world? Speak it out loud like you believe it.
And it is my prayer. Jamani, today I've made so many prayers. But the final prayer that I'm just going to pray over us this morning is that I pray that our eyes are going to be opened. Just like Gehazi, that was Elisha's servant. When the armies were coming against them, he panicked. Honestly, I do know what that feels like. You can panic when you're seeing so many things coming at you and you're thinking, okay, what do I do? But I pray, like Gehazi, would our eyes be open that we will see that those who are for us are more than those who are against us. And that way we'll be able to stand. We'll be able to stand, not to be shaken because of this. So my prayer is this day, would you see, would the Lord give you a glimpse of how heaven is backing you up as a child of God? Thank you so much for being here once again from 4 a.m. all the way to this point of the morning. It's always an absolute honor to have you here with me. God bless you so, so much. And tutapatana kesho papa hapa as we just get to celebrate. By the way, do you know, a Tuesday like this, last year, not the specific date, because I know dates move, but a Tuesday like this was the first time, Yamani, tulianza praise break early in the morning at 4 a.m. But we're going to be talking more about that tomorrow, because 20th is the day that we actually began this journey. Hey, Yamani! See the Lord, 1 year in, God has been good. He has been so faithful. Jamani, we just lift up the name of the Lord. Do have yourself a fantastic day. Remember not to touch that dial, because Fixing the Nation is coming right up. And let me tell you, child of God, you need to be part of the conversations that are happening right there today. Hey, Jamani, you need to tune in. You need to be there. Because remember, we said as believers, we're not going to be outside of life. Sisi tutuko tutume, tutaomba. Natunomba in alignment with what is happening in our nation. So, child of God, please tune in. It's going to be absolutely amazing. But right about now, let's end the show on a high note as we speak that indeed everything that has been stolen from us is going to be restored in the name of Jesus. Jamani, hey, I think this is our jam as praise break. It has been our jam, and I pray that you absolutely enjoy it even as you step out this morning. God bless you. I've been your host, Barbara Koinange.

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1: Wasiwe sema tuwezi kwa producers. Yeah.
2: Kwa nini?
1: If this media thing don't work out, we're hitting the studio.
3: Sindio.
2: Uh-huh. We're dropping a hot collab.
1: Yeah. Ubi alafu, lazima tukona drop moja fire.
2: Got it.
1: Na sio hot air.
2: No, nata tuweke filo kwa remix.
1: I agree.
2: Kuna the original, and then there's a remix. Tuweke kina Jackso.
3: Yes. 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
1: Ad-libs hapo tu. Nasikia tu mtu amesema hot air for no reason song. Hey, hot
2: air. You know, you said ad-libs. I've remembered something I did. This is years back. I used to work at this company. So one day, I think I was bored and I was young and I was like, you know what, might as well excite the office. So I sent an email, sent it to the MD, the GM, everybody in the company, and I had this fire idea. I'm like, guys, we should make a rap.
1: Hey,
2: and then
1: office.
2: I was like, Siju, who will do the ad-libs?
3: Assigning.
2: Do you know, it's the fact that everybody kept coming to where I was just like, did you just send that email? Did you actually type that out and hit send?
1: Yep.
2: Like, yep. In my defense, I was 21.
3: So did you have a script?
2: No, it's just an idea.
3: We should do a rap.
2: Yeah.
1: Did you make the rap?
2: No.
1: Because
2: everybody thought it was a ridiculous idea. But now when I think about it, we should have made a rap.
1: So cool.
2: Yeah. But I just went fired the idea. Then people killed it because they thought,
3: hey, yeah, where is this coming from?
2: Focus on work.
3: Maybe you should have led with an example.
2: I should have.
1: You dropped the first bar.
3: Just dropped the first bar. Yeah.
2: Uh-huh.
1: And then you let them over.
3: Go and tell everybody now, you do this. Take lead.
1: Yes. Initiative.
2: Just hit them with it.
1: Yes. But I have to be 21. You know, unatumia MD email na mwambia, ebu niangushe line moja moto, hapa.
2: Una get together, say wa agit ni huyu, umsena kwa naduivi, Everybody was so entertained.
1: Yeah.
2: They
1: were like, wow.
3: That new baby in marketing.
1: Yes. Asi amedu?
2: Once at the time I used to be in business development. It's just a fancy word for sales.
1: That's because I was about to ask. Because I used to join corporate lingo. If it's something that goes over my head, because I've never worked in any corporate. So I'm just like,
3: wait. Nation Media Group is
1: no,
3: a corporate.
1: You know what
3: listed
1: I mean?
3: Corporate.
2: What is, actually,
3: what
2: it
3: are you
2: is
3: saying?
2: Listed.
1: No, you know what I mean. I mean, corporates are, I don't know, like
2: corporate
1: FMCG.
2: Corporate.
1: Corporate is using it. Yeah. Corporate ya media.
3: Corporate
1: ya corporate. Ebu, let's circle back on the Dubs vision.
2: Low hanging fruit.
1: Yeah. We need to... not maximize, kuna word fancy.
3: Optimize.
2: We need to optimize every other lingo.
3: Welcome to Thursday. It's Tuesday, not Thursday. This is a Tuesday that basically we're just, not many people are ready for this one. Because it is day two of the transport sector strike.
1: Yes.
3: And I saw somebody saying, you know, let's not just call it matatu sector, because it's everybody in the transport space, many all consumers, actually even rig operators are in the strike. So yesterday was proper paralysis, and they've said day two is coming. So those that had some kind of thoughts of yesterday, I'm sure we'll have some different thoughts of today.
2: Correct.
3: Yeah.
2: Correct.
3: Hey.
2: It was quite the spectacle last night. Just like Eric said, I believe we'll be getting into it in this hour.
1: I think nilikuwa nimeshangorota. But nimeamka nikaona highlights. Nikasema, wow.
2: These
1: wonderful scenes. Hey. Lakini, you know, when you've been on enough negotiating tables, you know the tactics. You know, one of the oldest tricks in the book is just to come out and say, Eric, Nafela, na mimi, tumekubaliana, tutakuwa tunafanya kazi 1 hour a day.
2: Yeah.
1: And then now you don't want to look contradictory. Yeah. So you guys are just like, tumekubaliana.
3: And then later you're like, no, we didn't agree.
2: Yeah. It's mambo ya negotiations ni gumu.
3: Anyway.
1: Wait, better before anyway. Tuna last word leo.
3: Last Michael. What do you mean?
1: Word nani?
3: Wewe si ungoje uone. Are you seeing how the country is right now?
2: Fire.
1: It's a joke of bele.
3: Hey.
1: Understandable.
3: And last night, kulikuwa na last word at the Emirates Stadium. Mm-hmm. Final match of the season at the Emirates. Hey. Arsenal versus Burnley. And let me just say, one more win this Sunday.
2: You'll have the last word.
1: A real last word. Look at the joy on your face.
3: Yeah. One more.
2: You know, there's a fixer who wrote to us yesterday on X. Shout out to you, I'll get his name. And he was like, wah, sasa Kenya tunakapitia, alafu Arsenal wako karibu kushinda, mayo.
1: Shida drink in it.
2: Problem.
1: You know what? Let's give at least a quarter of the male population some joy.
2: Maybe the world is gonna be a better place once they win. Who knows? It's the great
3: it definitely
2: reset.
3: Is gonna
1: heal the world. Okay, Michael Jackson.
3: It's gonna be a better place. Aki. Anyway, what are our conversations for today?
1: Leo, ni mambo tunaanza na mambo ya pesa. Mtu ambaye alikuwa budget and accounts committee na alikuwa chairperson akatolewa akatolewa committee akakuwa very clever anaitwa Ndindi Nyoro Kiharu MP. We'll be speaking to him at 7 o'clock. He also made a proposal on how to lower fuel prices. Line by line akasema toeni hii hapa wekeni hapa punguzeni okay, let's talk about it. And of course we'll talk about the fuel review as is, his politics, his change of sides, change of feeling, whatever he changed, why did it change? Yeah, that's Ndindi Nyoro at 7 a.m. Yes.
3: You're important. Very, very important. Then at 8, we are going to have another conversation, which is now going to be on the Matatu Revolt.
2: Yeah.
3: Okay. The president of the Matatu Owners Association, Albert Karakacha, comes in at about 8:30 for that conversation. So what happened? Just give us the, you know, blow by blow of what was happening at that meeting at Transcom House yesterday.
2: Yeah.
3: What was said by whom? What was agreed? What was pending? And how did that diverge from what was said at the press conference by the cabinet secretary? I mean, what are those things?
2: Yeah.
3: And what are the minimum demands? Okay, so the minimum that would make them feel comfortable to take their matatus back to the roads. What would those be?
1: Irreducible minimum.
3: Irreducible minimum.
2: Minimums.
1: Anyway, the one thing I got from the very short snippets I watched of that presser, how do you try to bully a bully? You will fail. You will fail.
2: You're going
1: to
2: fail.
1: Yeah, because if CS Wandai was trying to say tumekubaliana, that's low-key bullying.
2: Yeah.
1: Then I'm like, who is the number one bully in this country, you know, if not a matatu driver or matatu owner?
2: Yeah.
1: That's the person you want to try and bully? Today? Of all days? That's the person? That's the person? Mtu anapitanga ni kama wakuna garigine kwa barabara. That's the person you want to try and bully? All the best.
2: That would be quite something. And the way I'm thinking about it, just as I give the quote of the day, is can we use this as an opportunity, even as we're discussing these fuel prices, to bring other things to the table that need to be addressed within the transport sector, because we are at the table. Might as well use it as a good opportunity to resolve or even agitate for some reforms or something. Today's quote is courtesy of Albert Hubbard, who was an American writer, publisher, and artist, and a philosopher in the late 19th and early 20th centuries. And the quote is, "The world is moving so fast that the man who says it can't be done is generally interrupted by someone doing it." The world is moving so fast that the man who says it can't be done is generally interrupted by someone doing it.
3: Syllabus.
1: In a songa.
2: Very fast.
1: Jana tuliambiwa review tungoje hadi?
2: 14.
1: Hadi 14. Aya. Epra usiku wakasema, punguza hiyo kitu, mepunguza. Of course, after external pressure, but yeah, what seemed like the impossible, unapatikana tu na mtu anaifanya. Okay. Okay. That's a great quote, though.
3: So. Things will happen.
1: Yeah. I like that.
3: Yeah.
1: Tuingia magazetini.
2: Yes.
1: Kama kawaida, tunaanza na Taifa Leo
3: kwa habari na makala moto.
1: Hey, leo umeenda.
3: Harmonize.
2: Hot water.
3: Harmonize.
2: I'm just like, I told you guys, there's someone who called me Quick Matt Tony Braxton.
1: Oh.
2: And I'll never forgive them. It's like Quick Tony Matt. Braxton Bonoco.
1: Oh. Wait, but as it about Fanye, he was a man enough for me to scare how
2: he was a man enough for me.
1: No, no. Yeah. No,
3: you're on to something.
1: Aya, kuna nchi ambayo imekwama. 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So other parts of the city were silent because it was just no movement, no public transport.
2: Yeah.
1: At some point, even no personal transport. And then on other sides, it's fires, bonfires, lights. I mean, not lights, what are they called? Sorry, stones and so on. Other headlines. Aliochomwa kwa tatu ya Rais Ruto afariki dunia. Some very unfortunate news. Mwimbaji wa nyimbo za kiinjili Rachel Wandeto ameaga dunia akitibiwa majeraha mabaya. Speaks to the level of political intolerance we are at. The femicide crisis we have and continue to have that we have not faced head on. Incredibly unnecessary. Again, the fact that we don't see enough prosecutions follow through or a timeline that is accelerated so that we can see justice, send an example. But of course, our condolences. Joho ataka mkataba na Ruto kumpigia debe kura za 2027. 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Okay. Okay, she was just feeling bad for okay.
3: So to the public, not to Gashagwa.
1: Not to Gashagwa. All right. 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Bournemouth, sorry. 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That match is tonight ama ni wiki hii somewhere.
3: Tonight.
1: Leo ni tonight. Leo ndio tonight. More than Tuesday. Okay. So do we begin with Ruto aitisha kikao cha dharura kuhusu mafuta, or we go on to, I think let's take a look at the toll of what yesterday's essential standstill, you know, meant. 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
3: hapa jijini
1: inaitwa NTV katika show fulani inaitwa Fixing the Nation. 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Really, really unfortunate. And this is now for all of us to figure out how do we essentially express dissent in a manner that is, one, that is peaceful. How do we hold police accountable and make sure they are protecting protesters who are peaceful while still doing their core job of maintaining law and order. Four lives lost again is incredibly unnecessary. And then you see again the gunification of it, which is what is on page 3 of the Taifa Leo. Yesterday you could already see signs when we were on air, just very few people in their right mind will just start throwing stones at armed police officers just for funsies, just because they're bored, right? But it speaks to the gunification of the country. So many robberies happened, extortion rings. Ukitaka kupita hapa unaacha kitu, ukitaka kupita unaacha kitu. A goon society, essentially, man, very, very worrying trend.
3: Really, really sad. And then there was the statement by the cabinet secretary for interior, Kipchumba Murkomen, when he was announcing, yes, the four people have died, 348 have been arrested because of yesterday's violence and all, and looting, and we saw that vandalism, people actually just breaking into a supermarket and, you know, taking off with stuff, people going into people's shops, you know. And he says this is unacceptable, but he went on to allude to that it's politically motivated, that they are political actors whose modus operandi is to make sure that there is infiltration of such kind of demonstrations, so there's direct confrontation with the police and forcing the police to react, and then, you know, when it ends up in death, that's when they chalk it down as a successful operation. Today was a successful demonstration because wamekufangapi. Now that makes it a demonstration, that makes it an opportunity for us to actually show that this government is failing. Now, all that being said by Kipchumba is okay, but the thing is, when the minister and the IG of police keep saying this after every incident and saying, you know, the law shall be applied fully, to the full extent of the law, and we shall arrest these people who are behind such, and we shall not allow it to continue, and then you don't see any of that happening, you ask yourself, is Kipchumba Murkomen really a minister, or is he a paper tiger? Like, does he have any powers at all? Does IG Kanja, does Douglas Kanja have any powers at all as the Inspector General of the National Police Service? Or is he just a puppet?
2: Good question.
3: Because why can't they just get it over the line? If you actually have intelligence that there are people who are involved in fanning violence during such protests, why not get them?
2: I think it goes back to something we were talking about yesterday, and this is in regard to the story of Rachel Wandeto and the statement that came from Oscar Sudi. This thing that we see in the political class where there's a lot of finger pointing and insinuations that are meant to create a very, very dangerous narrative. You know, when you leave room for speculation, when you say there's political infiltration in these protests and the mark of success is when people die, who exactly are you speaking about? It is being done so that the public can fill in the blanks. And therein sets a very, very dangerous precedent that needs... The political class needs to be responsible enough, and more so the leaders like Kipchumba Murkomen, the IG of police, all of them do not spin a narrative that you cannot substantiate, because then you leave it to the citizens to speculate, and hence why we are seeing this kind of intolerance. If you know who these rogue elements are, arrest them. charge them.
3: Yeah.
2: You clearly have evidence that Kenyans don't have, which then again would leave us asking, do you expect Kenyans to be the one to arrest these people?
1: I completely agree. Couldn't have put it better. We can't be speaking in a similar manner to the CS of Interior and the IG of Police. I can speculate and be like, ni wanasiasa, inakakazia wanasiasa.
2: Yeah.
1: I can say that as a citizen. Even as a journalist, I would not, unless I have, you know, something backing it.
2: Yeah.
3: Yeah.
1: But nazongea tuivo, you as CS of Interior, saying the same thing and then nothing, no follow up,
2: nothing happens.
1: I'll continue just calling BS on these two people because make it make sense. And I've threaded this from the complete disregard of one human rights that we've seen from both of them, even when they're called to sometimes to make statements, to speak to certain things, just completely ignoring that from IG Kanja and from CS Murkomen. Now to this inability to deal with the gunification of Kenyan politics. It's either you can or you can't. You can do the job or you can't. If you can't, you either step aside or we assume you are part of the problem. There's no other conclusion to make. But looking at other stories, just before we actually close the Taifa Leo, so there's I look at like several places across the country, and Kisumu seemed to be fairly

0: kuruhusu magari yao kwenda barabarani kutokana na gharama ya juu ya mafuta na idadi chini ya abiria. 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Which is a continuing trend. Every time there is some sort of protest, some mandamano in the rest of the country, Kisumu has by and large just been business as usual. Yeah. I don't know, what does that speak to? Are the people of Kisumu happy? Are they content? Mm-hmm. Are they just not willing to go out in the streets? Have they done enough of it in the past and they're tired? I don't mm-hmm. know, I'm really trying to understand how come? Because they're not exempt from fuel prices. Yeah. Doesn't mean that they want to andamana. Maybe for them, staying at home is protest enough.
1: Yeah.
0: I don't know.
2: Maybe, let's just take it from what they're saying. Walisema walisha andamana enzi za Raila, sasa jukumu hilo ni la wenzao kutoka ngome ya upinzani. Let's just take it as that.
0: Fair.
2: Maybe they're just saying, you know what, we've done our fair share. This time, okay, no, we are not going to be involved in it. We have seen, we have borne the brunt of protests.
1: Yeah.
2: How many people have died in Kisumu over the years because of every protest that happens? Maybe this time the people have just sort of quietly, unanimously said, enough.
0: Yeah, I get it. You've done your time. It's okay. Again, on the gunification, on page 2, there's a story there about what happened to some journalists from Nation Media Group as they were covering the fuel protests and the fuel, let me call it protest, on Thika Road. Ukrasa wa pili hapa wa Taifa Leo. 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This is a story done by the same Kevin Cheruiyot who was there. Again, it just speaks to the gunification of everything. Like nothing can just be as is. And you will wonder where the police are because they will be in selected areas.
1: Yeah.
0: Yesterday, I think Rongai as well was essentially barricaded.
2: Yeah.
0: Couldn't get in or out. And there is a police, there's two police stations actually. Yeah. There's Ongata Rongai Police Station. There's also one called Gataka Police Station. Two police stations within that area. But you could not enter or exit unless you're willing to do this extortion game, if at all it works. You, they could extort you and still harm you. There's no guarantee. This is Thika Road. These are essentially journalists doing their work. And police were very much aware of what was happening. Laban Shaban was with us in the morning. Louis was his cameraman. He kept hearing him say, Louis, this, pan this way, pan that way. They were alongside Kevin and of course Evans and their driver Bernard Magara. Again, back to CS Murkomen and
2: It's become such a, that's why I said it's Murkomen and all politicians and all of us, because it's not new. This gunification, it's sort of like become just the norm. And then the statements that come out of it is, you know, pointing fingers at the people who are not in government and the ones who are involved and so on and so forth. I mean, we have got to get to a point where all of us say, this must end.
1: It must stop
2: somewhere.
1: Yeah.
2: Time for that break. 28 minutes after 6. Let's take a quick break. We shall come back and look at other headlines for the papers.
3: When every shilling has a purpose, and the list just keeps growing,

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2: Coming in, many are asking, so how is the situation looking like on the roads this morning?
3: Yeah.
2: We have our reporters who will be telling us everything as the day progresses, but as we're coming in, we just... I didn't encounter public transport vehicles, right?
3: Yeah.
2: I didn't encounter matatus at all. So the roads
3: neither
2: are looking really, really just almost like yesterday.
3: Yeah.
2: Okay. Brigadier Maina, can we please be allowed to withdraw all the benefits given to the CS Murkomen, close all accounts and give him a matatu to see how he would pay his bills at the end of every day? He takes to the matatu owner the daily fee, also pay for the insurance, and to see if he could survive for a month with the current fuel prices. Brigadier, umejam. Okay.
3: Should be Wandai as well, Badi as well.
2: The entire government.
3: Yeah.
2: Sir Charles, good morning, fixers. If I had 9 hours to chop down a tree, I'd spend the first 6 sharpening my axe. It's quoting Abraham Lincoln.
3: Yeah.
2: Wanjiru njeru, itabidi mzoe mambo ya Arsenal. By the way, mimi nimwambie. Wanjiru mbu wambie. Kuza wanisikiangi. Mini kiwambia wanisiki. Maybe wo kiwambia. Watawana. Still Mike the One. Good morning, fellow fixers.
3: Iku zoe tunazoea by force imetrosha.
2: Mutati.
3: Badu, eh?
2: Mutati. Mutati. With all due respect, says Still Mike the One, Psalm 28:7, the Lord is my strength and my shield, my heart trusts in him, and he helps me. My heart leaps for joy, and with a song I praise him. Very nice one.
3: Yeah.
2: Njenga Njogu, after keenly listening to Wandai and Mbadi saying they're waiting for rice to come back and give directions yesterday, I had to confirm the exact meaning of experts. Expert, typically. What does it mean? Expert refers to a person with a high degree of skill or deep knowledge in a specific subject. Where is their expertise now that we need it most? Njenga Njogu is asking. Surely. Sir Charles has a quote, another quote for today. They muddy the water to make it seem deep.
4: Tuongeza hapo kama part of the quote.
2: Sindio? Wow. Ah, yeah. Collins Kimtai says political intolerance is back with us, unfortunately. John Were, good morning. It's very difficult not to agree with Murkomen narrative. It's very difficult to convince me that yesterday's riots in Mount Kenya was about price of fuel. But the riot was everywhere, John Were. Okay. He says, I've lived in Rongai for 25 years, and until our current MP joined one-term crusade, Rongai has always been a haven of peace. It's not rocket science to see who's sponsoring the violence. It's very sad.

0: Mm. All right, John. Okay. Like Eric says, Noma Tattoos in Rongai. Let us know. Thika Road Gedhurai. Marianne is asking, Hakuna Magari Mpaka Hapa Rongai. That's what Eric is repeating. So please tell us, how's the situation like wherever you are? If you just get out and you see, are there matatus operating? Is it peaceful? Is it calm? Mm. Let us know. Just go into our comment section on NTV Kenya, YouTube, Facebook, X, and let us know.
1: Mm. Absolutely.
2: I'm seeing so many comments saying we're a sleeping nation.
1: Watu wamelala.
0: Yes.
1: Catch up with your sleep.
2: Yeah.
1: But unaamka na Aksha TV kwanza, because you can't be left behind. Unaweza amka upate nchi iliuzwa. Let's look at the business daily. Mm-hmm. Eyes on Ruto over fuel taxes as businesses count losses. Protests erupt over costly petrol and diesel. Cabinet to decide on petroleum levies and subsidies. A majority of shops and businesses remained closed yesterday in Nairobi and major towns in the country following protests and a nationwide public transport strike over fuel price hikes, triggering billions of shillings in losses. Key roads in Nairobi remained largely empty, forcing some commuters to walk to work, while other parts of the country like Nakuru, Mombasa and Eldoret also affected by the transport crisis. Businesses in parts of Nairobi remained shut, and schools asked students to stay at home, leading to revenue losses for enterprises and county governments. And that story is continued on page 2. And of course, we saw in 2024 the economic impact of the protests. And just seeing the same kind of impact now, who knows how long this is going to go for. Sure. And now a lot more stakeholders are involved in this. Mm. Unlike in 2024, sure, here we are having a complete paralysis in one key sector, which is transport.
2: Yes.
1: So it would be good to see what the numbers were from that first day.
0: Mm.
1: And just, you know, going on into the next days and the state of urgency this would create for Parliament to come together and address it, and the executive as well.
0: Yeah.
1: On to matters privatization. The court freezes Vodacom's 224.5 billion payment for Safaricom stake. The payment of 244.5 billion to Treasury for the sale of 15% stake in Safaricom PLC to the parent firm Vodacom will take long after the High Court extended a freeze on the transaction. A bench of 3 judges of the High Court ruled that plans for the sale of Safaricom stake should await the determination of the petitions filed by 4 Kenyans. The court dismissed claims by the government that stopping the transaction would affect investor confidence. Reading in quote, this is from one of the judges, consequently, we do not buy into the argument that a constitutional adjudication automatically results in the loss of confidence by investors. Such an argument, if accepted by this court, would lead to immunity from judicial review for public dealings because those dealings are economically motivated. That argument would run the supremacy of constitution afoul, the judges added.
0: Mm-hmm.
2: Mm-hmm. So, Pesa Iko Wapi in the meantime, do they have it like, do they hold it in escrow or it just stays like with Vodacom? Because Vodacom has indicated readiness to wire the billions of shillings to Kenya.
0: So they haven't wired.
1: They haven't.
2: So, Our Jafinya sent.
0: So bado wakae tunayo.
1: Wako nayo tu.
0: Na kakitu kakikuja hivi kanini.
2: Yo. That's exactly what I was like. Are we holding this money in escrow? Because even, you know, if you, for some reason, you delay on, you know, a personal payment or whatever. Not once has money found a place to go.
1: That's true. Pesa will always find kazi yake. Mm-hmm. And that story also continues on page 2 with very interesting details of this transaction and how much Kenya is to benefit from it. Ticker headlines. Uganda gets more powers in KPC. This follows up from a story from yesterday. Uganda has secured further concessions in operations of the Kenya Pipeline Company, including approval of tariff increases and dividend policy.
0: Mm-hmm.
1: It's a story on page 4. Still sticking to the markets, NSE to list Kenya's first $3.5 billion infrastructure fund. The Nairobi Bourse is today set to list its first infrastructure fund, a $3.5 billion investment vehicle offering investors direct exposure to logistics and power projects. It's a story on page 12. In the intelligence section, We have Nyaga Dominic, that's on page 9, reading in part, what Kenya can learn from America's battle with digital monopolies such as Meta, Apple, and Microsoft.
2: Can I just take the excerpt there from that story, and it's something we keep seeing discussed whenever we have especially ICT and IT lawyers here. For Kenya, the real test will be whether the country can build the legal, commercial, and institutional capacity to manage dependency before it hardens into vulnerability. So legislation, can it outpace innovation in this sense? It's a really good warning, because we've seen the vulnerability that nations are essentially under when tech firms are such a huge part of your economy. One, also controlling the minds of your people. If people are spending 4 hours a day on your platform, you essentially have their minds. You have massive financial resources. You pay such a huge amount of taxes. Now legislating becomes hard.
1: And we're now looking at regulations, with X being asked to set up shop here in 3 months. What does that mean? Very interestingly, grab a copy of the Business Daily and read this article on page 3, to retire or retire, where there is a need to rethink retirement age in Kenya.
0: I need to rethink retirement age.
1: I need to do that.
0: To make it lower or higher?
1: The article should answer that.
2: This is the second time the Business Daily has actually done that story about a retire TIR or retire TYRE. I think the idea is less like retirement should not be like a end all be all. Oh, nimeacha, nime retire, sasa nikule pension nilale.
0: It's the beginning of a new phase of your life.
1: It's the beginning of a new phase.
0: Fresh tires. Daily Nation has a front page photo here of protesters in Kitengela lighting fires and barricading roads yesterday during the national strike against rising fuel prices, disrupting transport and paralyzing business in the town. And the headline, total paralysis. Now you can see these guys here with, they came with tires and they're torching them on twigs on the road. It's a huge crowd. Some are on motorbike, others are on foot. You know, and there are very many tires lit on this road. Basically, you have ensured that nobody passes here. This is Kitengela. This is one major artery to Tanzania. So all vehicles coming from the Namanga border need to pass through Kitengela. People who've come from Tanzania, they're traveling. They cannot pass. Or travelers who want to go to the border cannot go. I have an issue with doing this for protests. Protest, stay at home. The protest here is stay at home, keep your vehicles away. Coming out to light.
2: Paralyzed transport, like public transport, but not in this sense.
0: Because now imagine there's an ambulance. There was a photo. There's a photo here, actually. An ambulance drives past rampaging protesters in Kitengela town. And you can see the guys who were just there trying to block the ambulance and all. Police arrests protesters outside the Kenya National Archives in Nairobi yesterday, a man peeping through the entrance of a clothes shop in downtown Nairobi. Now, we had some several sounds from across the country on the news yesterday. We're just going to hear from some of them. You know, people who are the matatu operators, on what they were doing, you know, Morgan Changirai, Cornelius Kipchopsoy, of the Rig Owners Association, on why they went onto the strike. But then we also hear from residents and traders from Thika Superhighway in Nairobi, Felix Othiambo, Patrick Chimwani, and others who were basically just interviewed by Laban Shaban in Nairobi, Ruth, you know, in Nakuru, and others. Let's just take a listen to what was happening in the country yesterday.
3: Moja limeisha kutoka Ruiru mpaka hapa Githurai. Na bado naenda mpaka Uruma, which will take me almost an hour again to be in Uruma Estate.
4: Leo kazi imekuwa mbaya sana. 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
11: If you see anybody causing any chaos, it is not us. We have withdrawn service. We have withdrawn our vehicles from the road so that we can maintain a peaceful environment. So, please tell the government hii mgomo ni yao. 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
2: Sights and sounds from across the country yesterday. As you can see, it's just paralysis everywhere. People deciding, you know, am I walking today? Napanda boda, okay, boda iko available, yeah. You know, and so on and so forth. Today is day two. We'll have a spot check and continue to check in. Like we said, I can see fixers asking, leo kunaendaje, Nakuru kukwaje, how's Nakuru town, watu wa Kamulu, Thika Road, kila kitu. But so we're still in day two, essentially. Yesterday there was a presser, and we'll talk about it a bit later.
1: Yeah.
2: But we're still in limbo as to whether or not, actually we're not in limbo, the matatu strike as far as we know is still on.
1: Yes.
2: I think the limbo is like, but si EPRA wamepunguza bei, sasa mbona hamjakubaliana? That now becomes a question. We'll talk to the matatu owners association chair about.
1: Yesterday we saw 29 out of 47 counties is what was reported as the areas that actually had a complete shutdown. Whether or not now the second day is going to involve more counties, you know, it's something that we'll definitely be keeping tabs on as we get the answers from, you know, the one of the stakeholders. The other people I'd be interested in hearing from are the transporters that run across the region,
0: right,
1: going into Uganda, Tanzania, into DRC, how this is impacting them, because then this becomes a regional issue and not so much just a Kenyan problem.
0: Yep.
1: So would we see a situation where the EAC comes together to issue a statement and ask, can you guys sort out your problems?
2: Interesting. Hey,
0: it's where what will the businesses in Uganda and maybe Rwanda and South Sudan say?
1: Yes.
0: Yeah, because yes, the one thing we know is that the truck drivers, the truck companies are also in this strike.
1: Correct.
0: And even if they were not, they're not able to move because the roads have been blocked. So it's affecting that. It's affecting a lot of business. The Kenya Association of Manufacturers also came out and said, I mean, it's affected their businesses.
1: Correct.
0: The fuel prices and the lack of transportation services are impacting them.
1: Correct.
0: So it has a huge impact on the economy, and not just the Kenyan economy, like you're saying, Valeris. It's also the regional economy. Political leaders also came out to speak yesterday about this whole issue. Okay, now before coming to chair that meeting at Transcom yesterday, CSOP Wandayi was in Wajir. He said, you know, he's calling for calm. The government is doing something about it. Now, the deputy president, Kithure Kindiki, was in Tharaka Nithi, where he was addressing a group of people who had come to visit him at his home. And he was telling them, come, people, we're doing something about this. Yeah. Okay, there were several statements as well from opposition leaders, like Kalonzo Musyoka released a statement and said, look, you have to do something and do it now. And Opiyo Wandayi, you either resign or you do the job. Or you do the job and then you resign. Let's listen to some of the political leaders who spoke yesterday.
17: Ni vizuri tuambiane ukweli ya kwamba kuna hatua kidogo ama kuna hatua kadhaa ambazo serikali imetumia kujaribu kudhibiti hiyo bei. 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
18: So we have looked at that VAT. Is there room to look at it further? That is something that we are considering. Right. Maybe in the next review. But it has consequences, because if we apply more, then we have to cut somewhere.
19: Tunaomba utulivu. Tulivu na amani idumishwe, na nashukuru sana wananchi wa Wajir pamoja na Northern Kenya kwa jumla kwa kudumisha amani na utulivu.
20: The price of fuel as it is today is unsustainable. The cost of living is going through the roof. It's unbearable. I don't know whether there is anybody who can live in this country with this state of affairs. That is why the only logical conclusion you can come to is that these wonderful good people in government, whatever they are, mambo yao ni.
2: Leaders from across the allegedly, anyway. Should I add the word allegedly sometimes before calling people leaders? Anyway, just as the bites were playing, Phalaris really mentioned something. The government sounds like the Tower of Babel.
1: Yeah.
2: Yeah. Kila mtu na lugha yake.
0: Anaongea kivyake.
1: It's just confusion. It's like, you know, if we're running a home, as a father, mother, children, you come out as a unit and you have to be able to speak the same language if at all, first of all, you're going to get the buy-in and the trust of people. So for this administration to come back and say, why are Kenyans being skeptical? Or you guys are always just parroting, it's bad news after the other. But I'm sorry, you're giving us nothing to work with. If anything, you're so confused in your messaging that us guys kind of have to decide, yeah, this is what looks like the truth.
0: Yeah, it's all over the place. There was, of course, the statement that was released by or issued by Kipchumba Murkomen, the cabinet secretary, when he announced the death toll, and also adding that there are people who've been arrested, and also announcing about the death of the musician, and saying action is going to be taken on such people. I think let's just close this review with the bites of the aftermath of a very horrible day yesterday, where four families are mourning their dead.
21: Walapiga wa setia gas, of which people, they have their rights. They have to undermine, because haiwezekani ati si tunalipa chwani, tuseme mali unatembea, uneza tuliku unatumia mbao, sayu unatumia chwani, ama so that's not fair.
22: Sai, vile mnaona mambo sio poa, polisi wanapiga watu na tear gas, na hii maandamano ilikuwa peacefully. 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
0: Alizingirwa na watu wengi pale. And you can just see people who are just saying, okay, look, we are all in this together. Yeah, the price of fuel is affecting all of us, even you police officers.
1: Yeah.
0: Okay.
2: I hope, unless nyinyi mnanunua mia.
0: Anyway. Nyinyi mtaumia. Anyway, let's take a quick break. We come back shortly with the MP for Kiharu constituency in Ndende Nyoro, who has several ideas on what should happen to address this crippling fuel prices. And we'll be engaging on that. It's coming up to 7 a.m. Good morning.
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3: So it turns out you can review prices that on days that are not the 14th.
4: That adjustment can be made. Before we get into our conversation, yesterday there was the presser and the Motorist Association have rejected the latest fuel prices adjustment by EPRA. The association rejected this during a joint press briefing with government officials, and they announced that the strike will still go on until their demands are met. Public transport sector strike enters its second day after the stalled talks. Quite the scenes yesterday. It was drama.
5: Mr. Karagacha will be coming in at 8:30 to tell us what exactly was happening behind the scenes, like in that room.
4: To be a fly on the wall.
5: In that room, who said what? Who
3: Where,
5: agreed
3: when,
5: to what?
3: Why?
5: What were the proposals? What proposals came from them? What proposals did you go to the meeting with? Because also, I mean, if they went to the meeting with nothing,
3: okay. No joke.
4: Well, they did ask for 46 shillings. Government said we'll adjust kerosene and diesel, but your 46 bob naitisha misses wapatia. And it was quite the showdown. I think the thing I was telling Mariam earlier is just watching CS Wandai looking like someone behind him was about to tell him, be careful what you say.
5: And I think it was just clear, even looking at Davis Chirchir. Actually, don't even look at Wandai in that press conference. Look at Davis Chirchir. He's looking down. And as Wandai is, you know, Wandai is not even referring to any written document that they have agreed on.
3: No notes.
5: He's just saying just things talking. Verbatim. And Davis Chirchir is just looking down. And when this Matatu owner came out to say, no, no, no, we did not agree on some things, Chichi did not even look up. He just knew, it's like, I saw this coming.
4: This was coming. And you know, its body language is something that tells you a lot. So even by the time the government officials start talking, like Eric is saying, the bent shoulders, looking like you're a little bit subdued, as if you're not sure, and you're like, how can we muscle our way here? We wait to see.
3: To listen, you can't bully a bully.
4: You can't?
3: You cannot bully. The biggest bully Kenyans know is their Matatu driver. That's the person you're trying to bully. All the best.
5: Now, there are some proposals that have actually been taken before Parliament by a member of Parliament, and that is Nene Nyoro, the MP for Kiharu constituency, who has written to the Speaker of the National Assembly to requesting him to recall MPs from their recess to come and address this urgent issue. Now it's urgent. It wasn't by the time they were going on recess. Now it's urgent. But the proposals are contained here, and he's going to explain them to us, are, you know, remove that entire VAT on fuel from eight to zero. That will save Kenyans 15 shillings and 87 cents on petrol, 17.99 on diesel, respectively. Then he also has, you know, ideas on the road maintenance levy fund, which he has been on for a while. Nene Nyoro, good morning.
6: Good morning, Eric.
5: Karibu sana.
6: Thank you very much, Mariam, and of course, Ferraris. I'm glad to be here.
5: We are glad to have you.
6: Thank you.
5: And we want to start, of course, with Fanari's giving you the day's quote. You know the drill, so tell us what you think of the quote.
4: Today's quote is courtesy of an American writer, publisher, and philosopher from the 19th and early 20th century. His name is Elbert Hubbard. The quote is, "The world is moving so fast that the man who says it can't be done is generally interrupted by someone doing it." The world is moving so fast that the man who says it can't be done is generally interrupted by someone doing it. How does that speak to you?
6: I think I'll be inward looking in that. First of all, I want to really thank you for giving me this opportunity. And if you allow me, I get into the quote with, because I think it rhymes with my introductory remarks. Because I want to go back to Kiharu. In terms of that quote, and I agree entirely with that philosopher. You know, Eric, before I speak for Kenyans, I'm also the Member of Parliament for Kiharu constituency. And I'm glad, in line with that quote, that we've been able to do a lot in terms of education, especially with the people of Kiharu. Ferrari's Kiharu constituency is a very large constituency. It's actually among the largest from where I come from. And all our public primary schools, there are over 110. Is a shags, is a rural constituency. Looking at you, I think you are more urban. So
4: you'd be very surprised.
6: So in rural constituencies, there are things that are not very common, like tiles. All our public primary schools in the entire Kiharu, they all look like academies, and they are actually tiled. We also have a program called Kiharu Masomo Bora, which we launched in 2023 and relaunched again this year, taking care of 65 day secondary schools, which is covering 12,000 learners from Kiharu and outside, in terms of they can also come and learn from there. And in that program, Kiharu Masomo Bora, the school fees is only 500 shillings per term. And learners eat in school from Monday to Saturday, because we provision even for the tuition that happens on Saturdays. And actually, the last Friday of the month, all our day secondary schools, they eat chapati over lunch. And beyond that, we have also provisioned over 20 million Kenya shillings for revision books for our day schools. We are now at the phase of deepening knowledge, where we are now building laboratories across JSS institutions and senior secondary schools institutions. So in terms of that quote, it also speaks to me directly. Because when we were starting, it looked like very insurmountable to do that kind of thing. But I'm glad we've been able to achieve it. Not just for us to come and talk about it on TVs, but also to impact many lives, which we have done. Actually, when I was relaunching it, there is a young man who had already come to Kiharu before, based on the previous launch in 2023. He actually came all the way from Kariobangi. And he googled and realized my home area is a place called Gaitheri. So he went there to ask for our home. To cut the long story short, he's now being hosted by a stranger, a person who is not a relative. And the young man is actually getting A's. He'll be sitting for his KCSE this year. And I'm glad he's definitely headed to university.
4: That's good.
7: That's really good.
5: Good stuff. So as people are just saying, you know, we'll do, or can't be done, other people who can do it, come and do it.
7: Yes.
5: Right? They get it done.
7: They get it done.
5: Do it. Okay. Now, we've been expecting our parliament to get it done, to address the plight of Kenyans on the cost of living and various issues, including taxation, which is, of course, the direct mandate of parliament, have raised concerns about among the public. Now, this time, it's about fuel prices. Presidente, you've been talking about reduction in taxation and levies on the cost of fuel for a long time. Up to a point now, you're asking the Speaker to actually recall members of Parliament for that. Has he responded to you?
6: First of all, I want to send condolences to the Kenyans who lost their lives yesterday, to their families. It is regrettable that when Kenyans are expressing their views, they are met with very heavy force. We want to sincerely send our condolences, poleni sana, to the families that are affected. I wrote to the Speaker of the National Assembly last week, and it is premised on the fact that, the reviews of the prices were done last week. And I don't think it was proper for me to jump before the horse in terms of to put the horse before the cart. Mm-hmm. So I actually had to wait for that to happen.
5: It's always the horse before the cart.
6: Mm. It's always the horse before the cart. So I couldn't put the cart before the horse. That if Kiharu Masomovoya and Faiba had that. So I wrote I actually did two letters, mm-hmm. one to the clerk of the National Assembly, and the next one to the Speaker of the National Assembly, requesting that we needed to do something as the mm-hmm. people's representatives, mm-hmm. because beyond coming to these kind of shows and press conferences, we have actual power that we can exercise. Mm-hmm. And these are the details. The detail for the Speaker's letter was requesting him to recall Parliament from recess.
4: Yeah.
6: And I did that just as any other Kenyan, how they would do it, not necessarily as a member of Parliament, because our standing orders are rigid, but we are in realities that are there. So I had to do it from whatever retro power there is. The second letter I did it to the clerk of the National Assembly, and my request is that he allocates now me the proper staffing, who will assist in terms of drafting of the bills that I'm proposing, mm-hmm. in terms of amendments. Mm-hmm. It's usually the standard practice of Parliament, because of even wording, and so that you don't go through back and forth. Mm-hmm. So this one had the actual proposals. Mm. One is that currently, I will not reference yesterday's prices because they are still disputable. Mm-hmm. So I'll be using the real ones that Kenyans know from
5: the price. 15th. The price as of yesterday morning. Mm.
6: Yes. Mm. So it was around 214 approximately for super, and the other one was around 243 approximately for diesel. I thought there is something we can do to reduce those prices. Mm. One proposal, in terms of diesel, because diesel is used across many platforms, mm-hmm. not just transportation. Mm-hmm. I thought it is important we reduce diesel by around 54 shillings. Mm-hmm. And I actually calculated. And some of these things, I actually take a lot of time to do them, because I don't want just to engage in an arena of just speaking for speaking's sake. Mm-hmm. So the first proposal was that we need to relook at the margins of the people involved in the oil business, that is importers, and also retailers and wholesalers. Their margins come to around 17 shillings. But out of that, around 6 shillings is actually to the importers. Mm. When we get time, we'll talk about that, because that is where the issue of G2G is. Mm. So my request was that we reduce that by 4 shillings. Mm-hmm. That doesn't need any parliamentary process. Mm-hmm. The second thing is that I am proposing that we reduce our VAT further from 8% to 0 in the meantime. That is pushing now all the fuel products to what is called the first schedule, exempting all of them from VAT. Mm-hmm. That would give us a reprieve of around 15 shillings for super and around 17 shillings for diesel. The third one is that there is a levy which was added by still this government in the year 2024. Mm-hmm. That is a levy of 7 shillings. Mm-hmm. Previously, a fuel levy, which is road maintenance levy fund, was around 18 shillings. It was added to 25 in 2024. Mm-hmm. So my proposal was that we hive off that 7 shillings again and go back to the status quo. So that's another additional of 7 shillings. Mm-hmm. And in terms of that, already pushes the price of super petrol to below 190, to around 186 thereabout. Mm-hmm. But there is still an elephant in the room called diesel. Mm-hmm. So in terms of diesel, I propose that we also get an additional of 5 billion Kenya shillings from the fuel stabilization fund. Mm-hmm. Fuel stabilization fund is a harambee done by Kenyans through fueling. Mm-hmm. Every time you fuel, there is some money that goes into that fund. Mm-hmm. So there is no direct injection of money from the exchequer. Mm-hmm. And that would give, in terms of diesel, an additional 24 shillings. Because according to the Kenya National Bureau of Statistics, Kenya consumes around 200 million liters of diesel per month, and approximately 135 million liters of petrol. So if we subsidize diesel by that 5 billion, then it pushes the reduction to around 53 to 54 shillings for diesel. Eric, if you give me time, I can also go ahead. The reasoning for that. The reasoning for that is that I have been the chairman of budget, so I understand that Kenya needs these revenues. So I'm not doing it for populism's sake. So we need taxes. And my proposal, the more the reason, is taking care of the dynamism of prices. So it's not for perpetuity. Oh, that is why Parliament exists. It exists to look at the conditions. So I thought in the current situation, where the barrel of oil is over $100 per barrel, it is not a usual time. Usual times for the last 3 years has been around $60 per barrel. So my proposal is to take care of the intervening period so that by the time we cross the bridge, we can look at it. So what is the cost of this?
5: How long do you give that intervening period?
3: That's one.
6: My proposal, I thought, Eric, would be around 4 months to 6 months. That is my reasoning. Because I see there is a lot of things that are also happening in terms of global geopolitics. I could be too optimistic, but that is my horizon.
5: So at most 6 months.
6: At most 6 months.
3: So is it your prediction that the war will end in 6 months?
6: I am hopeful, just like any other citizen of the world.
3: Okay.
5: So then the next piece you are going to tell us how much the government is going to forgo in revenue.
6: Now, there are things that we have to decide on, Waboi. We have to decide whether we are going to have some sticky effects to the economy by being laissez faire or just letting things be. Or we are going to intervene as a country and see whether we can arrest especially inflationary pressures. So there has to be a trade-off between spending money now and safeguarding the medium and long-term effects to the economy, or then saying, let things be, and then we bite the bullet. And I thought it is not very prudent for us to go the latter route. So the earlier route, Kenya, in terms of consumption, I'm working with around 350 million liters of both diesel and petrol. I have lifted that data from the KNBS. So when you talk about VAT, I'm approximating at around, we are foregoing 15 shillings per liter. So when you do that math approximately, we are talking about around 5 billion shillings approximately. Fuel levy of 7 shillings, using the same 350 million liters per month, we are talking about 2.45 or 2.5 billion shillings. And of course, then there is fuel stabilization, which is subsidy of 5 billion additional, which is coming to around 12.5, I'm approximating 12.7 or thereabout. But the 5 billion is not coming from the exchequer. The 5 billion is, Kenyans have already raised that money.
5: It's in the kitty.
6: It's already in the kitty. And by the way, the kitty is resourced. So it's not money we are borrowing.
3: And ring-fenced.
6: It's there and ring-fenced. And it's available. So the actual money we are actually spending as a country is just around 7.7 billion shillings. Now, I've tried to come up with various figures to
3: over
6: look at.
3: How many months?
6: That is per month.
3: Per month.
6: Now, the issue is this now, Mariam. The effects to the economy yesterday alone, we could be talking about tens of billions to the economy. Even if we were, it was a usual day. So in terms of costing and in terms of inflationary pressures to the economy, we are talking about tens of billions. In terms of the month, we are talking about hundreds of billion shillings that will be a loss to the economy. So I'm now caught in between here. Yes, the country may need this revenue, but the revenue comes, number one, out of stability. So we have to take care about of the parameters, the stability of parameters to the economy.
4: Correct.
6: If you look at the May figures of inflation, I can ascertain they'll definitely be above 7.5% year on year. The inflation for me. So the cost is too high on the economic front. So I thought it is important we arrest this matter now by spending a little bit more and then safeguard the future of the economy in the medium and long.
3: I hear you. With how much we are foregoing in taxes, you've been very methodical. And it's an estimate, but a very methodical one. How much we are losing as a result of the current fuel prices and the protests, I need the methodology for that. How did you, when you say in the, it could be in the tens of billions, what's feeding that? What's informing that?
6: Number one, you look at the fares. Number one hit is transportation. What is the fare? Anything that takes money out of the pocket of a Kenyan is reducing their disposable income. And consequently, reducing their welfare. So you cost that just through estimates. For now, I'm just an individual trying to do this. Number two, you look at all the things that we consume, which has to go through a production process. We are talking about unga and everything else. We are talking about the cost of energy. I saw yesterday, disappointingly, that EPRA also added kuni into the fire by also being too insensitive to allow Kenya Power to increase energy prices. So those are the kind of costings I'm talking about. I've not even come to the start of. This is even a different matter altogether. I'm just talking about, I've not even come to the start of. This is even a different matter altogether. I'm just talking about precise economic effects.

0: It's 24 billion shillings. Mm. So I am seeing your calculation coming to about 5 billion shillings. Mm. So I think the 350 is times two per month. Mm. The 350 million according liters, so 700 million liters. So you are both people who have information, all right? Mm-hmm. So is this reduction going to be 5 billion or is it going to be
1: 12
0: billion shillings?
2: Mm-hmm. Okay, Eric, what I did, which every other Kenyan can do, because when we come here, we are not paragons of knowledge. Mm. We are trying to provide solutions. Mm. When I do my economic analysis, I always try to use the Kenyan data. Mm. And if you look at the recent release of the Kenya National Bureau of Statistics, it is very telling about what we consume as Kenya. And the reason I'm disputing that, Latif, because I also saw his claim and the claim of the former the deputy president. One of them said fuel prices would be 400, and another one said it would be 311. Eric, so that we also see the foundation of information. Take Super Petrol. The landing cost is around 117 shillings.
0: Yes.
2: And the taxes are around 74 shillings.
0: Yes.
2: And of course, the margins, you add up the margins, 17 shillings and something, and plus the other things. So they talk about if the government never intervened. I want us to calculate with you because it's obvious. They said if the government never intervened, the price would have been 311, and another one said 400. Okay, on terms of Super Petrol, how has the government intervened? Just tell me.
0: This particular month, the government has
2: intervened. No, ever since Iran came up.
0: Since Iran, the government has intervened by reducing VAT.
2: Okay, on just Super Petrol.
0: On Super Petrol.
3: Yes.
0: And in the first month, by injecting money into the
3: fuel subsidy.
2: Let's talk about this month. Let's talk about
0: zero subsidy.
2: Okay, let's talk about this month. What is the intervention?
0: VAT.
3: VAT.
0: 15 shillings.
2: Baboy. You can do even for us with your calculator. The landing cost is 117. The only intervention by government is 8% VAT. And VAT, by the way, let me tell you something else, which may be not be very palatable to Kenyans. VAT never applies on landing cost. That's something else that is a moving target.
3: It's applied on the cost after.
2: VAT is applied. There is a formula. Landing cost plus taxes and levy. Landing cost plus taxes and levies minus VAT. That is what is vatable. So even levies are vatable. So I would, just for consistency, let's first calculate this. So instead of just bothering you so much with that formula because it's complex, let's just use the EPRA one. If you look at this, Mariam, this one, it tells you about the current VAT. It's somewhere here.
4: VAT, there we go.
2: VAT is around 15 shillings.
0: 15 shillings.
3: 15 shillings, 15 shillings 87 cents.
2: That's for 8%.
3: Yes.
2: So it would only be another 8%. Are we together up to there, Miriam? Mariam, sorry.
3: Yes.
2: So you just add
3: another 15.
2: The 214 shillings. Plus 15. So where are they getting 311 and 400? So I am just trying to demystify that it is beholden to them to exaggerate things, of course, and we all understand. But I don't think at this particular time we actually need that. I think over time we have now come to learn as leaders that we are not leaders because we know more. We are leaders just because Kenyans have given us that privilege.
3: That's true.
2: And when we know that, then you can't play around with Kenyans.
0: Okay. So, yes, KNBS and EPRA data is about 470 to 500 cubic meters of petroleum products per month, consumption in this country. So, obviously, now if we go with your figure, which is about 350.
3: Yeah, it's half.
0: It's even if we increase this by 100, so to get to 450, 5 billion would be about 6 billion shillings saving, not the 12, right? So, add that into the reduction in the levy, the road maintenance levy.
2: Seven shillings.
0: So it comes to about 7 shillings, 9 shillings, even if we go far. Right. So 9 shillings is the reduction 9 billion rather,

0: is the reduction per month, is what the government is foregoing in terms of income. What impact would that have? That's a question to answer, but let's first take a break because you're continuing that. This is the proposal. This is the pain point for government. But this is, you know, how we balance it out. Ndende Nyoro, the MP for Kiharu constituency, is our guest for this hour. He's proposed to Parliament. He's proposed to the Speaker to recall Parliament. So he can propose to Parliament to reduce VAT, completely remove VAT on fuel products, and also reduce the road maintenance levy.
1: And exporters' margins.
0: And exporters' margins from the fuel, calculated fuel formula. We'll be back shortly on that.
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3: Hi, my name is Nyenduko Nyabuto. 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
1: Thank you, Pascal. Watua Macha, I'm sure you feel very well represented. And you're right, when it's time to make the decision, we will make a right one, an informed one. It's a good reminder. Thank you for sending us that WhatsApp Nation video. You can also send us yours. Sasa siongei na Pascal, naongea na wewe. Yes, send us yours. Our number is 0769-590-762. 0769-590-762. Tuambie jina lako, uko wapi, how are you fixing the nation, what's working, what's not working. And we'll be more than happy to share in the next hour. Ama kesho.
2: Several questions are coming in for you, Ndende. Question to my KU classmate. This is from the Kikombe. You criticize the fuel prices today, but many fuel taxes were introduced and maintained by Parliament. I smell politics in play and not solutions. Donge. Yeah. Stephen, consider, why is Ndende Nyoro... Why was Ndende Nyoro quiet when he was chairman of the budget committee? Amani Tebu Manas. You can't eat when you're...
1: You can't talk when you're eating.
2: I think again, Ndende Nyoro supported this government fully. Fully. Kikombe continues, the way I see it, Kenya should publicly disclose all margins of profit earned by importers, transporters, storage companies, oil marketers, etc. during this crisis. Because the way things are going...
1: Tuanze hapo.
3: First of all, I want to thank Comrade for watching us. He confirms I was actually in school. Eric, economy and economic parameters are dynamic. And that is why houses of making laws, they don't meet and then disband. They are there full time. Because economic conditions change. And that is why registration meaning also taxes and levies, should also be very alive to the fact that the economy is dynamic on its own. So when, look at it this way, Waboy, you are here as a Kenyan. We wrote at the start and I said, I don't want to be populist, that Kenya needs revenue. That's a fact, because we need services. But on the other side also, we need a stable economy. So back then, when taxes were increased a little bit, the oil per barrel was trading at below $75 per barrel. And the trade-off was maybe some little more money could be required to do the same roads properly. And it is a good idea. But then the situation has now changed. We are where we are. So the issue is consistency with the changing trends of the economy. Taxes and levies are dynamic. So that is why you actually see, even in my proposals, I'm not saying that we do away with this thing entirely. I'm saying that we are in this situation now. It may not last. The trade-off is, if we don't act now, we are going, the economic actors are going to make decisions which will be very sticky. Let me put it into perspective. When we increase fuel prices, immediately the following day, Karakacha will be here after me. Of course, because they're in business, they correspond in terms of their pricing. But in case the fuel goes down after a month, we usually don't see a lot of corresponding reversal. So the decisions you make on the economy, some of them are sticky. Inflationary pressures are always very sticky. So that is my issue now in this current situation. That yes, I agree we need revenue, but at this particular time, this revenue is too retro compared to what we may end up spending, economically speaking, in the long run. So that has been consistent. The second thing is about, hey, you guy, you are budget chair. And I agree, and I want to really thank Kenyans for that opportunity that I served our country as the chairman of budget. And for all purposes and intents, relative, you can try to Google anywhere. And you see that our tenure in the budget committee was actually one of the best in the Kenyan history.
2: Which years were this?
3: That is, it's from 2023 to 2020. I can say up to end of, I mean, the first quarter of last year, And I'm seeing that in terms of also the vibe. You know, everything is quantitative and qualitative. Mm-hmm. Qualitatively, every budget we passed, including Buddy, who was the opposition lead, was one of the opposition leaders in parliament, he would rise up and commend the process and the output of the budget-making process. Look anywhere, even the comments of somebody like, let's say, Junette, who was also very voracious on the other side. They were very kind on the process and the output. So we did very well. And I'm proud about that in the budget committee. However, Mariam.
1: Because you know where I'm going.
3: However.
1: 2024.
3: However, I'm going.
1: 2024.
3: Precisely. I'm actually coming there. Yes. You say 2024.
1: Yes.
3: Okay, ask about 2024.
1: No, you're saying you're very proud of your work.
3: Yes.
1: You are a major proponent of this finance bill that grounds the country to a halt, essentially.
3: I was actually coming there. Now, we need to also, we have failed as leaders to also be very forthright in communication that in parliament there are actually three committees that deal directly with the economy. One is the one I used to chair called Budget and Appropriations Committee. It directly deals with spending. Only my mandate starts and ends in spending. There is a very also very important committee called Finance and National Planning, which deals with the revenue side of the budget. That is taxes and levies and everything in between. And that is why the whole, what happened in 2024, which is regrettable, was more about taxes. I never had anywhere protest about spending. There was everything about taxes and the pain. There is also a standalone committee because I'm also a very, and I hope maybe we'll get time to speak about that. I speak about that all the time. And I get the same question. You are chairman of budget, which I take responsibility. There is a committee in parliament, a third one, called Debt and Privatization Committee, chaired by my friend called Shurie, which I'm sure maybe one time you can call him here. So that has been, maybe because out of personality, maybe then I take that responsibility even for the other committees. However, as Mariam put it in 2024, there was a finance bill, and it was unprecedented in terms of even the voice of Kenyans. And I can tell you for sure as a leader, because I would want to be a person who does not need to remember what they say. If there is a reset I got as a leader, it's actually in the year 2024. A reset in my thinking. And it is unfortunate that all of us as leadership failed. Failed, number one, to know that we are representatives of the people. And the collective intelligence of the Kenyan people should always supersede what we want to achieve. On that one, we failed. And I cannot even purport or want to even give reasons on why we did that. So I take responsibility on voting. But as I have clearly demonstrated, there was a committee, of course. By that time, we were a team, as you remember. I'm here as the chairman of budget. There is another person who was dealing with finances, finance bill. That is the finance committee. I don't think it would have been very polite for me here as a chairman of budget to be the same person outside saying things. Inside, we could raise our voices as
4: why
3: a team.
4: Why are you raising your voices inside?
3: I can precisely tell you. I used to raise all these voices internally. But how it happens, for example, when you come to this kind of a show, there are some modalities you set before the show.
5: Okay.
3: If Mariam does not agree with some of them, I don't think he would come to raise them to the public. We will disagree
4: internally.
3: And I can tell you, I used to do that. Okay, I don't want to appear like I'm better than everyone. But I was chairman of budget. I'm not one now. You never saw me fighting.
4: Fighting what?
3: Even after the removal.
5: One would actually argue it's
3: so
5: just
3: knowing. That should tell you something.
5: It's for argument's sake, it could be put as, you know where to direct your energy, and it was not a fight worth putting up. And you're like, politically, this doesn't make sense. Let me fall back and decide whatever it is that works out for me. So it was a political decision that you made.
3: It was both political and fundamental.
1: Also, the separation between, you know, the spending and the taxes, one feeds directly into the other. So if you justify spending, you are by de facto justifying newer taxes. And you are also quoted as saying, if we don't pass this bill, the financial hole we're going to be in is massive. True or false?
3: I agree, and I take responsibility. And Mariam,
1: yeah,
3: you know, I take a lot of time to think about this country, mm-hmm. in huge depths, mm-hmm. and in terms of separation between spending and revenue raising measures, mm-hmm. I believe, as a member of parliament, as an economist, mm. there are better revenue raising measures.
5: Okay.
3: And I used to propose them. Mm-hmm. Some of them, when we get time, we'll talk about them.
5: Yeah.
3: But you know, as I said, and I keep saying, we were in a team. Mm. We go receive for a PG. Mm. You raise all your voices there, mm-hmm. which I used to do. You can check and reference mm. and give my opinion forthrightly, even on TV. Mm-hmm. But you know, then there had to be limits. Now, currently, I am a free bird. Mm. I mean, I am not obliged by the decision of any team. I can come here, speak my mind. Mm. And I think that is the decency of politics. Mm. That when you belong somewhere, then belong. Mm. But I also have now the opportunity mm. to raise these voices, however also relative. Because it's good to appreciate. Sometimes you can't have your cake and eat it. Mm. Part of the reason why I have been very effective as a member of parliament since last year okay. is actually premised on the fact that I was chairman of budget.
2: Yeah. Mm-hmm.
3: The experience I got, mm-hmm. I will not be here talking about these figures mm-hmm. were it not for that period. Mm-hmm. So sometimes you have to swallow some of the bitter pills. Mm. Yes, it is an experience that you have to keep reminded about every time, mm-hmm. but I believe I am a better representative of the Kenyan people mm-hmm. out of that experience. Mm. And I want to highlight a few things. Mm-hmm. There are three things I've been talking about all the time, and especially from last year. Mm-hmm. One thing is called securitization. Mm-hmm. It's now biting us. It is now here as a reality. When I started talking about it, it sounded like a jargon, mm-hmm. securitization mm-hmm. of fear levy. Mm-hmm. People could ask, what is this about?
1: Yeah.
3: It is now here on the table okay. because the fuel prices mm. are knocking at our doors mm. that we did the right decision as an economy.
5: Yeah.
3: The second thing I've kept on raising mm. is the issue of privatization, of the sale, not privatization. The sale of the 15% stake in Safaricom. Mm-hmm. And I talked about it vehemently, mm-hmm. and especially because of the devaluation of the nature. Mm-hmm. I was never opposed on selling. Mm-hmm. My opposition was on, how did you arrive at this buyer?
1: Yeah.
3: Maybe you could have fetched, we could have gotten more.
5: Yeah.
3: And I gave parameters.
1: Market, yeah.
3: Yes, mm-hmm. I gave parameters of PE ratios comparing a Tesseract and all the other companies, etc. Mm. Now I am here on this issue of fuel. Mm. Now, if I would never served the chairman of budget, mm. I can for sure admit mm. it would have been very difficult for me to have the kind of interest mm. I have in the macros of the economy.
1: Yeah.
3: So that's something I have to bite as a bitter pill, mm. but I'm also glad that
2: you
3: it is also yielding yeah, fruits yeah. for our country. Yeah.
2: Dende, mm-hmm. because I can see, mm. I can hear you coming out but not coming out clearly. Just tell the country today, do you regret some of the decisions that you made as chair or as leader of the budget committee?
3: As the chair of the budget committee, there is actually honestly no decision I regret so far.
2: Do you regret some of the decisions that were made collectively
3: yeah. mm-hmm.
2: when you were in the leadership of the House committees?
3: When I was?
2: When you were in the leadership of the House.
3: Let's distinguish this.
2: Do you regret some of the decisions that were made when you were a leader of the House?
3: Remember, I've never been a leader in the House.
2: A chair of a budget is a leader.
3: It's not.
2: Okay, when you were a leader of a House committee. Mm-hmm.
3: You see, Eric, and I'm going back and I don't want to belabor that.
2: Let me reward this because I think, okay, let me reward this.
3: Yes.
2: Do you regret some of the decisions that were made before quarter one, 2025?
3: Mm. In terms of the budget making process, I am actually very proud of what we did in terms of, number one, there are specific things that I did which I'm very proud of. Mm. I remember after...
2: Do you regret any?
3: I'm coming there, actually. Mm-hmm. Okay. I'm just building up the base. Mm. I remember when there was the protests and we met as the people who were dealing with budget issues in parliament, mm-hmm. with the high offices in Kenya. And I was very, very... I felt obligated to stand in the gap of that time there was a big issue of JSS in tons to be confirmed. And when we met, almost everyone was opposed to them being confirmed because they said, oh, these people are in the streets. And I said precisely the point. They were in the streets because they need jobs. And I'm glad that at least on that issue, I was able to push through. The issue of regret, Latif, I started by saying this in terms of 2024, that it was a reset for me as a leader. The bigger responsibility that I take and regret, and the learning and the lesson, is that when you are elected as a leader, the highest office or as an MP, never ever think that your considered opinion is more important than the collective intelligence of the people. We were not able to read the mood of Kenya. We were not able to read that Kenyans never wanted anything about that process. And it is regrettable that it reached the kind of hate it had to reach. It is totally regrettable that we had that kind of outcome that happened. That is very unfortunate. And I believe all of us as a country, and especially me as a leader and all of us as leadership, I hope we learned our lesson.
5: Are you reading the mood right now? Because this has a lot more to do than fuel. Cost of living is quite high. So we might deal with the fuel issue, remove VAT, deal with the levies, but have we really addressed the issues of Kenyans? Because if you read the mood yesterday, transport was paralyzed, but there's something that is underneath that that is very reminiscent of 2024. Are we reading the room right?
3: Let me. These are my opinions, Ferraris. One, if I were in the shoes of the head of state, and I'm trying to answer what the question on specifics, I would not have traveled to Azerbaijan. I mean, sometimes when you are in power, you may take a lot for granted, and I think the government is taking a lot for granted. It is wrong timing for that tour to Azerbaijan. We have much more pressing issues in the country. Secondly, in the position of government, what I would have done is actually to address the nation maybe around 7th of the month. Because when you are at that position, you are not like me or any other Kenyan. You have information, you can estimate the landing cost, you can estimate what will be announced on the 14th. So to have come out and face the Kenyan people, give the figures that bear it, and then concede to what I need to concede. Thirdly, the people we see, especially in government, addressing Kenyans in so many TV stations, I would politely tell them, because we've been there, when you're in government, you cease to have the privilege of promising. You now have to do the job. So even if you jump to 20 TV stations, the bottom line is usually, then what? So all these scenarios is just to answer you. I find it totally unacceptable that even when 2024 is less than 2 years ago in terms of the actual month, that we seem to have learned no lesson. And I call upon the government now. The proposals we are making are reasonable. And I mean, we have gone through them here. Nothing is outrageous. I want to call upon them. Please, everyone in government, now stop going to TV stations. Come only to the TV stations to announce actual reductions in prices. Because after all is said and done, you cannot continue to promise when you're in government. Kenyans will not take that. And then, lastly, the kind of communication we are seeing is more of chest dumping than informing Kenyans. And especially, citing what I talked about before, we have the deputy president in one area talking about the price would be 400. We have a minister talking about 300. Another one saying it would have been 311. If he was here, I would have given him a calculator politely and tell him, because Kenyans who are watching are very intelligent, can you show them how you arrived to this? So that even as you look for a solution, Ferraris, we take Kenyans together. I mean, we work with Kenyans.
5: Yeah.
3: Like what I'm doing here is just proposing. I know maybe everyone would want a reduction of 100 bob, but I've come with a reasonable proposal that yes, this is our ideal situation, but could we first of all have our stop at this point because this is a low-lying fruit.
5: I still have a follow-up question to the adjustments that we'll have to make on the overall budget to accommodate this.
1: Yes.
5: Because something has to give somewhere. Yes, Mbadi did give us a breakdown of counties and, you know, just salaries and government has to function. Contractors have to be paid. So if we are going to touch on the road maintenance levy, what are we going to do with those contractors? So we'll come back with that as part as of your proposals. Because if you're giving a solution, the solution has to have the counter. Yes.
1: All right. Ashley is on the streets of Nairobi. Our reporter Ashley is on the streets of Nairobi. She is making sure that we have at least some view of what's happening second day into the strike. And if the matatus are back on the road, fixers, I can see you asking kunendaje, rongai, kunendaje, ivi. Let's see her from Ashley, who is in the CBD.
6: Good morning to the Fixing the Nation team, and I am currently at the Nairobi CBD. On a usual day, this street would have been full, and in most cases, even a traffic jam will be seen here. But today, the streets are currently clear. You can see on my other side, next to Naiva Supermarket, actually one matatu that's ferrying people around town. But apart from that, the motorbikes ferrying people from one point to another, but it's just as empty, and people are walking. It would have been a full day, and people would have been walking to town today. This street would have been full by people, but it's currently empty. Apart from one or two matatus, there's no much activity. Back to you in studio.
1: In short, kumenyamaza tu. It seems the Matatu Owners Association, you know, they're standing on business. They said, reduce mkitaka until you give us what we want.
5: Yeah.
1: We're not getting back on these roads. Unfortunately for commuters, that means another lost day. Either you have to walk or figure out some other form of transport. For businesses across the country, even what the matatu industry contributes to the economy solely is in the billions. It's like estimated at around 900 to a billion shillings a day. Who else is ready? From Keter, okay. It's Philip who is ready in Eldoret.
2: Steve Keter,
1: sorry, not Philip. Steve Keter in Eldoret is also on the ground. Let's listen in to what's happening. Good morning, Steve.
7: Yes, Mariam, I am at the Eldoret main terminus. This is the stage that serves both the town service vehicles and also the vehicles that go up country and the ones that are trans counties. They go, we have vehicles here that go to Nakuru, Nairobi, Kisumu, and all the other parts of the country. It basically connects Eldoret to the all other cities and all major towns that trades with this county. Now I am here with the players in this sector, the drivers, the conductors, and the chairman of SACCOS, and I'm just going to have a word with them to see how the business is and what can be done to be able to maybe give them a relief. Pengine tuanze na wewe, anza na jina lako, tuambie gari yako ni ya kuenda upande gani na ikoje kwa sasa.
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10: 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Tuna maana kukaa tu ni hii.
11: Thank you so much. Well, Latif, Mariam, interesting thoughts from some operators here. They're suggesting that maybe you add, the government should consider adding tax on alcohol and other things, but they should leave fuel alone. But we'll keep going around to see how different stages are operating and maybe to get views from other operators and Kenyans on how this rise of fuel prices has affected their common lives. Now back to you in studio.
1: Thank you so much. That's Stephen Kateri in Eldoret. And of course, you can see people are just still irate. Mwile ina nguvu. Tutafute dunia ingine tufanye nini sasa. Let's take a short break. When we come back, we'll be back with Ndindi Nyoro MP for Kiharu, asking him, okay, the revenue we are foregoing in this proposal of his to lower the cost of fuel. Itatoka wapi? Budget yetu tuliambiwa it's very inflexible. Very, very inflexible. Aya, we'll be right back after this.
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3: Has urged Israel to prevent acts of genocide in Gaza, and they've raised concerns over ethnic cleansing across the Palestinian territory and the occupied West Bank. In a report, they say these cases may have amounted to war crimes and other atrocity crimes, and nearly 73,000 people have been reported by the Gaza Ministry of Health to have been killed.
4: No surprise there.
3: No.
4: The question is, what is the world doing collectively? What is the International Court of Justice, the International Criminal Court, what is the United Nations doing? What are individual nations doing to sanction Israel?
3: Yeah.
4: You know, again, there's speculation of genocide, then there's genocide in your face.
3: It's very obvious.
4: As clear as day. In our last news fix for the hour, Kiambu Senator Karungo has slammed Ruto after the EPRA price review. The senator argued that while diesel prices dropped by 10 shillings a litre, the increase in kerosene hurts ordinary households. In a post on X, Karungo accused the government of transferring suffering from one pocket to another. He said transport costs may ease slightly, but families relying on kerosene for cooking will face higher expenses. The remarks come amid growing public debate over the rising fuel costs and the state of the economy. We're back in conversation with Ndindi Nyoro, MP Kiharu. I think that's actually, we have so many things, but that's a good place to pick
3: that's
4: up the conversation.
3: Yeah.
4: You didn't talk much about the cost of diesel. I mean, also the cost of kerosene. How come?
5: I didn't talk much about it because I thought the bigger elephant was the other two. Paraffin had already been subsidized in terms of we don't consume so many liters of kerosene, and the subsidy that had been granted in that product, I thought it was not so badly off. So I concentrated even in my analysis on super, petrol and diesel, because I thought that is where the prices were hurting Kenyans most.
3: And mostly on diesel. Borrow Senator Karungo's words, transferring suffering from one pocket to another. John Buddy yesterday did mention that if we go ahead and apply further subsidies or remove VAT from fuel, then essentially would be crippling government operations because we are squeezed. And the question at that point was, is government squeezed or are Kenyans squeezed? Because Kenyans have really given to their utmost. He gave us a breakdown, 1.5 trillion shillings going towards debt servicing, another trillion going towards salaries. And of course, if we're going to go ahead with the recommendations and the bill that you're presenting to the House, something has to give. Where is that money coming from? And can our budget actually manage to have such a deficit? Because we're already working within a deficit.
5: We have enough areas to fundraise for this money within the budget.
3: Okay.
5: I have tabulated at around 7.7 billion shillings a month. And even if you give it 6 months, Kenya can comfortably afford that. We have a budget of around 4.5 trillion Kenya shillings currently, approximately. And out of that budget, just a few areas, without even wanting to be political, Kenyans saw that last financial year, the highest office in the land actually consumed the budget even beyond what we had passed in parliament. That the budget that used to be 4.5 billion Kenya shillings in the previous years up to 2022 is now consuming close to 20 billion Kenya shillings. 17 billion precisely. 13 billion Ferraris is enough to cover us for around 2.5 months. Now, Kenyans need also to know that there are areas that are usually hidden from their eyes, which I can point out that we can raise more than 50 billion Kenya shillings from them. Mm-hmm. If you go to the security departments in the country, mm-hmm. that is where most of the money that is spent in the political rallies mm-hmm. is actually loaded. All of them without even wanting to mention their names. There is something called confidential funds mm-hmm. in all security dockets. That money, when you ask about it, mm. you'll be told about security and all other stories. Mm. But I can tell you that that money is the one that is out there bribing Kenyans. We can get more than 50 billion. And I'm not talking about hyperbole. Mm. I've already copied the budget and I know. Mm-hmm. We can comfortably hive off 50 billion Kenya shillings from the strategic security organs mm-hmm. without any Kenyan noticing. Mm-hmm. Because that money is basically there in confidential funds because it's withdrawn in cash.
6: Okay.
5: And there is very little audit that's done by the Auditor General. Mm-hmm. So it's very comfortable for politicians to mm-hmm. misuse that fund. Mm-hmm. However, with time, mm-hmm. we have seen the burgeoning of this fund,
4: yeah.
5: and especially from last year. Mm-hmm. You remember after 2024, mm. The head of state gave a press conference. Mm. And he actually mentioned confidential funds in his address. I was there. Mm. And he said that going forward, Kenya would no longer tolerate having confidential funds.
6: Okay.
5: And even by the last budget that I left, there was actually no confidential fund mm. out of that directive. Okay. But now check out of the supplementary budget mm. that was made thereafter.
6: So, just put a pin
5: check
6: on
5: also
6: that.
5: The current budget that you're talking about.
6: This confidential fund, when we say we have empowerment projects, mm. quote unquote, is this the money that is being used for that? You did mention political rallies. Yeah. What offices are actually have access to this fund and what offices are using this fund?
5: Mm-hmm. The confidential funds are in the highest two offices. That's one. Mm-hmm. There is OP. Mm-hmm. Allow me not to mention the other two, mm-hmm. Because I also don't want to be sensational, mm-hmm. but they know for sure. Because mm-hmm. I came here because if a solution is found for our country, mm-hmm. I would go home happy.
4: Yeah.
5: They know themselves. Mm-hmm. They can get that money from there. And I'm just avoiding to mention the other two because they are very respected in Kenya,
6: okay.
5: but it is also wrong to misuse them out of the respect Kenyans have for them. So it's all about security dockets.
4: Yes.
5: And the reasoning is simple.
4: Yes.
5: When you put in money in a security docket mm. and you ask as a Kenyan, mm. you'll be given a security jargon.
4: Of course. Mm.
5: About something, you know, you have not seen any terrorist attack for the last yeah. blah, blah, blah.
4: Yeah.
5: This is the money we are spending.
4: Yes.
5: But just go home knowing mm-hmm. that money is a political kitty. Mm.
4: You know, I like that you've said that so boldly, mm. But I do see the problem herein, which is exactly what you've said. Because it's a confidential budget line and that we can't account for unless you sit on that National Security Council or, you know, mm. up there. It also means, let me put it like this, there's two ways it could go. If we take 50 billion from the confidential funds, it's either one that indeed it was doing this work of, you know, security intelligence gathering, and we put ourselves in a tough situation now security wise. That's maybe a possibility. The other one is because someone wants to propagate that narrative, they start creating problems now mm. to make it look like indeed without this confidential budget, now see where we are.
5: Mm. Very
4: see
5: bright.
4: Where we are. Mm.
5: That's a very intelligent argument. Mm. That's actually what happens.
4: Mm-hmm.
5: I actually saw on Nation the other day you had carried that story.
6: Mm.
5: I think it was on Business Daily.
6: Mm-hmm.
5: And when I looked at it with my experience, mm. I could see the scheme.
6: Mm-hmm.
5: You just look through your newspapers, you'll find somewhere you carried about security organs
4: yes.
5: having gotten a very high increment
4: yes.
5: in budget.
4: That was yeah. last week, yes, on the business.
5: Then ask yourself, is there new hirings?
6: Mm-hmm.
5: Are there new equipments?
6: Mm-hmm.
5: Then the answer lies there.
6: Mm.
5: We can comfortably get money even to last these proposals
6: mm-hmm.
5: for the next 1 year without a Kenyan even noticing there is a problem.
6: Mm. Earlier on, you did mention that you have certain proposals around revenue-raising measures because, again, the solutions lie within government. Every time we see Treasury come out and say we have a deficit, we have so much debt or salaries, there's nothing we can do about it, and the most we can do is tax Kenyans extra, but we've not really exhausted our options in terms of where we can raise revenue. Let's go through that.
4: Yeah. But before that, were you done with the areas where
5: there are many, but those two will be more than enough.
4: Okay.
5: Yes, I can guarantee you.
4: Okay.
5: Now let's cop through what is the country spending money on before we come even to the revenue raising measures.
6: Correct.
5: So that we try to see what can we do differently and better.
6: Mm.
5: approximately when we talk about 4 to 4.5 trillion Kenya shillings, there is another catastrophe Kenya will be facing in the next few weeks or in the next few months. And that is a catastrophe of the national debt. And the national debt is one of the most existential threats that we actually face as an economy.
6: Yeah.
5: When I hear talks about stabilizing the economy,
6: right,
5: I get worried, because one step in remedying any situation is first admitting where you are. The bigger problem in this country is, number one, that the expenditure is not aligned to what we or where we want our country to go, and especially expenditure when it comes to rejuvenation of the economy. But let me first of all, so that I'm sequential, let me talk about debt first, if you allow me, then we'll come to revenue. Currently, our debt in the country is around 13 trillion Kenya shillings.
6: Correct.
5: And I'll go very slowly there.
4: Unaudited.
5: Some of these figures, I don't want to talk very quickly. 13 trillion Kenya shillings. But how has that been? Because it's important we give the genesis.
4: Yes.
5: In the year 2002, our debt was around 600 billion Kenya shillings. The collections then, as a country, was 200 billion Kenya shillings. And the reason you ask me about revenue, I'm mastering in terms of also debt.
6: Correct.
5: Because they go hand in hand together. Now, President Kibaki took over in 2003. Our revenues grew to around 900 billion to 1 trillion Kenya shillings. And our debt grew to around 1.7 to 1.8 trillion Kenya shillings. So the net debt that President Kibaki borrowed, net debt, is around 1.2 trillion Kenya shillings for the 10 years. Then we got now the era of President Uhuru Kenyatta from 20, from, of course, President Uhuru Kenyatta with the current president who was deputy president. It was actually a coalition of sort. They even divided ministries. And the current president, who was the then deputy president, was very pushy. He even got the finance docket, which is in charge of debt and the economy. It was actually his. So the debt of the country moved from 1.7 trillion to 1.8 trillion. In 2022, when we took over, that time we were there, it was 8.7 trillion Kenya shillings. And our revenues, we are just around 1.8 to 2 trillion Kenya shillings. So I want you to see that during President Uhuru, during President Kibaki's time, revenue grew fivefold, by 400 to 500%.
6: Correct.
5: But the debt also grew maybe by 200 or thereabout percent. On these other 10 years, then we see the debt has grown to by 7 trillion Kenya shillings additional in 10 years.
4: Right.
5: And the revenues grew by less than 100% in the 10 years. Now, this is where we are now. This is where I want you to capture the figures so that we are able to distinguish between the talk we hear, stabilization of the economy and all these other things. Let's make this decision as Kenyans, whether we have actually done it. And where we take responsibility, we take responsibility. Because the issue is, where do we go from here? Now, our debt now has moved from 8.7 trillion shillings to 13 in under 4 years. In under 4 years. Our revenue has barely grown from that around 2 trillion to the current, maybe 20, maximum 30% increment in that period. Now, Ferraris, our country is currently borrowing around 4 billion shillings every single day.
6: Correct.
5: Including today, we'll have borrowed 4 billion shillings. This is a startling thing. This is discounting what is called refinancing. I have already removed any money we borrow to pay the other borrowing. I've already discounted that.
4: This is just fresh borrowing.
6: This is fresh.
5: This is what is called net borrowing. You see the way you can have a loan at a SACCO, and then a bank, and then a Shylock.
4: Yes.
5: You realize this one for the Shylock is
4: the most urgent.
5: Is the most urgent. So I've not included the money you borrow the bank to pay Shairong, because that is net zero. I've only included additional new debt. It is 4 billion shillings every single day. Now, according to our PFM Act, sometimes I confuse PFM and PMF.
4: Public Finance Management.
5: PFM Act. Yes. According to PFM, any borrowing in the country should be for development only.
3: Development, correct.
5: So we ask ourselves, are we doing the right thing? Now, last month, the revenue that we collected as a country, 91% of that money went into debt service. So we have to admit that we have a huge monster here called national debt. But are we doing anything to make it lesser?
3: Just before we move forward, in best practice, what percentage should be used in repaying debt? Like, what is the space we need to be playing around? Because now we've gone to 91%, which we are barely keeping anything in our coffers. Best practice.
5: Let's use Kenya first. Kenya history first.
4: I was about to even say, before I even defer to the Economist, if I do a household budget and I have 100 bob and 91,
3: you're living beyond your means.
4: Things are thick. I'm not even beyond my means. But
5: let's use Kenya first as a benchmark. In the year 2002, the country was spending around 28 to 32 shillings out of 100 shillings in debt service. That's when President Kibaki took over. By the time President Kibaki left, our country, Kenya, had the highest debt-bearing capacity. Debt-bearing capacity means the ability to take more debt because the economy was so healthy that out of 100 shillings, we were spending 18 to 21 shillings in debt service. By 2022, we were spending around 62 to 65 shillings out of 100 into debt service. Currently, based on last month, we are spending 91 shillings. So, first of all, the reason I've given that is to also compare the regimes.
3: Yes.
5: If you look at many other countries, when you reach a quarter, it's already a red sign.
3: Correct.
5: When you reach 25%, you're already in red. But there are many parameters why that happens.
3: Yeah.
5: You know, the arguments you get, Japan has a huge debt to GDP ratio, US also borrows, because I hear that many times.
4: Yeah.
5: And there are distinguishing factors for that. Let me, for example, cite Japan. Japan has a gross debt-to-GDP ratio of over 200%.
3: Correct.
5: So it is said as to be the most indebted country when you measure by debt-to-GDP ratio. Yeah. But that's usually an argument, a defeatist argument, when you want to borrow more. Because when you dig further, you realize the issues.
3: Okay.
5: And the real issues are these. Japan cost of borrowing in the last 10 years, at some years, it was actually negative interest rates. That's number one.
3: Yeah.
5: So you're talking, for example, in Kenya, we are raising a bond at 13%.
4: Right.
5: Japan, at some years, they actually borrowed at negative interest rates. Their 10-year bond was attracting a negative. Their 10-year bond was attracting a negative interest rate.
4: So who is lending money to the government for no

0: Japan is the number one external leader to the U.S. economy.
1: Correct. Okay.
0: That is not netted off.
2: Uh-huh. So this 200 billion.
0: Yes, 200%.
2: Sorry, 200% debt to GDP is inclusive of essentially what they have also lent. Mm.
0: It's just what they have borrowed. Mm. But it has not netted
2: what they have lent.
0: What they have lent.
2: Fair. Mm. Okay.
0: So you see now that one. Mm. US the same. So why is our situation in Kenya so dire?
2: Mm-hmm.
0: Our situation in Kenya is dire, number one, because we are running away from responsibility.
3: Mm-hmm.
0: Recently you saw IMF, there was what is called spring meetings in Washington.
3: Mm-hmm.
0: And our guys from the National Treasury went.
3: Mm-hmm.
0: They were humiliated by the IMF. Because we've been talking about specific things.
3: Yeah.
0: Remember the debt I talked about, by the way, does not include illegal debts. Mm. Does not include securitization. Does not include talent abroad and all the rest.
3: Yeah.
0: So the government has been wanting to run away from this borrowing by opening another book of borrowing.
3: Uh-huh.
0: To continue borrowing on the book, but also continue borrowing even more off the book.
3: Mm.
0: But IMF told them, guys, please wake up from the slumber.
3: Yeah.
0: We only recognize one book of debt.
3: Mm-hmm. And it's this one.
0: And and you have to include this securitization and talent board into the real debt.
3: Mm.
0: Of course,
2: what was what was the justification given for not including Talanta securitization, keeping it off book, just for the numbers, right?
0: That's
2: just for optics.
0: Mm.
2: Yes. Yeah.
0: It was not for optics.
2: Mm-hmm.
0: Mm. It was to run away from responsibility.
3: Mm-hmm.
0: You are borrowing here, you've already borrowed that in trillion shillings.
3: Correct.
2: Mm-hmm.
0: So your debt to GDP ratio has grown, and your actual absolute figure has grown.
3: Mm.
0: And when other people are lending to you, they look at how much are you indebted.
3: Mm.
0: So they realize you are too indebted.
3: Mm.
0: So the government realized they can be clever by opening another book, now borrowing off the book.
3: Mm.
0: That has been the contention.
3: Mm.
2: Okay.
0: And that contention now is the reason you see the government is now turning around, borrowing domestically more, other than foreign.
2: Yeah. Mm.
0: It's not a strategy.
2: No. Mm.
0: It is out of lack of strategy.
2: You know, again, I'll use the analogy of the household.
3: Yeah.
2: Kuna mtu akona kitabu yako ya deni kwa duka, unamwambia, situfungwe tu kitabu.
3: Chika nimeleta kitabu ingine.
0: Actually, you let's go to another shop.
2: Mm.
0: You don't stop borrowing in this other shop.
2: Yeah.
0: Yes, you continue borrowing.
2: Yes, yes.
0: But you open another, so you now go to another.
2: Duka ingine, tuanze upya. As if they don't talk and they don't know.
0: The reason you see now we have moved domestic.
2: Mm-hmm.
0: Who are the domestic lenders? It is me and you.
2: Yeah, us. And banks. Mm.
0: Yes, but majorly also NSSF and other provident funds.
3: Yes. Correct.
0: So why are we coming locally to borrow?
3: Mm.
0: It's because other external lenders are more sophisticated.
2: Mm.
0: They will do your math, they'll gauge you, they'll price you accordingly, or I tell you, you are too risky.
3: Mm-hmm.
0: But then, borrowing domestically, your government, you can make a phone call to NSSF, tell them you have to buy this board.
2: Yeah,
0: you can make a call to superannuation fund, you have to invest in this board.
3: Mm-hmm.
0: But also Kenyans, generally, we usually think the government can't default.
3: Mm.
0: So generally then we go there as a hard.
3: Correct.
0: So that's the reason. Now, to revenue raising.
2: Okay. Before you go there, because you've gone into exactly what I was going to ask, which is realistically, I mean, we're enjoying really good interest rates and have been for a while. Banks are having the time of their lives.
3: Yes.
2: Is there a risk of default?
3: Mm.
0: In 2023 or thereabout, the president of Ghana had made the kind of decisions we are making as a country.
3: Mm-hmm.
0: And it reached a point where the load was too heavy for the country to bear.
3: Mm-hmm.
0: So they introduced something called a haircut.
3: Mm-hmm.
0: A haircut in economics is basically a haircut.
3: Mm-hmm.
0: Where then you're called.
3: Shave off.
0: You, let me demonstrate. The government calls you in a meeting in a hall.
3: Mm-hmm.
0: They tell you, guys, I know you have a board of a million shillings you bought from us.
3: Mm.
0: You banks, we know you have a board you bought from us. Out of that million, from today, we owe you 700,000.
3: Mm-hmm.
0: And that is it. Mm. And you are the sovereign.
3: Mm.
0: End of story. That's what is called a haircut.
3: Mm-hmm. So it's a,
0: they also went further to also give a haircut in terms of pensions.
3: Mm-hmm.
0: So is a default something that can happen?
3: Mm.
0: Not just happen, but very feasible.
3: Mm.

0: when you're spending 91 shillings out of 100 in debt service, how is that not feasible? And especially when you have now run away from external lenders who necessarily led you concessionally at 3% to come to borrow locally at double digit. What kind of math is that? But you are coming here because there is very little accountability and people can't ask you questions and you can direct NSSF and that will put us in a very dangerous cliff.
1: You can muscle your way.
2: Yes. I think is what I'm hearing. We need to take a break and we'll come back to this conversation because there is the trickle-down effect to Common Mwananchi. We really need to paint that picture very clearly so that Kenyans can fully understand what this debt
0: and also revenue-raising measures.
2: And also the question measures. As we come back to that, this is Fixing the Nation, one conversation at a time. It is now 30 minutes past 8 o'clock.
3: Sign of sensitivity is a short, sharp pain to hot and cold. A lot of my patients have changed a lot of habits. They are no longer eating cold foods, popsicles, things that they love to eat. If you do nothing about it, it will get worse. Sensodyne works by creating a protective layer over the sensitive areas of the teeth. You can go back to eating ice cream and drinking beverages that have ice in. I recommend Sensodyne for anybody who's suffering from sensitivity.
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4: 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Yes.
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1: Video and a great reminder that we the people, right? 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Our number remains 0769-590-762. That's 0769-590-762. To ambio kawapi, what you're doing to fix the nation, what's working and what's not working. Just before we get back in conversation with Ndindi Nyoro, let's listen to Kevin Mutai, who is in Mombasa, giving us a spot check of what's happening. Fixers, we see your questions, and we'll continue to do these spot checks all across the country. Kevin, good morning.
2: Good morning to you, Mariam. Indeed, we are joining this broadcast live from Kongoya, commonly known as Kengeleni, a section of the road that connects Malindi Road, Nyali, and towards the central business district using Nyali Bridge. As you can see, normalcy has returned and motorists are operating on this particular section of the road as usual. Unlike what we witnessed yesterday, there was a bit of chaos here as drivers and conductors mounted a protest in connection to the soaring of fuel prices in the country. And as you can see right now, there are no even police officers except only the usual traffic and officers from the inspectorate department from the county government of Mombasa clearing traffic in this particular section of the road. We've also had reports from other regions, especially in Taita Taveta, that is in Voi, where I've just spoken to someone there and they're telling us that there's a bit of go slow and people have actually opted to stay away from their normal duties because there are no matatus operating. Yesterday, as I said, no public service transport vehicles were allowed to pass through this particular section of the road. And we're not only talking about matatus here. We're also talking about tuk-tuks and motorbikes, as the protesters who had arrived here, they forced some of those who were attempting to cross over to the city, the island city of Mombasa. They were forced to disembark and go back home, or rather seek alternative routes to go to whatever places they were going to. As you can see, this is Kongoya matatu terminus. As you can see, there's plenty of matatus, and that signals the return of matatu operations in this particular part of the country. We do not know why this particular situation is happening. Could be probably because the government undertook one of the steps just to signal that it's going to address all the grievances raised by stakeholders in the matatu industry, and that first is because of reducing the diesel prices by 10 shillings. Perhaps that could have contributed to, you know, the matatu operators going back to work. And we've done a spot check also in other parts such as Bombolulu, Kisimani, Bamburi on the other side of Mombasa West. That is the areas of Changamwe, Magongo, Mikindani. The situation is as normal as this. Also, again, we've confirmed to the other side, also in Likoni across the ferry crossing channel, the situation is also normal and matatus are operating, although there are just a few of them who've decided not to move their vehicles from their parking spots, but perhaps we still do not know, and we cannot confirm whether they will be joining, rather going back to work, or they will again continue withdrawing their vehicles as directed by their chairperson, whom we spoke to yesterday, saying that until all their issues and concerns are addressed by the government, then they will continue participating in the nationwide matatu strike. And of course, also we spoke to the regional police bosses, and they just told us that situation is also normal across the region, that is the coast region, and they will keep on deploying different security agencies to ensure that security has been beefed up, as they also monitor the progress of the protests that perhaps maybe in readiness, if at all they are yet to come back to the roads again to protest, because yesterday the the situation was normal in the early morning of Monday, but later erupted into protest by around 10 all the way to noon. So we don't know if that same situation will occur again today, but as of now, the situation is calm, and as you can see, people just going up and about their duties. And of course, also as I said, police are also on top of the situation, monitoring from every corner of the coast region across all the 6 coastal counties. As I will also be staying in touch with my colleagues from the respective regions to also bring us up to speed on what will be transpiring from those particular areas. But Mariam, those pictures coming to you live clearly shows you how the situation in Mombasa is, and that particular section of the road connects to Nyali Bridge, the only access road to the island city of Mombasa, and the only a road to get out of Mombasa to access other areas such as Malindi, Kilifi, and onward to Lamu, Tana River counties. This is a quite a busy section of the road, and very important, very crucial for the transportation sector. Remember, once this particular section of the road is crippled or rather paralyzed due to such kind of interferences, demonstrations and protests, then be rest assured that that will have a great impact on the economy of the coast region, not only Mombasa, and of course it will affect different sectors, knowing that the region is particularly known for its tourism activities, among other key economic sectors supporting this particular region. So we are still on standby, and be rest assured that we'll be back to you with more details of how the situation will keep unfolding here in Mombasa, as we will also report to our viewers from this other side that we're on top of this, and be rest assured we'll be back with more details. But as of now, situation is normal, and matatus and other public transportation systems are working, and people are going up and about their duties. Back to you, Mariam, in studio.
1: Thank you so much. That's Kevin Mutai ako pale Mombasa. Anasema mambo yako shwari leo. Yesterday it was essentially cut off ako Kongowea. Yeah. Anasema kama ulikuwa this side of the island uko Kongowea, Changamu, uko Chuda, kufika Nyali and onwards Malindi, at Kilifi Malindi ilikuwa shida jana, and we saw that. But today things are looking a lot better.
3: We'll just also do a spot check in Kisumu with Judith Cherono. Now the situation in Kisumu yesterday was very different from the other 29 counties that were part of this shut down. Judith Cherono has updates for us from Kisumu. Good morning, Judith.
4: Good morning, Mariam and Wamboi. We are very good here from the lakeside city of Kisumu. Of course, the situation is also not different from what we experienced yesterday. We are on Nairobi Road, and as you can see, I'm flanked by some young men. Their business is ongoing well. And some of them have just told me the petrol, and then tell us why you had
5: TV. Kwa majina naitwa Weekly Foranga, na toka hapa Kisumu, na unaona tu nimebeba chupa ya mafuta. 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
4: Asante sana Wycliffe. There you have it, Mariam and Wamboi. We will be bringing you more as it unfolds during our subsequent bulletins. Back to you for now.
2: Thank you very much.
3: Thank you so much, Judith Cherono. Wananchi kwa ground are, you know, just sharing their sentiments. And it's really sad to see Kenyans having to walk to go get fuel in jerry cans, which is illegal, by the way. But, you know, when push comes to shove, people have to survive and people have to get things going. And we'll be keeping tabs on what's happening across the country with all our other reporters. But we have to get back to our conversation with MP Kiharu, that is Ndindi Nyoro. So many of our fixers online, they have so many questions. I think we might have to have Ndindi come back part two to this conversation. And we're just quickly looking at the revenue raising measures, and also just because we still have like a few minutes to the top of the hour, looking at matters. There's KPLT,
1: yes. But what's the revenue raising?
3: Yes,
1: alafu, because Kenya Power have also increased the price of a kilowatt of energy by four shillings,
3: yes.
1: And we are sitting with one of, if not the single largest shareholders, Monotaki revenue. But let's start with revenue raising, and then we'll talk about your personal revenues.
6: Okay. You asked initially about revenue raising measures, but I went into spending first, and especially debt, because those things go hand in hand. And I was trying to demonstrate how both have evolved from 2002, just to show one clear thing, that to grow the economy, to grow revenue, you can't grow it outside of growing the economy. Those things go hand in hand. Revenue comes from the economy. When the economy grows, you grow revenue. You may do all the other things around tax administration, but money comes from somewhere. You milk, if when you're doing a milk from a cow, there is the limit at which one cow can give you. So some of the things that we must do as a country is to broaden our economy. Broadening our economy, including increasing the complexity of our economy. Increasing complexity means, if you look at the economy of Kenya, the way it has been over the years, it is still the same economy. Agrarian-based, when we talk about manufacturing, we are talking about only increasing value to our agricultural produce. But how all the other economies have grown is going beyond that and increasing the products that you do as a country.
3: Okay.
6: When you increase the products that you do as a country, you increase productivity per person. Because remember, our economy has been domiciled around agriculture. Very low productivity per worker. I mean, our mothers, our uncles in the village doing farming, and especially subsistence, have very low productivity per worker. So commensurate, because it's the same citizens who pay taxes, then the same shows into the figures. So that's one. The second thing, there are some specific issues that I have been thinking about to grow specific sectors. For example, there are many I have done simulations, but I'll use finance first. Look at our finance sector. It has been booming. It has been doing very well. I look at the financial statements of our banks, Equity is now the largest bank in Kenya in terms of profitability. Yeah. Half of their revenue is coming from outside Kenya. Meaning, they are bringing back around 35 billion back into our economy. If we have that kind of giants across all other sectors, we have like three banks who become giants. They go out there to hunt money. Hunting money, basically, you are making money from other economies to, to build our roads.
1: Yeah.
6: Just the same way you put an advert on Facebook, you are building a road in the US from here in Kenya. So if we do that in several sectors, we'll be able to broaden our base beyond the consumers who are based in Kenya, but also looking outwards into other regions and economies. Manufacturing cannot begin said. There is no manufacturing sector in Kenya anymore. Just in brief, I did when I was doing my master's. One of the one of the projects that I did was around manufacturing in Kenya, and manufacturing has been declining as a share of GDP since actually the 1960s.
1: It may
6: seem to grow, but what we do is not manufacturing.
1: Yeah.
6: Our number one manufacturer in Kenya, you'll be told, is like edible oils. But edible oils are the highest imports in Kenya. Meaning what we do is just the final edge of the value chain, which is just packaging and branding. So if you look at manufacturing holistically, we are looking about deepening productivity. We are looking about reducing underemployment, because in Kenya, many people actually who have jobs that does not match their skills. Many Kenyans are overqualified for the jobs they occupy. So just those are just some of the things, just because of time. But when you have a larger, when you have more time, we can spend much more on specifics, which I have already simulated.
1: We'll do a part two, because obviously these are not overnight measures. You don't broaden an economy overnight, but the tax pressures and the debt pressures are very much overnight.
6: And the fact that also, lastly, you see, tax is usually based on the formality of the economy. The economy of the U.S. is over 80% formal. The economy of China is now becoming larger in terms of formality. Kenya is only 20% formality, actually 19% formality. If you look at the tax administration, it's only possible, basically, and effective when you formalize the economy. Anyway, that's also a larger topic. Maybe we'll get another time to talk about it.
1: Kenya Power, yes, 4.72 shillings per kilowatt increase, coming at a time when already things are quite thick. You are also, one of the largest, if not the largest, individual shareholders at Kenya Power. What do you think about this move? Why would you be against your own revenue?
6: Let me start on this, Mariam. Start from the latter part, because I see it most times. Also, Kenyans making fun. Kenya Power has over 35,000 shareholders. I have some shares there. Just as I have some shares in Equity Bank, or I'm sure you also buy shares. In fact, our friend Janet Bogwa, we used to do stockbroking work with some of their relatives, because it's something I started when I was in campus. So minority shareholders in Kenya are never part of the management of a company.

0: company, mm-hmm. they are never part of the increment of power as a registrar, mm-hmm. not as a shareholder. Mm-hmm. Because, I mean, Kenyans participate in the NSE. I do that in my own small way, mm-hmm. because that is the forte I know.
1: Mm-hmm. Do you not earn dividends?
0: Since I bought shares, we've earned dividend, I think, thrice. Mm-hmm. Not as much, though. Mm-hmm. The last one was, I think, a shilling mm-hmm. per share last mm-hmm. financial year.
1: Yeah.
0: So if it's about revenue, it's mm-hmm. not something to keep you around. Mm. I actually bought it because of capital gains.
2: Okay.
0: I'm happy it responded.
1: Mm-hmm. Now going into it's a shilling per share, but how many shares do you own? Let's compound.
0: Yes. Yeah. I started buying those shares many years back mm-hmm. when the company was making losses. Mm-hmm. We actually went for a long period of time without earning anything.
2: Right.
0: And to be honest with you, other than the fact that I'm a politician,
1: yeah.
0: is not even an issue to talk about mm-hmm. because many Kenyans own shares.
2: Correct.
0: For example, I have shares in Equity Bank. Mm-hmm. When they increase rates, no one asks. Mm. But a utility company, what I've seen over time, is a very risky stock to own as a politician.
1: It becomes, yes.
0: because utilities are very close to what we do on a day-to-day basis. Mm. But the fact of the matter, because the Kenyan people are aware of what I'm talking about, minority shareholders in the Kenyan market, we are spectators of the decisions of the company. So coming on this side as a registrator, as a leader.
1: We'll have a separate conversation on
0: investments.
1: Also legislating when you have any level of vested interest. Yeah. But that's a whole other conversation. Mm-hmm. Maliza tuapo. Yes.
0: Coming on this side of power, mm-hmm. I think it was very insensitive, number one, for EPRA to allow Kenya Power to raise the tariffs. Because sometimes when you're reading a country, you have to be both qualitative and quantitative. Quantitative is about figures and numbers, but you're reading people, and people is not just about figures and numbers.
2: Yeah.
0: There are Kenyans who are now at their worst situation. And when you have this situation about fuel, I think it was very unwise for them to add an extra burden to Kenyans. Some of these decisions, they just need you to have a human face. Even if they had a justifiable formula to do that, this is the wrong timing and it's the wrong thing for our economy. However, ultimately, Kenya has to confront the issue of the cost of energy and power.
1: Yes.
0: We are the highest in the region by huge margin.
1: Yeah.
0: And that, of course, percolates into manufacturing because manufacturing, one of the inputs is power.
1: Power, yeah.
0: Now, what do we need to do? Kenya Power is usually the face of the power because they collect revenues for all the other entities. There are many entities involved. There is power generation, there is transmission, there is distribution. But the one who has a contact with the customer collects with all the others.
1: Yeah.
0: But if you dig deeper, because I've done that, you realize that the cost of energy in Kenya is actually based on the cost of production. And the cost of production is actually based, the highest cost of production is actually based on something we call independent power producers, IPPs.
1: Yeah.
0: KenGen has the largest market share in terms of power production.
1: Yes.
0: But you have some other individuals across since independence, only who are politically correct, who have been able to get what you call PPAs, and they sell power to Kenya Power.
2: Yeah.
0: Unfortunately, Kenya is based on something called take or pay. You can imagine that once you give somebody a PPA or a power purchasing agreement, they produce whatever power, you agree on the price, whether you take or not, you still pay for it. So Kenyans pay even for power that they don't use because it's based on take or pay. We have to confront the issue of power generation and production.
1: They'll tell you that these independent power producers don't have the economies of scale that KenGen has.
0: I agree, but it has been unwise for us to accommodate so many IPPs, and especially when they sell in terms of multiples of what KenGen produces. Because the bottom line is production. All the other chains, their margins are predetermined. Production is where the rubber meets the road. And what I've been thinking, we now produce around 3,000 megawatts of power. I mean, that is nothing. When you talk about countries that are like us in terms of population, like South Korea, we are talking about like 100 times more. And the dream about manufacturing is purely hedged on power production.
1: Yes.
0: My proposal has been simple. KenGen has a market capitalization of around 60 billion shillings,
2: mm-hmm.
0: but they have assets of half a trillion shillings.
2: Mm.
0: KenGen produces around 1,800 to 2,000 megawatts of power. If you do a simulation of the same companies, for example, in Nigeria, I'll use a company called Geregu Power and another one called Transco Power. They produce half of what KenGen produces, but their worth is more than 200 billion shillings in the Nigerian stock market.
2: Okay.
0: So what do we need to do? We must leverage on these half a trillion assets of KenGen. We get people who are good in power production so that we leverage on that balance sheet. If KenGen is able to produce double what they are producing, we basically bring down the cost of power because currently they are the cheapest in terms of power production. That's one of the areas. Sorry, today we are just giving a brief because of time.
1: It's okay. We have to wrap it up there. But thank you so, so much. We've spent 2 hours. I think we'll have to do a part two with you on debt. On mambo ni mengi. But thank you for spending the time and for, of course, going step by step. The biggest question will always be, hey, Ndindi, when did the change of heart happen?
2: When did it happen?
1: But you know what? You've explained and we've gotten through a lot of issues. We'll come back to do a part two, especially on debt.
0: Thank you very much for the chance.
1: Hashtag is Fixing the Nation NTV. When we come back, we'll be talking to Boda Boda operators and their chair on where we are with this strike. And of course, we'll try and figure out what's happening qua ground. We'll go back to Mombasa. We'll go back to Eldoret. We'll just do spot checks around the country if it really is back to business as usual.
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0: From the headlines to your hood, if it's broken, we're fixing it. 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Right here on Nation FM. 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
1: This adds to the conversation we are having in the first hour on the economic impact of the first day of the strike, still ongoing, and we'll be getting pictures from here in Nairobi, the CBD. We've seen a number of fixers coming to ask Nairobi Kukwaje. Well, we have pictures for you there, and we'll also be looking at what's happening in Mombasa and on Thika Road, where we had quite a bit of activity yesterday. The disruption, of course, being decried by the Kenya Association of Manufacturers, people not going to work. This is definitely going to have a very big impact on the economy, and it would be in the best interest of all the stakeholders and Kenyans for there to be a solution. Now, we've seen EPRA come out and review prices downwards, meaning it's possible. It is possible. So it is the, you know, in what wiggle room do we have? And is this going to be another thing that we'll have to wait until next month? And we are back to this. I mean, after the 14th of last month, Kenyans were like, maybe kutakuwa na consistency hapa. Now it's, and you know, it's living in uncertainty. It's like those times you have, it's a sense of impending doom.
2: Yes.
1: That you have to live with.
2: The 14th is going to become a very stressful night and day.
1: Correct.
2: For a lot of Kenyans. Mm. To be fair, I don't know, this is just me hoping. Mm. When we had a conversation with Engineer Obath, before on April 14th, before the last price review, he was like, you know what, this month and next month, expect an increase. I can't tell you how much, but it's going to go up.
1: Yeah.
2: After that, we should hopefully see some reprieve. Mm. That was according to the state of the world at the time. You know, a lot has changed since then.
1: Yeah.
2: But it is still my sincere hope that we've done our two cycles with massive increases.
1: Yeah.
2: The next one, we should be able to see some reprieve. Ubayani, ata, whenever there's a reduction, like there was someone who was interviewed by either Judith or Kevin, who just said, wakiongeza wanaongeza yao yote. Mm. Time ya kupunguza, oh, ni 3 bob, 5 bob.
1: No,
2: and at that time, ilienda, you know, by 46 shillings or 30 shillings or something like that. So definitely a hope that we can indeed see some reprieve on the pockets of Kenyans.
1: Yeah.
2: Two things can be true at the same time. The country can be fiscally constrained and the Strait of Hormuz can be closed and there can be a global war, but also that Kenyans literally have no more room. The belt is tighter than it has ever been. Let's check in Eldoret. We have Stephen Keter, who has been with us the whole morning. Let's see what's happening, if anything has changed on the streets of Eldoret. How are things going, Steve?
3: Thank you, Mariam and Felaris. I have changed location and I'm currently at the Western Terminus, a stage that serves vehicles that connect Eldoret to the western counties of Kenya, that is Bungoma, Trans Nzoia and Kakamega and Busia, and I am here with the operators. And today, unlike yesterday, there is a bit of movement. We have seen several vehicles that are operating here. We have seen a bit of travelers that are here, but I want to get a real word from the operators here to see how business is today. 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
7: 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Yeah.
5: Asante sana. Those are the views of the operators in this stage. And another thing, unlike yesterday where we witnessed demonstrations in different parts, especially along Eldoret Malaba Highway, blocked at around Huruma area, today there is no demonstration, and that explains why this vehicle has been able to traverse between the two areas, and that's why this stage here is a bit busy today. For now, we'll keep doing spot checks in other stages, in other terminals, to see how the situation is. And now I take it back to you in studio.
2: All right, that is Stephen Keter in Eldoret. And of course, you can hear the hikes in prices, the fact that even as we get back to the roads, significant increases. Mm-hmm. A distance or a place that used to cost you 350 shillings is now costing you 400, 450. Yeah. Same to a place that used to cost 400 shillings, now going up to 550 shillings. That is Eldoret, either on the way to Kitale, used to be 350, sasani kama 450. Mm. And then if you're going from Eldoret to Kakamega, used to be about 400 shillings, now it's like 550.
1: I mean, we've seen stakeholders. We have Cornelius Chepsoy, who today morning was talking about how government believes the solution to every problem is an increase in prices, that Kenyans have gotten to that place where there's no more elasticity in terms of increasing any kind of prices. Let's do another spot check where Victor Ngaria is on Thika Road. Now, Thika Road yesterday was, quite the spot. There was so much going on, areas of Roiro all the way to Thika. We had Githurai. Victor Ngaria, what's the situation like on Thika Road?
8: Good morning. We are coming to you live from Thika Superhighway, where the impact of the nationwide fuel strike continues to be felt this morning. As you can see behind me, there are very few vehicles on the road, mostly private cars with public service vehicles, including matatus, remaining scarce. Hundreds of commuters heading into Nairobi have been forced to walk long distances after many transport operators kept their vehicles off the road in protest against the sharp rise in fuel prices. Several bus stops along the highway remain crowded, with passengers struggling to find transport as fares continues to soar. The strike, which began yesterday, has disrupted transport and business operations across different parts of the country, with operators demanding government intervention to lower the fuel costs. Police presence has also been heightened in some areas following the protest that happened yesterday and turned chaotic in parts of the country. Now, there are commuters who are here, and they have been telling me that they have waited for matatus for a long time, and I want to engage with one of them, Karibia Kaka. Let's begin with your name. Umekuja hapa saa ngapi na umekosa matatu kuelekea wapi?
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8: That is the situation right here. So many commuters stranded. If you look down there, there are so many commuters. I think they are heading towards Vika. And I can see them crowding a certain car as if they want to get a lift to Vika. That is the situation here. Commuters stranded. But we shall keep an eye on the situation here in Vika Road. And we'll keep updating you as the day unfolds. Back to the studio.
1: Thank you so much, Victor Ngaria, who's giving us a spot check from Thika Road. And to you, fixers, wherever you are, keep sending us your messages, your videos in terms of what is the situation like where you are on the second day of this total shutdown by the transport sector. Now, in the transport sector, we have key and critical players. We were supposed to have the Matatu Owners Association president mm-hmm. with us in studio, but because of reasons unbeknownst to us, he couldn't make it. But we do have Dennis Acheng, who's the chairman council of Boda Boda Saccos, with us in the house. Karibu sana, Dennis.
10: Asante, asante, asante. Yes.
2: Good to have you.
10: Yes.
2: To get to the basic questions, are Boda Bodas part of this protest, this strike? Tumekuwa tukiona wengine wanabeba, wengine wabebi.
10: Kwanza nimesema asante. 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
10: Mali customer naenda.
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10: Inaendelea na kazi.
1: Before we even get into involvement ya bodaboda saccos into the sector ya matatu, kuna negotiations. We've seen negotiations different stakeholders.
10: Yes.
1: When wamekuja kuongea na serikali, we have the Matatu Owners Association, tuko na transporters wengine.
10: Yeah.
1: The bodaboda operators represented kwa hii conversations enye will be going on until today, because yesterday they had a meeting, it was not successful. Leo kuna a number of meetings that are planned for, and we expect to see feedback from them. Boda Boda operators part of the negotiation.
10: Hatujakuwa represented pale, manake hata ukiangalia statement ya serikali wanasema ni matatu. 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
2: All right. 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
0: Yes.
2: So labda and the uptake seems to be increasing. Labda ndio serikali inaona hamtumi mafuta, but tutarudi saa hii tu. Let's check in with Kelvin Mutaya kwa Mombasa, alikuwa pale Congo Ware. Tuone kama Kelvin amesonga. Kelvin, uko Congo Ware bado?
3: Waida. Well, good morning once again, Mariam. We are joining the broadcast now from Mwembe Tayari in the Central Business District, and we are currently at the bus terminal, and we can confirm that the disruptions witnessed yesterday as a result of the protests linked to the hike in fuel prices has really affected this part of the business. And here with me are representatives and officials working with some of these bus companies in Mombasa, and they've confirmed that as at now there's only one bus that is currently at the bus terminal, unlike other usual days that they normally have more than 10 buses waiting to pick up passengers for onward travel to other destinations. And indeed, let me just quickly speak to some of them to get their concerns about what we are witnessing currently in the country. 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
1: Asante. Quite heavy sentiments there from a section of residents from Mombasa, specifically Mwembe tayari, and from here Mariam will be going to other places within Mombasa County. But from here let's take a quick break. We'll be back with more on the other side of this broadcast.
3: Thank you so much. Of course, that's Kevin Mutai in Mombasa, Mwembe tayari, alikuwa ametoka Congo Ware. And that's a really good update. I think I like the last, I'm going to call him a fixer because he's a fixer. The last gentleman who spoke and said, you know what, yes, the issue is the price of fuel, not each other. Correct. So hata kama ni kuandamana, whether it's protesting, tuheshimiane, tuheshimu biashara za watu, gari za watu, mali ya watu. Couldn't have put it better, right?
4: Yeah, yeah. I love it. And, you know, speaking of mali ya watu, I know you had a question for our guest in regards to the alternative, which is e-bikes. But before we get into that, I think it's only fair we speak to the issue that is boda bodas, and the reason why a lot of the public sentiment and Kenyans, we are seeing fixers online saying the reason why boda bodas are not part of this conversation is because, first of all, they've not been able to manage themselves. They've not been able to reel in the rogue elements that either parading themselves to be boda boda operators. There's the criminal gangs that every time there's a protest like this, we see them on boda bodas. They go wreak havoc, get away, whether it's stealing, whether it's burning people's cars. As a representative of the SACCO, Council of SACCOs, what message are you giving Kenyans? Because bodas are notorious. That's a known fact.
5: Okay, asante sana. Kusema tu kweli, hiyo mambo na notorians tumepunguza tangu serikali lete issue ya kuingia kwa SACCO. Manake sisi kama Council of SACCO pia tumeweka mkakati. 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CBD tunajua area CBD ni SACCOs ngapi zimekuwa registered kwa hiyo area. 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
5: 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Nilianza 2007. 2007 mpaka sasa hii ni almost 20.
3: That's 20. True.
5: Yes. Mm. 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
4: Lakini hebu nikuulize.
5: Yes.
4: Kuhusishwa ama kujihusisha is two very different things.
5: Yes.
4: Kama kuna if you have an agenda, yes. that you want addressed by the government,
5: yes.
4: it's that you present your agenda,
5: yes.
4: and that of your people,
5: yes.
4: and say this is what we are agitating for.
5: Yes.
4: If you wait to be invited by government, they, yes. will say nyinyi mko sawa, there's no point. In, yes. fact, yes. Nyinyi mnakani kama mko sawa. Ukiangalia watu wa Matatu Owners Association,
5: yes.
4: they've come together, wamesema this issue is causing X, Y, and Z, and, yes. therefore, we do not want to transfer that cost to common mwananchi.
5: Yes.
4: It has to be dealt with by government.
5: Yes.
4: Has the Boda Boda Association come together as the Council of Circles of Boda Bodas?
5: Yes.
4: Mumekaa chini, mka draft statement,
5: yes.
4: to the government kusema, this is what we are asking for, or are we waiting kuitwa kwa, mm-hmm. negotiation?
5: No. Mm-hmm. Tunaongelelea mambo na hii mgomo ya leo,
4: yes.
5: atujahusishwa manake, mm. Watu wa Matatu ndio walienda, waliita press, mm. na wakaambia watu wao wagome.
4: Uh-huh.
5: Unaona? 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
4: 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So is there any collaboration?
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5: Yes.
3: And if you do any dealings with them, please understand they are no longer an employee." 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And it helps keep people in check. It also means you're dissociating from bad people and bad actors. 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
3: Yes.
5: Sasa hapo ndio tunataka.
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3: Asante sana. 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Thank you so much. Na endeleni na kazi mzuri. We'll have you back again tuongee maneno ya Boda Boda once more. For now we have to end the show. In the next hour, your world is on NTV.
4: Oh yes.
3: Single married versus married single.
4: I've just read that. I'm like, what happens when the person you love stops feeling present?
3: Oui.
4: Wow, so you're married but you're single.
3: Yo.
4: Single married versus married single.
3: Okay.
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3: Mm-hmm. Mm. And then, of course, on Nation FM, it's Vibe Shift with Claudia Naisabwa and Brian Aseli. Please keep it hashtag Fixing the Nation NTV. 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Asante ni sana fixers. 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

0: Tuko fully live recording Niswa Dakta. Yes, that is a song that is, of course, bringing us to the best show in Africa. Karibu Sana Vibe Shift on Nation FM. Claudia Naisabo is my name. And that song right there was Tuko Fully Live by Mad Gaza. Republic, I've got 4 amazing hours for you. And I'm not alone in studio as always. Brian Aseli will be joining us in just a little bit. Na ni matarishia mazuri. In the first hour, for example, that's from 10 a.m. to 11 a.m. We've got to just talk about day 2 of the PSV strike. We need to talk about that. What's happening, of course, the current situation of the country. We'll need to also talk about some man as others are dealing with other matters. There is one married man who is also dealing with another matter. Na watu wa Arsenali, I know mnawashwa, mnataka tuongelele Arsenal. Don't worry, we've got you covered. I know you're one step closer to getting the Premier League title and lifting that trophy. That's all that's in the first hour. Second hour, any question of the day. That is, of course, from 11 a.m. to noon. Napo tumuatarisha mazuri. And we urge you to call us on 0719-038-963. Today is Tuesday, and it's our favorite day of the week. And you know, on Tuesdays, we love talking about social matters, social topics, things that affect us on a daily. It can be about your work environment, it can be about your personal life, it can be about family. I mean, it revolves around all those things. And we want you to, of course, get to engage with us by calling us on 0719-038-963. Moving on to the third hour, and that is from noon to 1 p.m. Apotkona Stories Motomoto Pia. There's a lot that's happening internationally that we'd love to bring your attention to. Apart from that, manze, 12:30 is that time where we cook. And we want you to, of course, be the chef in studio. We want you to cook for us. Send us a WhatsApp voice note on 0758-4000-53. I'll say it again. 0758-4000-53. That is the number to send us your WhatsApp voice note. No kwempishi wetu leo. Fourth and final hour is from 1 p.m. to 2 p.m. And there, we want you, of course, to onge kutoke rant. Na tufungua roho, because that's what we do on that hour. Also, you get to control our playlist. Number ni ile ile, 0719-038-963. We've got amazing things planned for you. And an amazing day starts with a quote. And today's quote is very inspirational and very direct. And I think everyone needs to move like this moving forward. So our quote today says, until it's done, tell none. I'll say it again. Until it's done, tell none. Until wemaliza kenye unafanya, don't involve third parties unless they need to know. And even sometimes, just keep it to yourself. And when it's done, that's when you involve people. It saves you a lot. Nashisikia watu wakikwambia ati, oh, utajijinx. This will prevent you from jinxing yourself. And because it is a Tuesday, it's only right we start with the anthem.
1: I'm ready for Tuesday.
0: Aha.
1: Very ready for Tuesday.
0: Very ready for Tuesday.

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0: A beautiful song, and of course, setting us on the right mood. Hashtag VibeShift on Nation FM ongoing right now. And of course, unaweza kutupigia simu ukatuambia situation on ground right now. Of course, it's day number two of the protests for the hike in price of the fuel. And of course, it's crazy how different parts of the country are handling it differently. Mm-hmm. I don't know how you're handling it, mahali penye mko, but right now we're turning up the volume, giving you a chance to also call us at whatever given time. And of course, right now we also want to make sure that you get to understand some of the stories making the headlines. Kwanza nimechelewa mtu wangu.
1: Uliko unatafuta gari ka ukaona kidogo trick wakakusumbua.
0: Mimi nakwambia naishi huko Eastlands.
1: Mhm.
0: So huko ni mtaa. Kama hujui watu huwezi pita.
1: Huwezi pita.
0: Unapita ukienda wapi?
1: Ala.
0: Eh, exactly.
1: Ala.
0: Lazima ujue yard.
1: Aseli.
0: Yes.
1: You know, I actually believe that things are getting more and more serious.
0: Mm-hmm.
1: Reason being,
0: yeah.
1: So, jana kulikuwa na conversations, ndio?
0: Mm-hmm.
1: Na hii conversation wakambiwa diesel imeshuka na shilingi kumi. Prices have been reduced.
0: Yeah.
1: Yeah, diesel, of course, well, let me just get this information correct. The Matatu strike has entered day two, despite, of course, EPRA reducing diesel prices by 10 shillings for below the 54 shillings cut demanded by PSV operators.
0: Mm-hmm.
1: Now, watu wakasema, you know what, bado.
0: Mm-hmm. Yeah, it's true. I saw a beta exchange online, and it was during the presser whereby Matatu Association representatives, now wale representatives of different sectors of transport, were actually seen together. But of course, they were seen together with the CS Wandai. Na ilikuwa inaonekana ni kama wamesha agree. And I remember there's a gentleman who just said, listen, we have not agreed.
1: Mm-hmm.
0: We are not in agreement, at least on that issue.
1: Mm.
0: But we've seen this Matatu strike affecting our daily lives. Kuna wale wanafanyanga kazi kila siku, and they make their money on a daily basis,
1: mm-hmm.
0: Meaning daily wages. Hawajaweza kufanya kazi.
1: Mm-hmm.
0: And it's quite sad. And of course, so it means one thing, that if there is transport paralysis, especially in the Matatu sector, then it means that for some areas, some food might not be moving from one place to the other.
1: Mm-hmm.
0: So we expect a hike in food prices. Apart from that, also a hike in fares, just in case they decide to operate extremely early or extremely late through the day.
1: Mm.
0: And it also means that there's just going to be crippling of a lot of things. For example, the education sector. Nobody's sending their kids to school.
1: I mean,
0: especially with this kind of stalemate.
1: Mm-hmm.
0: So, tunangalia situations, it's not unique. I think every government has had their own fair share of these kinds of strikes.
1: Mm-hmm.
0: But where do we go from here?
1: Aseli, I think it's only right if it's the prices of fuel are reasonable in the country. That's the only time.
0: Mm-hmm.
1: If they make compromises, that's the only time the government will be like, that the PSVs and the operators will be like, okay, let's get back on the road.
0: Mm-hmm.
1: But it seems like they're not in tune with different parts of the country, because currently what I'm seeing in Mombasa is there are normal operations that have resumed at the port city.
0: Have you seen Kisumu?
1: Kisumu hata wataki story ya
0: Kisumu
1: maandamano.
0: Kisumu wamesema kwanza nini?
1: Maandamano ni yenu.
0: Wanaambia stop pelting stones yawa. Those are barbaric ways of dealing with things. And you know, Kisumu, before they were part of the government, you know, broad-based government, I believe Kisumu was one of the hotbeds for any kind of chaos.
1: Maandamano.
0: It was expected. They were the mother of all maandamano.
1: True.
0: But we're moving closer and closer to a place where we get to understand this country even deeper. I mean, even for a little child, you definitely, they can read the room.
1: They know what maandamano is.
0: Yes,
1: imagine.
0: They know what maandamano is.
1: I don't think I knew what maandamano was as a 9-year-old.
0: You know,
1: I don't think maandamano was that intense.
0: You actually have a strong point. And of course, you can see with the surge in the number of strikes within the country right now, it's like kids, when they want to communicate to their teachers or authority, they also strike.
1: And you can see it even with the recent strikes in high schools.
0: Yeah.
1: And all that to say, we can peacefully protest.
0: Mm-hmm.
1: Let's not damage property. Let's not take away lives. Let's be reasonable. And like, once a damaging of property, right now there's a picture circulating online that's alleged that MP Chesume Paul, MP Chesume, who is Paul Biego, is counting losses after his 20 million truck was torched during yesterday's fuel hike protest in Naivasha.
0: And you know, people know magari za hawa wabunge.
1: It doesn't matter, Sally. That costs money.
0: I know, but nasema,
1: I don't even think insurance can cover some of these things.
0: Nasema, unfortunately, tunajua mpaka property zao. Unakumbuka wakati wa kumulika nini? Wakati tulikuwa, ilikuwa inaitwaje hiyo?
1: When you vote yes.
0: When you vote yes. Vile tulikuwa tunawasalimia. Hiyo kusalimia ndio ilikuwa natafuta. Well, I don't know what you're doing.
1: Salimiane. Let's live peacefully. I believe we can always solve these things peacefully.
0: Hi. So let's get back into the music and of course give us feedback on the stories that we are sharing right now. Keep on using the hashtag VibeShift on Nation FM. For now, let's pay some bills.
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1: What's good? What's poppin'? What's rockin', lackin', legends? Welcome to another episode of the Pixel Pulse. Harry Aramaka is my name. Griselda follows the rise of a drug queen, Griselda Blanco. It's all about power and paranoia as her empire grows and collapses. Think of Victoria Mendoza, but instead of her, Sofia Vergara. Only 6 episodes out. This one is a quick watch for a day, and you can be able to feed that itch. Until next time, this has been the Pixel Pulse. Skittish.
0: Trailers, plot twists, boss levels, and cheat codes. 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

0: 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And come up with me to join Sai. The best show in Africa is ongoing. We are just highlighting some of the stories that are making the headlines. And of course, top story is protests for the hike in price of fuel in the country. 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
1: Claudia Naisabo. And we've got more stories lined up for you in terms of what's happening around the country, outside the country. We've got you covered. Mm-hmm. But before we even get into our next story, we'd love to, of course, bring to your attention that it's going to be a really heavy weekend.
0: Yes, yes, yes,
1: for
0: yes.
1: football lovers. Mm-hmm. It's a heavy weekend for us, what were basketball. Mm-hmm. It started off very heated between Mbanyama and SGA. That mm-hmm. is what, if you understand what's happening in the NBA,
0: yes.
1: that's definitely for you. And you know, when you're having this match weekends, it's always right. It's always good. Kwanzaa, if you're one who's hosting, you need to host on a budget.
0: Oh, yes, you need to.
1: When I say host on a budget is, don't use all your money to buy, if it's snacks, if it's other food items you're preparing for your friends.
0: Yeah, drinks is a squad pale.
1: Bas.
0: Nyama kiasi ya weekend, shopping ya nyumba, unajua. Among many more. And of course, you can upgrade even your TV before the World Cup. Vibes ishike kabisa. And Naivas is doing exactly that for you. Sasa.
1: Yes.
0: So mwezi neza kwa megonga ka budget, nini, mekufanya ukakani kama uko rada. 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
1: Yes, now on to stories that are happening in this country.
0: Umesema kwenye ndoa.
1: Kwenye ndoa, jamani.
0: Una nini?
1: So, there is this man who's very well known.
0: Yes.
1: Na he's popular na kwa nambaka bibi. Na the wife is very wealthy and she's based in the Gulf. Now, bibi yake alikasirika na akaamua kumtumia guns kwa nyumba. 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But mostly to evict him. Right? And this is from, this is the house she allegedly built for him. And story iko inje ni ati amekuwa akientertain made mwingine kwa hiyo nyumba na bibi yako Gulf.
0: Hebu acha tusikize.
2: Time to go and appeal. 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It is my home. 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Hata nikifungwa, I'll die in this land. It is my home. It is here. It is here. I'm telling you the truth. It is here. Panda ndege ukuje. 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Kuja utuangaishe. Enda kotini kama kuna nini. Kwa sababu already the case is, it was closed. And you know the protocol. You know it was closed. Unajua it was closed.
3: First of all, do you know that's one of the most known entertainers in the Luo industry? It's called Chalo Pengle.
1: Mimi sikuwa namjua.
0: So Chalo Peng.
1: Mimi ni udaku ili ni introduce kwake.
0: But what do you think about this whole story? Are we expected to be loyal?
1: He's
0: a long distance.
1: He's alleging alitumiwa goons.
0: Yes.
1: Anasema kuna kesi kotini na ilishafungwa.
0: Yeah.
1: Akasema unataka kuja kuniangaisha wewe kuja. Sikia unapanda ndege panda. The thing is, if your wife suspects that, let me tell you, hell hath no fury like a woman scorned.
0: Hey.
1: So, be very careful. If your lady suspects you are having affairs.
0: And women have instincts.
1: Huh?
0: Women have instincts.
1: Hey.
0: Mwanamke akisema una cheat. Ile ndio uko karibu kuanza.
1: And genuinely, yeah.
0: You're disappointed in this?
1: I'm disappointed.
0: But also two things. One,
3: when you're away with your person, when your person is away and or one person is away from home, and this other person is left with the sole responsibility of actually making a level of development locally, I think there should be a level of respect. And I'm like, don't build with someone who you're not sure with. Sometimes it's your husband, sometimes it's your wife. And I usually say the kind of investments you need to make, they need to be guarded professionally by lawyers or even by the law. So be very careful. And as much as you're in love with someone and they're in a far distance, you need to reevaluate how you stock your property. I've seen it's common with men to put their property under their mom's names. For women, I don't know, but I know that wakishika hiyo game ndio mtajua mjui. For now najua hizi panda ndege, but wewe unaweza panda basi na umfikie ama namna gani?

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0: tell you something. Ashake DJ Snake coming up with this song called Worship brought about a little bit of drama because there's a bunch of young Christians who thought this was a worship song.
1: No.
0: And they're like, who are we worshiping? And then it became a whole question on the big queue, like, you know, who are we worshiping in this song? But that's a story for another day. Hashtag Vibe Shift on Nation FM. It is chilling with me, most bankable host Brian Aseli.
1: Claudia Naisabwa.
0: Yes.
1: Yesterday was a great night for Arsenal fans.
0: Oh, you can say that again. But also yeah, a very tense night for us.
1: Wow.
0: Yeah, very tense night for us. I'm not even
1: kidding. Useful ashanza kuimba meomba mungu. Yeah. Hapo na safara na kina Kolo Blue.
0: Yeah.
1: I'm like, nini nendelea hapa kweli? Ai, yani mbaka muna kneel down, muna shiki, yani mbaka Savara metoa his own version of the
0: North London
1: the North
0: Forever,
1: London Forever anthem.
0: Yeah.
1: One thing. Aseli muna sikiaje, mbaki game moja.
0: First of all, watu wa Bali.
2: Wamefungwa. 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
0: Very nice. Aki pole Bali. Would have been us. But mambo ya dunia ni mengi. It was not an easy ride, and of course, I don't know why a good number of
1: so
0: Arsenal fans.
1: Which game?
0: Game moja tu hapo hivyo.
1: Nani ya nani?
0: I'm going to be telling you what game that is. Ni game gani tumebaki na? Unajua mimi hata si focus on that sana sana.
1: And Man City are playing today.
0: Mm-hmm.
1: They play.
0: Leo wanacheza Bournemouth, yes. So we expect.
1: Unaonaje?
0: See, tunaona ni kama tunataka to draw. Hata we don't like drawing into conclusions.
1: You just want one.
0: Yeah.
1: But anyway, congratulations Arsenal in advance. I see the win coming.
0: You see the win coming
1: at this point.
0: I think you're the only person who wants us to win because Crystal Palace then come out at Tuweza, and we hope that they're going to give a little bit of respect to Eze. Eze moved from Crystal and moved to this other side. So,
1: Eze kwanza anafaa kuwa kwa starting 11.
0: Anafaa kuwa kwa starting 11 and anafaa wafunge bao ya kwanza.
1: Yes.
0: Yes. So mambo ni mengi, all our enemies are suffering, but of course, this has been the song for the season. This is

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3: City winning the FA Cup versus Chelsea. The only outstanding thing about that game is the goal, because that's a goal that, for those of us very old people, it reminds us of Gianfranco Zola doing something similar to Man United. Pep won another one.
4: It was a very physical game. Chelsea, don't joke, Caicedo, Enzo and James in the middle of the park. Another good game for Doku. I was a bit surprised with Pep starting Marmoush alongside Haaland. I'm a bit skeptical about our midfield. I keep thinking to myself, yeah, we are really going to miss Bernardo. We are really going to miss this guy. He's been sensational throughout the season, and he's been the only consistent leader in the middle of the park. Brody has been in and out. I don't know how we're going to survive without him next season, but kudos to Pep, kudos to us. We won a trophy.
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0: love this song.
1: Baby, baby. You're saying something.
0: What?
1: Patrice. I love this game.
0: I love this game. Still playing right here on Nation FM. And he loves Mondays. I don't know about you. I love Tuesday. We are very ready for Tuesday. Big shout out to Maureen Namo. I hope you're doing great. And of course, she's listening to Nation FM for the first time in a long time. I don't know what's with my voice. Kwani, watu wa village yangu wameka meeting ama namna gani?
1: Oh, your enemy. Wewe ndio enemy. Wewe ndio umekewa mambo.
0: What do you mean? Right now we're just about to flip on the hour. We have a social topic to discuss, but kuna story hapa hivi tu lazima tuachapie.
1: According to reports online, there is an update on the current situation in the country. Then that is the Nairobi Central Police Station, OCS.
0: Yes.
1: Ishan Angoya has been arrested for reportedly releasing 64 suspects from custody unlawfully.
0: Okay.
1: Now, the OB report indicates that the suspects had earlier been arrested over offenses related to public order during Monday's nationwide protest and demonstration. And following his arrest, Angoya has been detained at Langata Police Station pending further action. Police note in the report that the officer had complained of high blood pressure while in custody. He's expected to be arraigned at the Kibera Law Courts later today.
0: I love that they've said that, but I'm also worried. Were those lawful arrests? That is just a silly asking. I'm not speaking on anyone's behalf.
1: But the reports say he's released the suspects from custody unlawfully.
0: Yeah, but were they detained lawfully? Because if it was done unlawfully, then the release should be done unlawfully. I'm just saying. And then were these people distracting property, you know, destruction of property, were they destroying anything, you know? Those are the questions we need to ask. And as Kenyans, we also need to be very vigilant.
1: Yes.
0: To scroll to Nasoma Tukwa News, we have an opportunity to go on ground and actually check. Because how are we going to lead a country whereby we already know there's a situation, we have a problem with the leadership. There's a leadership gap.
1: I said.
0: Where you'll be arrested, yet it's protected by the constitution for you to picket.
1: I said.
0: So long as it's peaceful.
1: Personally, I have never seen. I mean, a lot of these things are a first for me. Kama OCS kushikwa. Hii ni mara ya kwanza ninasikia.
0: Umesema imekushtua.
1: Imenishtua.
0: Haya.
1: But all this is alleged. Let's wait for what's going to happen. And if he really is going to be arraigned in Kibera Law Courts, I'm curious to know what he'll be arraigned for.
0: Yeah.
1: And he's a senior police officer. So what happens to his title?
0: And of course, what happens? Juniors ndio wanamshika ama ni akina nani?
1: Cha.
0: A lot is happening in this country. But of course, a lot will happen in the next hour. We want you to join us in conversation as we just get to break it down and get to understand the atmosphere in this country. So you be the one to use the hashtag VibeShift on Nation FM. 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
1: Claudia Naisabwa.
0: And of course, let's flip on the hour for now. Vijana Barubaru, Steph Capella. Unasema ni sawa.

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1: Yani maisha imekukalia, Roni unacheka, unalia, haucheki. But on ground, we're going to make sure that we get to make you laugh. We're going to make sure that we get to break it down, get to understand the situation on ground as well. Kama uko kwa ground pilot, tupigie simu 0719038963. That's the golden number to get in touch with us. Right now, we've got to do our salams, get to find out where you are, what you're up to. And of course, you're chilling with me, most bankable host, Brian Aseli.
2: Claudia Naisabwa.
1: Claudia Naisabwa, good morning.
2: Good morning, Aseli.
1: Upo salama?
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1: Nini? 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
2: So, kuna watu wetu hapa wamepiga ku check in on us.
1: Mm-hmm.
2: Wonderful 6757 mm-hmm. on Instagram. 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
1: Mm.
2: Anyway, hustle be the order of the day, Riverside Drive eko tuned in.
1: Asante sana.
2: Ametumia pale Instagram.
1: Mm-hmm.
2: On Facebook I can see our good friend director Stanoa Nalondo.
1: Yes.
2: Anasema Nalondo in is listening.
1: Asante.
2: Namuona mtali wa E10. Anasema aka jina kubwa.
1: Mm-hmm.
2: E10 is listening akona sisi pia.
1: Mm-hmm.
2: Jasilo Demato anasema Kisumu City iko on board.
1: Mm-hmm.
2: Rundu Mavelas anasema Kasonge akona sisi togetherness.
1: Mm-hmm.
2: Cheche Kanavule anasema good morning and a happy Tuesday from Eastlands, Brian.
1: Asante sana.
2: Yani unge niona mimi Cheche.
1: 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Nini si usalimie Claudia?
2: Sawa.
1: Ai.
2: Kioko Kilonzo wa ule wako na sisi pia. Bishop Otoyo Jaworo
1: mm-hmm.
2: from Rescoast Nairobi ako tuned
1: Bishop.
2: In.
1: Bishop.
2: Yes, mm. na Kenny B Classic kutoka Kianjai Town Meru. Anasema there is no problem mahali yuko.
1: Apo sawa kabisa. Na tunataka updates sai, but of course it begs the bigger question because of what's happening on ground. Yesterday we were asking you what's happening on ground. Tukaangalia mahali kama Kisumu. I think there was a call. People told us that in Kisumu it's okay. People from Homa Bay were, it's not okay.
2: Mm.
1: They're talking about the protests, matatu drivers
2: yeah.
1: and practitioners. Alafu tukakuja tukapigiwa simu na mtu kutoka Meru.
2: Mm.
1: But now it led to this question.
2: Mm-hmm.
1: Yeah, accountability. So if protests disappeared today, would leaders still feel pressure to act?
2: Because we've seen how they act during maandamano.
1: Tumeona.
2: Kenya wakiprotest.
1: Yes.
2: And it's sending a message to the Kenyans.
1: Mm-hmm.
2: And we're just curious. If we didn't have maandamano, do you think they'd be reacting to some of our cries and the things that we are unhappy about as a country?
1: Yeah, it's a question on accountability because we are looking at a situation where tumekuwa na maandamano mingi. Like, I mean, this government every year inakuwaga na maandamano.
2: Mm.
1: Either it's going to have...
2: No, every quarter.
1: Every quarter. But hey, it's every quarter. It's become a norm. Mi niko sure hata CBC wanafundishwa how to demonstrate... Because you know they have practical classes for everything.
2: Yeah, it's very practical. So
1: yeah.
2: Tupigia simu sasa hivi 0719038963. We're asking
1: if protests disappeared today,
2: would leaders still feel pressure to act? Why or why not? Give us your answer.
1: Haya, mambo ni mengi muda mchache. We're going to get back into the music, but tupigia simu 0719038963.

0: Every Saturday afternoon, the pitch, the track, and the court all come alive. 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Sport On is where fans belong.
1: It also says a lot about the quality of the stadiums that we have.
2: How was the rest of the league been performing?
1: Right now, Arsenal is the best team in Europe. When you go to Moussie Stadium, this stadium is packed to the brim.
0: Join James Wakabi, Michael Kirwa, and Gladys Medeja, the dream team, breaking down the action, the drama, and the victories that move Kenya. 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

0: Great tracks playing on the best station there is. That is hashtag Vibeshifter Nation FM, putting a mark on that musical edge. And of course, we want to make sure that you get to listen to some great tracks. Tyler is in here on the playlist. And of course, we're going to make sure that you get to listen to some Tiwa Savage. But as we do that, we also want you to call us on 0719-038-963. You're chilling with me, Most Bankable host Brian SLE.
1: Claudia Naisabua. Now, we have a question.
0: Yes.
1: We're asking today.
0: Mm-hmm.
1: And it ties on to the situation in the country and what we've seen almost every quarter.
0: Mm-hmm.
1: And ni mambo ya maandamano. Na Kenya tumependa maandamano.
0: Mm-hmm.
1: Now, the question we're asking.
0: Tunapenda maandamano ama tumelazimika kuwa na maandamano?
1: Tumelazimika kuwa na maandamano.
0: Lakini pia huwa tunaenjoy.
1: But pia tunaenjoy. You know. On a lighter note, yeah. When we had the June 25th protest,
0: mm-hmm.
1: Brian Aseli,
0: yes,
1: tulikuwa kwa barabara na tulikuwa na mabasi zimewekwa ma speaker juu.
0: Very nice.
1: Na tulikuwa na ma MC na ma DJ.
0: Very nice.
1: And it was something.
0: Mm-hmm.
1: So we're asking today, if protests disappeared,
0: mm-hmm.
1: would leaders still feel pressure to act?
0: Mm-hmm.
1: Why or why not?
0: That's a good question, and I definitely want to hear from you. But before we even get there, Kenya since the 90s,
1: okay,
0: we've always had maandamano,
1: uh-huh.
0: or protests,
1: uh-huh.
0: or strikes.
1: Uh-huh.
0: We are putting them under one category. Ya kwanza tuliona 1990, ilikuwa Sabasaba pro-democracy protests. Issue ilikuwa gani? We are demanding for multipartism, democracy, multi-party democracy, and at the end of one-party rule. Did we get the results? Before, yes, we got the results. But before that, authorities banned the rally. Kasema hii rally isifanywe. Police dispersed protesters, arrests zikafanyika, fatalities were reported. Of all the things that I've said, is there anything different that's happening today?
1: Absolutely not.
0: Over 400 people were arrested yesterday, at least according to a report by the CS.
1: Aye.
0: Murkomen, yes.
1: Is that? Mm-hmm. And then Aseli, kuna pia... The fact that I think we've made it so normal in this country that uyu wakikataa kufanya vinye tunataka, the next option ni maandamano, because now you're crippling everything that ties on to that industry or in that sector. We've had health workers andamana. We have had the young people andamana because they're not happy with the decisions the leaders are making. Why is it that...
0: That's the only language they hear.
1: Because we've seen results after, but at what cost? We don't want to come here and say, we've lost then this and this number of people. And those are people's kids.
0: Mm-hmm.
1: So, anakuwa part of the statistics.
0: Yeah.
1: Now, we want to do away with protests.
0: Mm-hmm.
1: But the question is, if protests stop today,
0: mm-hmm.
1: would leaders still feel pressure to act? Why or why not? Scientist Karanja anasema, unless we protest at the Strait of Hormuz.
0: Yeah, the Strait of Hormuz.
1: Ah, yeah.
0: Mm-hmm.
1: Takida Kopa, so apa anasema, if protests disappeared today, tunamuza, would leaders still feel pressure to act? Anasema hawawezani.
0: So anafeel kama protest is the only way to keep our leaders accountable.
1: Lucy Esther has brought something to our attention. Anasema, but Wanjiku, after maandamano, how many lives do we lose? How many disabled?
0: Yeah.
1: Wish there is other ways to convince the government. Ona biashara, kuna watu wanahesabu poverty from there.
0: Yeah.
1: And will the government listen? Mm. These are our questions.
0: I love the questions, because those are the questions that we need to answer. And as we also look at the past, I'm looking at more and more situations.
1: Nani leta history ya maandamano kwanza?
0: Sisi tu akina Raila, akina Orengo. But before that, do you know there was a silent maandamano?
1: Where?
0: Right before we got independence, and it happened at the governor's office, Sir Baring, Evans Baring. Imagine kulikuwa na killing. Yeah, so Mau Mau killed a family. It was a white family. While you mpaka watoto and whatever. Wakizungu, sindio? And then so the farmers decided to come together. And they went to the governor's office. Which we currently know as State House. So State House ishaiona hizi maandamano before. The farmers were there. The police were there. The police were white.
1: But Aseli...
0: Unakumbuka ile time ya state of emergency ilikuwa declared sijui nini vitu kama hizo? That period.
1: Okay.
0: So kukakuwa na a lot of chaos. So maandamano is not a nini ya Mwafrika thing.
1: Yeah, it's not a new call.
0: Nile wazungu wame find out better ways of dealing with their issues. So that was actually not our first maandamano. Maandamano ilikuwa before.
1: and probably others that we don't know before.
0: Yes,
1: not detailed in our history books.
0: Yes.
1: Because even when the colonizers, I'm pretty sure kuna watu wakubaliana nayo. So what we are asking with the current state of the country, tukiamua kuachana maandamano, will these leaders come and meet us at the table and discuss a fair deal? And if you're not happy about either wages or how some things are being run in the government, will they sit down and listen to us? Or maandamano is the only resort? Call us on 0719038963. When we come back, we want to hear your opinion.
0: But umesema watatuita kwa table.
1: Eh?
0: Which table?
2: A common sign of sensitivity is a short, sharp pain to hot and cold. A lot of my patients have changed a lot of habits. They are no longer eating cold foods, popsicles, things that they love to eat. If you do nothing about it, it will get worse. Sensodyne works by creating a protective layer over the sensitive areas of the teeth. You can go back to eating ice cream and drinking beverages that have ice in. I recommend Sensodyne for anybody who's suffering from sensitivity.
3: Ladies and gentlemen, are you ready?

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2: No one thought that the world record was going to be broken. 1:59:30. 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
1: Selly, Claudia, your vibe curators. 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Only on

0: The name of the song is Zuzu Lakati. Mr. Easy Joe Boy, wordplay right there to just mean elevation, favor. And of course, it's a beautiful, beautiful morning. I don't know where you are tuned in from, considering it's beautiful in the skies. On ground, kuna fanyika nini? 0719038963. Tupigie simu sasa hivi. We really want to get to hear what you have to say about situation in kwa ground. Accountability ya leaders wetu hapo hivi. Tutataka kujua. Where do you stand, especially when it comes to matters accountability? Do you feel like if this maandamanos disappear, will we have results? Will our leaders act without being prompted by maandamano?
1: Interesting. Now we want you to, of course, send us a WhatsApp voice note on 0758-4053. Or you can call us. I'm interested in getting some of the opinions from guys like Kevo, guys like Alande,

0: guys, like, of course, keep them all the way from Limuru.
1: Baby Shark ama Baba Shark?
0: Baby Shark. Yeah, Baby
1: Shark. Aya, skia comments. So if protests disappeared today, would leaders still feel pressure to act? Why or why not? Jobs anasema no. That's like throwing out the baby with the bathwater.
0: That's interesting.
1: Amesema iwezekani. Aya, John Bizegan Ekimwere. Sijui kama unamuona hapo.
0: Namuona.
1: Anasema nini?
0: Anasema mass action is the only language that the government understands. It's through protests that the people can demonstrate their dissatisfaction and frustrations to the government officials. Nasniwaka WQ anasema, no, these people are like you drilled to this protest. Mm-hmm. Without this protest, I don't see them acting on anything. Ben Orina anasema, just a few who can do that. Most of them are greedy, selfish, and materialistic. For them to perform, they have to work under conditions and pressure. Tuned in from Keragia Kisi. Na Tariq Kenya anasema, unless they stop working on top of vehicles.
1: Oh, by the way, saying working on top of vehicles, have you noticed that?
0: Wamekuwa rally since.
1: Yani, ever since the previous elections, all our politicians have been on the road campaigning for their own. For themselves mostly. And I usually feel like sometimes PSC ni kwa ubaya, but sometimes wanakuanga wako out of touch. Now, kuna a lot of pressure within the country. We can't ignore that. But how best do we handle it right now?
0: Silly.
1: No, na. Kama Said seme, tutenda to protest. Ukirudi nyumbani, but we didn't make money today. Let's hear what our people have to say. Nation FM, hello.
2: Good morning, Aseli.
1: Good morning. Julia, how are you?
2: I'm fine.
1: Mbutu wambie kwanza, situation iko aje hapo kwa ground end. Unaona kama leaders wetu wenye waneza respond to us without necessarily having protest na maandamano?
2: No, awezi. Hakuna kitu waneza kufanya kama si wenye atuja wapea pressure.
0: Kwa nini?
2: Cause ndio kama ile ya financial bill unakumbuka the current what Gen Z nini the how Gen Z had died because ndio what they did so that ndikubaliwe ndio wakubali kutoa so kama si wenyewe kama nini citizens of the Kenya tusipopea pressure there's nothing that they can do
1: na uko area gani?
2: Niko Kasarani Mwiki.
1: Kuko aje?
2: Niko, sipo wa vile. I remember my mom yesterday, she was working at town. She came home from, all day from town to home barefoot.
1: What do you mean barefoot?
2: I mean, hakukuwa na gari.
0: So alitrek.
2: So, alitembea migu all that distance.
1: Pole sana about that.
2: So I think the government should take, I mean, before they make any decisions, they should think fast. Wanatesa wananchi.
1: Pole sana.
2: So if they don't do, kama watafanya kitu more important, I mean, many citizens wanaumia huku nje. So they have to do something that, and it makes sense.
0: Nakupata kabisa.
2: So mnaumiza hao mnaumiza wazazi wetu, mnaumiza hao the Gen Z kuna wenye hawana kazi sahi. Due to this taxes wenye wanaweka juu. Wao wanaweka ndio wa benefit, lakini how do citizens huku chini wanafeel aje? So they have, before they make any decision, they have to think. Na hii mambo ya kuwache kutumia kifua, they think, vile walikuja kutafuta kura kwetu, that's the same way wanafaa kuja kwetu kutuuliza, is this necessary? Tuweke ya matuache.
1: Asante. Yani, that response alone tells you, the pressure trickles down. So for example, for Julia, the mom walked from town to Kasarani, and that's quite the distance. It's not a bad thing if you're doing it out of choice.
0: Yeah.
1: But you've not been given choice.
0: Because of the strike.
1: Now, Julia is a young girl. She's a Gen Z. And she's thinking of how the pressure is trickling down to her. That is in a single household. Aya, Julia hana job. She's telling us of taxation. Imagine what the Gava has made us feel. Not even Gava per se, but our leadership generally. Let's not say government. Let's say leadership. And it starts with the single unit, what we call family. into the area that we live in. So a lot can be said, but we are going to be back in just a bit. Call us on
0: 0719-038-963.
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0: sweet sounds of Johnny Drill. And of course, Tiwa Savage. You gotta love everything about her. Have you heard about what she's doing at this universities abroad?
1: Yes.
0: Umesikia make sure that kuna scholarship ambayo inasaidia Nigerian students to actually get loans and study.
1: I absolutely love the fact that she's using the Tiwa Savage Music Foundation for all that.
0: That's amazing. And of course, I hope we get someone within this country who can do that, you know.
1: For sure.
0: With all the money they have. Scholarship, nini nini, watu study maju. Hashtag Vibeshifter Nation FM still on transit right now. Also, a candid reminder that tunataka uende ufanye shopping yako hatari. I know the times are economic times are hard and even tougher every single day. And that's why our friends at Naivas have decided to do an amazing thing.
1: Yes,
0: Kikapu Kibonge
1: for sure. Mm-hmm. And this is, of course, an amazing campaign that allows you to go to any Naivas store and get yourself some amazing goods with up to 50% off on the essentials.
0: Mm-hmm.
1: From fresh fruits and veggies to breakfast items, long life milk, beans, kamande, rice, cleaning stuff, beverages, nambaka small home appliances.
0: Yes.
1: And all of them come up to 50% off at Naivas.
0: Mm-hmm. And of course, there's this football craze that you guys need to jump on to. 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Sisi tuko karibu na Moi Avenue.
1: Yes.
0: Na Kenyatta Avenue.
1: Yes.
0: Yes, Naivas.
1: You know, so, Naivas saves you money.
0: Yeah, it saves you money. It
1: saves you a lot of money.
0: Yes.
1: So right now, natupinye tunalia shida za economy and the prices are going up for almost everything.
0: Mm-hmm.
1: Naivas is the one place where you know your pockets are safe because they're extremely pocket friendly and have amazing offers that are running.
0: Hapo sawa kabisa.
1: Masania kutupigia simu.
0: Mm-hmm.
1: Been seeing a lot of calls coming through, but sasa tumekua hewani ni mziki na cheza. Now, we want to converse with you. We've spoken to Julia and we've gotten her view of just what she thinks if protests were to die down.
0: Mm.
1: Will our leaders
0: listen,
1: respond?
0: Respond, yeah. Take action. 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
0: Hello, sauti ya nani?
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2: Kutoka Vihiga County.
0: Vihiga wapi?
2: Vihiga County.
0: Ebu tuambie.
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0: Do you think leaders wetu wanaweza act bila maandamano? 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
2: Maandamano. 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
2: Hapana.
0: Aya, asante sana. Nation FM. Mr. Dalton right there. Call us 0719038963. A gentleman from Vihiga has just made it clear. Amesema, imagine wakisort hizo vitu zote. Like, nothing will happen on ground. Let's see what you have to say. 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
0: Hello, sauti ya nani?
3: Ni Kevo kutoka Embu.
0: Hapo sawa. Kevo, hebu niambie kwanza situation pale kwa ground inakaa vipi?
3: Situation ni mbaya sana, mbaya.
0: Umeingia job?
3: Bado.
0: Hebu tuambie kwanza. 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Bila maandamano, do you think they are able to take action?
3: These leaders, they need to be pushed. Lazima wapushie.
1: So wewe unasema saizi there's no other way to resolve the current matters in the country rather than maandamano.
3: Ziko.
1: Mm-hmm.
3: But language yenye wanaelewa ni maandamano.
0: Now, that's the language they understand.
1: Do you think if we were to try another way of communicating or expressing our frustrations with them wangekachini watusikize?
3: I don't think there is a way.
0: Asante. He has a strong point. Because during campaigns, all our leaders are available.
1: Uh-huh.
0: Eh? They are available and ready.
1: Very much.
0: But when it comes to matters...
1: I love to pay Caribbean elections. Come aside. Mm. They are very available.
0: Like, you know, is this Kuzina to you to a party of Happy Nation FM? Hello.
4: Hello.
1: Hi.
4: Hello.
0: Hi. Aya, turn down your volume, kidogo. What's your name? Where are you calling us from?
4: Hapa niko Homa Bay.
0: Oh, nice. What's your name? Tafadhali, when you call in, we are requesting one thing. Punguza sauti ya radio yako. And then, hupigi kwa radio ndi ujisikize. Unapiga kwa radio ndi uonge. Maoni yako isikike.
1: Asele, I think we should wrap this up.
0: Yeah. Tutafunga hii topic.
1: Tumalizane nayo.
0: Yes, tunaifunga. What would you like to give as the final commentary on this?
1: Asele. Now, the problem is, and we've seen this with various leaders, and even why we're having this conversation is, leaders have shown us that they respond faster.
0: Mm.
1: It's not that that's the only way they respond,
0: yeah,
1: but they respond faster to maandamano.
0: Mm-hmm.
1: And because this is, maandamano gives you a lot of political pressure.
0: Yes, yes, yes.
1: On that, in that direction.
0: Mm-hmm.
1: There is visibility higher. Economic disruption, for example, watu wenye wakuji kazi, CBD, most shops are closed.
0: Mm-hmm.
1: There is that. There is the symbolic power where the people who come together and the numbers
0: mm-hmm.
1: of those people show that watu wakona power.
0: Mm.
1: City in numbers.
0: Yes.
1: You know.
0: Mm-hmm.
1: And it's very sad that this is how they respond and how they prefer to respond.
0: Yeah.
1: Because we've seen it before. I would like to invite our leaders in various departments, various organizations,
0: yes,
1: various industries, to find other ways to resolve some matters without us having to go to the streets,
0: yeah,
1: without, you know, cars being burned, property destroyed, yeah, looting and all that, and lives are lost. That's the most important part.
0: And
1: because even yesterday, some lives were claimed.
0: Yes.
1: And it's all with... Yani, bakalini.
0: Yeah.
1: I think it's time where we're done with him and maandamano. Even I don't think right now the youth want to protest. They want to be heard.
0: Claudia, today I was on Anduthi.
1: Yeah.
0: From where I stay. And it was long and long and long lines of individuals. It's not even lines. It was just huge mammoth crowds of people trying to get to their spaces of work.
1: Mm.
0: Whether there is work or not, Kenyans wake up very early in the morning.
1: Very true.
0: Claudia, I've been in this town at 3:30 in the morning,
1: mm-hmm,
0: and I ate chapondengu.
1: Ah.
0: That tells you...
1: 3:30 a.m.
0: Na nilikula chapondengu. That tells you there are Kenyans who are working on the clock to make sure that they make ends meet.
1: Mm.
0: At 3:30 a.m., you'll find a Kenyan in the street,
1: na
0: mkokoteni, pulling their weight.
1: Mm.
0: But there is only one part of this country that does not understand pulling their weight, our leadership. I'm sorry, guys, but sis, you're the problem. The leaders are a reflection of who we are as a people. Una vote in beste yako, una vote in msejo alikupatia do, una vote in tribe yako, una vote in mtu wetu. Muna vote in what when you see experts in different fields.
1: Muna vote in according to tribal lines.
0: Na muna vote in wezi. Like, enda wangalie MP wako ama sijui nani. Muna vote in watu from political families who are out of touch with who we are. Situambiene tu ukweli wa Kenya. We are the problem. We are the problem, Claudia. This will continue. Nimekwambia, what happened in the 1990s, there were protests. What happened? People were arrested. People were killed. Another thing, the government did not listen.
1: Can I say something?
0: Talk to me.
1: I think we need to reduce the power that we've given the legislature.
0: But even then, can we think on our behalf? Can we think for ourselves as Kenyans? Because we've chosen people and said, so mimi sina hiyo capacity ya kuingia bunge ni wa represent.
1: Mm.
0: So nimechagua mtu mmoja. Sisi watu 400,000-600,000, let's choose this one person.
1: Mm.
0: They get in, they don't, not even a single motion in parliament. The issues that zinatusumbua, tunawambia sikizeni. Hii kitu inatufanya maisha yetu inakuwa ngumu. They go and do that exactly. We've changed power. Power has a price tag.
1: Mm.
0: So long as power has a price tag, it's going to be bought by the highest bidder. Unfortunately, the highest bidders are people who do not care about this country.
1: So, speaking to the leaders who are listening and speaking to the citizens who are also listening,
0: mm-hmm.
1: for the leaders, I think we can come off our high horse
0: mm-hmm.
1: and negotiate, and let's meet somewhere so that we don't have this ongoing strike, because it's affecting all of us.
0: Just have respect for human dignity.
1: Aye.
0: Haufai kuwa unatembea tunaenda place kama Kibra tunapata mtu hii ni mgonjwa hata hizi pata basic medication. Uwezi kuwa unaenda Madhare unafika hivi hata unafika huko ati Madhare mpaka saa hii hakuna ma apartments zina kafiti. Lazima kukuwe na we must move as a country. We must stop having some conversations. Kulikuwa na time hii nchi ilikuwa na free primary education. Right now we are suffering with education models that do not work. Kwani we are going backwards. Hai, tunafanya mbaya by the way. Siwezi kudanganya.
1: For the citizens, peaceful protests are allowed. Past that, you'll be having a meetup with the law. And we don't want to lose lives.
0: Yeah.
1: We don't want property to be destroyed. We understand that we are all going through the same problems, the same challenges. Let's find a way to communicate that without affecting
0: or using violence,
1: or
0: yeah.
1: using any form of violence.
0: I think we'll cap it at that.
1: 100%. Tupatane next hour, and you can send us a WhatsApp voice note on 0758 4000 530 and be our chef.

0: Yeah.
1: New hour. Same energy. 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

0: Marco, Mordecai Dex, Mema is the name of the song. And of course, you're in the third hour, the best show in Africa. This hour is a chance for you to get to have that recipe for your favorite meal, or just about to be your favorite meal. And of course, you can call us on 0719038963. 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
1: Claudia Naisabo. Oh, you can send us a WhatsApp voice note on 0758400053. Mm-hmm. And you get to be our chef in studio.
0: That was sawa kabisa. Claudia, how are you?
1: I'm fantastic, Aseli. Third hour to me. We're cruising nicely. We've got to say hi to our favorite friends up who've been listening in. Mm-hmm. Azumi Nduta anasema Gatumbi Irati Kigumo kwa world represented.
0: Yes.
1: Moseti Innocent Kibande Esokoro. Mm. Anasema kona sisi pale. Mm-hmm. Mbunda Wamai anasema kutoka Elbago na kwa world represented. Mm-hmm. Takida Kopa. Yes. Anasema greetings my brother and sister.
0: Asante.
1: Vibe lenu leo lipo juu sana, nipo together nanyi hadi tamati. Mm-hmm. From Mombasa Pwani.
0: Asante.
1: Mwendia Benz Low anasema Jogoo Road sio kuzuri baba. Mm-hmm. We hope you are safe and sound where you are. Mm-hmm. And please keep us updated on the situation. Mm-hmm. Na muona Jasilo Demato anasema Kisumu City. Mm. Is on board. Nime miss Tina, by the way.
0: Miss Tina. Tina, I hope you're doing great.
1: Farida, mm. Nyabera.
0: Yes.
1: Our people from Kisumu. And Joshua. You know what happened to Joshua?
0: Sijui alienda api.
1: Joshua said anakuja kunipropose huku
0: Nairobi. Labda anatafuta kitu. Labda anatafuta do. Aya, sai. Pia na receive update moja atari sana pale. Mm. And as we receive that update, nime request watu wetu pale. Mm. Kwa vibe shift wa mark register na watuambie mali penye wako. Mm-hmm. And the situation on ground, because it's going to actually just change how we operate. Na pia uneza kuwa one amongst the people that get to call us and give us an update. Especially kama uko kwa streets ama kama uko karibu na mali unaona barabara. Mm. Itakuwa ni vizuri sana as we continue with this show. Right now naona hapo hivyo. Mike Mdeda anasema wayaki we si mbaya sana, but of course yesterday pale Kangemi there was a little bit of a tiff. Ulikuwa unatembea and it was not really safe for people. Kuna mahali pengine pia nasikia hapa hivi, acha nione kwa group yetu. Yes, kwa group Rahma Esther Luambi anasema Buruburu Outer Ring Road connecting Mumias Road hakuna hata gari. Kumetulia. Queen Belinda fan wa Nation FM kabisa anasema hey Nation FM listening out of Roy Sambu anasema huku kumetulia tu na no transportation at all. People are footing. Yeah. Footing. Mm-hmm. Inamaanisha watu wanatembea kalesa. Mm-hmm. Scooby Asosha anasema big up sana Nakuru Main Highway around State House kumengara. Unaweza kuja tufanyie show kwa barabara. Sema kuna sema kuna kitu kwa barabara. Eh hapo hivyo. But right now we get back into the conversation of the day. It's funny how there's a lot of things that we don't have.
1: Okay.
0: Sio mafuta tu. Mm. We equally do not have ways of protecting ourselves sexually. Because there are no condoms.
1: Excuse me?
0: There's a condom shortage.
1: Where?
0: Here in Kenya.
1: No.
0: I'm not kidding. I saw this story on NTV on Friday. I was like, hey, kwani ni kubaya aje? I'm not kidding.
1: No.
0: I am not joking. Aki si kudanganyi. So we are not protected in terms of economically. Pia hapa maneno ya mechi kidogo kidogo pia. So Kenya is facing a significant condom shortage with health officials estimating the country needs about 400 million condoms annually to meet the demand. Why are you laughing? I'm serious. HIV and AIDS and STIs. Hiyo ndio ingine inaenda kutugonga. Juu sasa kwanza kama watu waendi kazini.
1: Me, let me tell you, first of all. So, when you say we have a shortage of condoms in the country and we need like 400 million.
0: Per year.
1: Jeez. You know, a lot of things come to mind and I'd hate for my intrusive thoughts to win.
0: I know if this was just a podcast.
1: I'd hate for my intrusive thoughts to win. Because let me keep quiet.
0: So current supplies remain far below the target, raising concerns over increased HIV infections. That's the problem that we're trying to highlight. Mm-hmm. So HIV infections, sexually transmitted infections, that is STIs and unplanned pregnancies. And we've seen a lot of teenage pregnancies on the rise. I think I can compare it to the year 2021, 2022. That was a year where we saw an emergence or a surge in the number of pregnancies within the country. But the shortage has been linked to donor funding cuts, procurement delays, and ongoing supply chain challenges affecting public health facilities across the country. Now, report indicates that many clinics are experiencing low or depleted condom stocks. So that is one thing that you also need to look at.
1: I'll say something.
0: Talk to
1: me. If you're not in a marriage or in a committed relationship with one person and are exclusive, stay away. Abstain from engaging in
0: sexual activity.
1: Sexual activities, because muneza pata anything.
0: Kini sasa ule unadhania ni mtu wako, si mtu wako. Wewe uko faithful kwa mtu mmoja na wewe mtu hayuko faithful surely. Well, that's a story for another day, but of course right now be vigilant. Also protect yourselves. Protect the ones you love.
2: Ati black chocolate ni fine melanin bana kutoka nikapate. 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

0: every Saturday afternoon. The pitch, the track, and the court all come alive. 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
1: It also says a lot about the quality of the stadiums that we have.
2: How was the rest of the league been performing?
1: Right now, Arsenal is the best team in Europe. When you go to Moussi Stadium, this stadium is packed to the brim.
0: Join James Wakabi, Michael Kiwa, and Gladys Medeja, the dream team breaking down the action, the drama, and the victories that move Kenya. 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

0: And of course, there's a lot that's happening within the country. If you're out there, you can actually check out more detail on what's happening on ground. We have a reporter at Kitengela that is on NTV. Just talking about Mgomo Sector ya Uchukuzi. There's a lot that's really happening. 0719038963, golden number. Call in right now. Let's get in touch. You're chilling with me, most bankable host, Brian Aseli.
1: Claudia Naisabwa. And Brian.
0: Yes.
1: Let's mutukumbusha watu the standard chart. There's an amazing offer that's being run by Naivas, and they are very much invited to visit any Naivas store and get themselves something amazing.
0: Me na kuambia, when I heard about this, I jumped off my seat and decided to go to the nearest Naivas, and you can actually do that by going to your kiloko lapo hivo. So ni true, guys, by mid-month, kila mtu kwa account yake iko chini kiasi na unaanza kukalculate hii balance inaweza fika mwisho ya mwezi kweli. So cost of living inapanda, mafuta iko juu, of course mna cheki. Shopping ya nyumba nayo, awezi avoid because lazima udishi ama namna gani.
1: Kabisa.
0: We want to make sure that we get to make our shelves full, but of course we want to save you money. Naivas wanaelewa hiyo reality ya Kenyan families, and that's why Kikapu Kibonge is making it easier with value tele, with up to 50% off across household and lifestyle essentials. Tuna bonga juu ya pantry staples kama unga, rice yako pale, skari pale, long life milk, beans, kamande, cooking oil. Unaona? Vitu zenye si ukula kila siku.
1: And we are asking you to visit your nearest Naivas Kilocal or shop online today, because at Naivas, it saves you money. And right now, you definitely need to save money. Now, kuna story imefanyika. There's a current ban.
0: Yeah.
1: Just moving on to the kind of stories that we promised you in this hour. Aseli, there's something that's been banned. And hey,
0: ni accounts apa?
1: I don't even know.
0: The big ban.
1: Manze, the big ban. And I didn't know that social media restrictions were this intense, especially on the platform called TikTok.
0: Yeah, so TikTok is rampant, and of course it covers age groups from age zero to infinity. My dad joined TikTok and I knew we were in trouble.
1: Anakufollow?
0: Apana. I don't think even he's following anyone in particular, apart from these preachers, because I don't know. Our parents get to an age and they all become very religious.
1: Hey.
0: Though my dad has always been a bishop. But ana scroll up.
1: When they get married, they become religious.
0: Yeah, you get married and you become religious. Bila maisha
1: inakupiga. Kwa kina ndoa unaenda unakuwa mtu wa Mungu.
0: Kwa kina ndoa inahitaji God only. So, you scroll. Doom scrolling is the new thing.
1: Yes.
0: But also content creation on TikTok has become really popular. So, there's one thing that has happened. People are violating rules without knowing or knowing. But mimi najua kuna TikTok ya pale usiku.
1: Usiku sako
0: mnaharibu.
1: Now,
0: the amount of nudity. Haiwezi taka mtoto wako kwa TikTok hiyo time.
1: So reports have it that TikTok banned 108,752 Kenyan accounts. Askia.
0: Yes.
1: And they removed 820,552 videos over policy violation. Is this protecting the community? I think it's a step in the right direction.
0: So you feel like it's okay to actually ban these accounts?
1: There are some social media spaces that anything and everything goes. And there's no such thing as regulation.
0: Yeah.
1: So when I see TikTok regulating and removing some of these videos that violate policies and just doing away with some of these accounts, I applaud TikTok.
0: Okay. So I saw to apige makofi. Why do we do that? Because they've also seen an effort in, they've also seen reason in content censorship. And I think the moderation is quite fair and not biased against African creators, because African creators need to also create some more and earn more. That is one thing that I would advise TikTok to actually do. I know that livelihoods will be affected because kuna wale wanapata pesa yao kutoka pale. Wanasema lion, dragon, ama nini hiyo.
1: Yeah.
0: Among many more.
1: Tap the screen.
0: Yeah, tap the screen. So we also need to look at who controls our digital space and what do we watch online. And of course, just making sure that we get to just that point where we are not violating some of the rules. We're going to pay some bills, get to listen to some music. Ukitusikia next time, tutakuwa tunapika. Mm-hmm. And I'm most excited about it.
1: Now I know Mpishi to my voice note 0758-4053.
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1: What up, people? I hope you're doing great. Masaya lunchtime ishafika. Claudia, inamaanisha nini?
2: Inamaanisha leo tuko na mpishi ndani ya studio.
1: Hapo sawa kabisa. 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
1: Mambo ni simple.
2: But leo mpishi ni aseli.
1: Ndio mimi hapa hivi na nakwambia napenda chapati, fam.
2: Chapati na nini? Usiniambie ndengu.
1: No, there's something niliona jana.
2: Yeah.
1: Nikasema I think there's a special way of actually eating it.
2: Mm.
1: And you know, last time we made tortillas. But this time around tunakula machapo.
2: Uh-huh.
1: But this time around utaikula design ya snack.
2: Mm-hmm.
1: Unaweza kula kama breakfast TV. So aya, so ni mixture tu, but ujanja ni make sure that kuna nyama ya kuku. Sawa sawa.
2: Okay.
1: Aya, so what we're going to do right now is we're going to make chapo.
2: Mm.
1: Alafu sokote kuku ndani. I don't know. It doesn't have a name.
2: Uh-huh.
1: So what you're going to do right now for the sauce ingredients, all you have to do is take 6 garlic cloves.
2: Okay.
1: By the way, this is the most garlified food ever. So if you don't like garlic, I think you need to

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0: Yeah, ooh.
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1: Unatafuna vya.
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2: No one thought that the world record was going to be broken. 1:59:30. Now, something changed when it came to the human race. This was the first time a human being had run a sub-2-hour marathon in normal race conditions. No lasers, pace setters who were, you know, acting as windbreakers, nothing. It was just sheer training, determination, and hard work. And his coach, Claudio, had talked about this guy. This guy is just on another level. Sawe is a phenomenal athlete. Great. 4 marathons, 4 wins, there are very few like that. He's made different. Did the shoe assist in breaking the sub 2? I think it did. I mean, the shoe is 97 grams. The average running shoe is about 230 grams. That's insane.
1: 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It's not just a playlist. It's a whole vibe shift.

0: and you tuned into the best show in Africa, and I hope that you get that recipe. I don't even know what it's called. Do it aje chapo collab or manini?
1: Chapo kuku. That's the closest thing.
0: Am I only chicken wrap? Yeah, I think it's a chicken wrap. It is a chicken wrap.
1: Okay.
0: Yeah.
1: With chapati though.
0: See, it's with chapati, not with tortilla or tacos. Yeah, depending on how you want to see it. 0719038963, golden number, piga simu sasa hivi. An update, Thika Road, I'm seeing some vehicles that are moving and moving well. Bodas are moving and moving well, but these are personal vehicles and bodas, sakos, unajua sako zao ziko tu sawa. I don't think wameita na maandamano. So Thika Road is actually moving on some parts. Yesterday in Githurai it was a little bit tough. Kulikuwa na mgomo, na pia mgomo ni day two. We thought that they're going to have a little bit of an agreement between the societies involved in government. But right now it's clear to say that there was zero agreement yesterday. Right now there is one thing that we can agree on,
1: and that is that all men need to convene for this amazing event, and that is the Man Cave. Now, last time there were over 800 men, and right now we are inviting the same number and even more to a powerful day of conversations around mental health, wealth creation, relationships, health and purpose. And that is going to be on the 20th of June. That's going to be on a Saturday from 9 a.m. at Lukenya Getaway.
0: I'm most excited about this because you get an opportunity to talk about the important things. We talk about purpose, we talk about power, and an opportunity to just get to understand yourself as a man. You need not walk alone, because there's gentlemen who are going to be on ground, and we have so much activity. Na pia kuna mlo pale. Apart from that, Lukenya Getaway is like an off-road tour. So you get to move out of the streets of Nairobi, go all the way till Athi River, branch off Akoyenje, Akwenda Daystar University, Athi River, and right before you get to the university, you'll actually see one thing for sure. Lukenya Getaway. I've been there, and I think you should be there as well.
1: If you want to get your tickets, you can head over to kenyabuzz.com or call Sophie on 0706-437-320 or Anne on 0722-514-794 for more information. That is, of course, Man Cave 6th edition. That will be happening on the 20th of June 2026.
0: It's as simple and clear as that. Right now, we get back to some of the stories making the headlines, and I don't know where our politicians are reading from. And just a message, I don't think this is about them.
1: Okay.
0: And I don't think that if you're the government of the day, you should be looking at what the previous government was doing. These statements that I've had today, and I was like, you really are not reading the room. I don't know what you have to say about this, but our CS Murkomen had this to say about the Matatu operations, or towards the Matatu operators. But he's comparing this government with the previous one. Skiza.
2: I see my clips are going around online, because I was very firm that the government must do something. They cannot be just on standby. And I did it on the floor of the Senate. But you should give us credit that no life was lost during that time, during that agitation, that we never organized a protest. We never agitated for Matatu sector to stop transfer. In fact, I dare say that the leaders of Matatu industry at that point in time never protested against the government. So the question you should be asking yourself, why did they feel that it was okay to understand President Uhuru Kenyatta, but when it is President William Ruto, they should go to the streets? You should ask yourself, why did they not stop their vehicles just less than 4 years ago? And why is it that in the administration of President William Ruto, they have stopped their vehicles from coming to the streets? There must be something. There must be a certain level of profiling that applies to William Ruto that does not apply to President Uhuru Kenyatta. And
0: do we want to build a country, or do you want to compare notes?
1: No, do we want to play the blame game and do everything but take accountability?
0: And CS Murkomen needs to understand he is government.
1: He is.
0: He has the power. You know,
1: what is this thing about profiling?
0: Profiling a president.
1: Nini mnafanya shwa?
0: Nauliza, can we profile a president?
1: You can't.
0: If we are, as a people, we are the people who are being led by him. So the people that you're leading are telling you, Baba, I'm a president. Situation kwa ground ni hatuna viatu. Wewe unaongeza bei ya viatu. I'm just thinking, what can we do? What are our priorities as a government? What are our priorities as a country? listen to another one. And I feel like you feel like we are attacking the president. We are not. We're just attacking the priorities that we have as a country. For example, Hassan Umar had something to say just today, and I believe he's one of the senior officials for UDA.
1: Yes, he is the Secretary General.
0: Tusikize.
3: We have gotten to that point in our lives when we must say enough is enough. Unaharibu nchi bana, throughout. Ni nyinyi tu mnaua infrastructure. 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Kwani Ruto aliwafanya nini? What has Ruto done to you? That is so bad. But if you sincerely feel he is incapable of leadership, why don't you just wait for 2027 and exercise your democratic right? Go where? Which passing cloud? Do what? There is a constitutional transition in this country.

0: ikafika point akatoroka akaenda kuishi kwa boyfriend. 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

0: Pastor Dimata. This is still your year. And every other year is your year. A beautiful song, Dio and Rayvanny. Name of the song is Humwaka. And of course, you get a lucky chance to request some of the tracks that you'd like to listen to. You are in control of our playlist right now. Piga Simu 0719038963. That's the golden number. Skip them. I hope kuna siku nzuri sana kabisa. 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Yeah, Palma.
1: Milano.
0: Hapo sawa kabisa. Watu wote ambao
1: umetuni. Kevo wa Koma.
0: Mm-hmm.
1: John wa Westi.
0: Hebu kwanza ungesema tu Kevo wa Nairobi.
1: Kevo wa Nairobi.
0: Kevo wa Mombasa. 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
1: Wa
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1: Nyeri.
0: Kevo. 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Gil.
1: Tuko na wengi, njugushwa Gilgil.
0: Njugushwa Gilgil.
1: Na madhogodhani wako hapi. I think ako busy sana na all these things happening.
0: Mm.
1: Watu wamekua so occupied with everything happening.
0: And of course, you can follow up on the news and what's really happening on screen on NTV. Mm-hmm. But of course, if you want to get all the latest information, you can use our digital platforms to just check out what's really going down. Those are press address. I've seen the county governor for Nairobi, that is Sakaja, speaking, and I'll definitely break it down, get to understand what he was saying, and then break it down to you as we continue the best show in Africa. Right now ni Masai Ongei Kutoke.
1: Yes sir. Na leo kuongei kutoke tunataka kujua nini nilikupatia trust issues. Kitu ilikupea trust issues ni nini? Because let me tell you, there are some things that right now mtu akikwambia you'll really question and you wait for it to happen for you to believe it.
0: Yeah.
1: For example, mimi nikienda wa kwanza, kitu ilinipea trust issues a seli. Ni wakati mzazi alikuwa anakuambia when you are child. Enda va viatu na kungojea
0: kwa gari.
1: Umekimbia kwa nyumba, umeingia kwa room, umechukua viatu, by the time unatoka hivi gari shaena.
0: How come we fell for that every morning?
1: All the time.
0: Every morning.
1: All the kids, that is where our trust issues started.
0: Yeah.
1: So I just want to know, nini lingine ilikupatia trust issues? Call us on 0719038963. And as you call us, let us know the songs you want us to play for you. You get to control our playlist in this hour.
0: Hapo sawa kabisa.
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0: Who is hitting on them?
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0: Oh.
1: So besties walikupatia trust issues. So many friendship heartbreaks.
0: Yeah,
1: na distance. And another thing you'll never make me subscribe to, long distance relationships.
0: Long distance relationships. 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
0: Apo sawa kabisa. How are you, my brother?
2: I'm good.
0: Leo Homa Bay kunakaa vipi?
2: Homa Bay kuko sawa. 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
0: Oh, sawa sawa. Magari zimerudi kwa barabara?
2: Leo ziko tu kwa barabara.
0: Ehe. 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Nikulize, what gave you trust issues?
2: Mimi yangu ilikuwa nikienda shule. 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
0: Oh.
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0: Hiyo ni mbaya. 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
0: Sawa, asante sana, we'll play that for you. And of course you could be like him. Call in on 0719038963. Tuna change playlist juu yako. 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Let's get in touch. But of course there's this song by Loje that I love. What gave you trust issues? Name of this song is Moto.

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0: 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Na sasa hii mwezi ya May, we shut it down! Because Nation FM, this is your home. We gon' rock it, yeah, bless it, come check it, don't miss it. Aye! What a bad man, I was Shatta Boys, yes.
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0: telling you. Name of this song is Fala by Diameter Palette. And of course, you're going to love everything about that jam. The video that's going round on TikTok is the one that really makes me laugh all day, every day. It's an old man who was talking about how Alichezwa. But the video that went viral was of him dancing to that song and singing that song word for word.
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0: Yes, to be seen with trust issues. 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
0: 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Ni nini ilifanya ukakuwa na trust issues? Yani wewe kutrust kidogo uko na issues pale.
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0: Yes.
2: Atubuwa na nituma shule, nikuwa mechukulua, baada ya kuwa nimeenda boarding, nikuwa class 3.
0: Yes.
2: So, into 9.
0: Yes.
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1: Oh, ama piano?
2: Three-step ya mapiano ni three-step.
0: 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Oh, tuta kuchezea three-step yako. 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
1: Three-step.
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3: Mcheze Diana Code. 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
1: Milano, we've known you for over a year, almost a year now. And
3: true.
1: Every single time you've called, unaitishanga Diana Codes.
3: My favorite artist.
0: Full stop.
3: Yeah.
0: We can't argue with you. Let's go. We are going to argue with ourselves.
3: That's what's up, my guy.
0: Very nice. Nation FM, hello.
4: Good afternoon.
0: Good afternoon, my darling. What's your name? Where are you calling us from?
4: I'm Nyabera. I'm calling you from Kisumu.
0: Nyabera, baby. How are you?
4: I'm very good. How are you guys?
1: Sister, how are you? Tumekumis.
4: I'm good, my sister.
1: Hey,
0: Nikulize.
4: Niulize aseli.
0: One good relationship unatutoka.
1: Imagine.
4: Unajua tu venye niko single.
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0: Uko peke yako, you're alone but you're not lonely.
4: Hey, what are you?
0: Aya. Nini likupatia trust issues tuambie?
4: Sasa. There are these guys.
0: Yes.
4: Wanakuja, wanakupatia, wanakuambia the way they will take care of you.
0: Of course.
4: Alafu kisha ingia boss. Sasa wendo nafani kama wendo liwakatia. You have to do everything. To keep them. But so, that is so tiring. Sasa kuzi mafanya niko na trust issues.
0: So as a woman who respects herself.
4: Mtu akiniambia ananipenda na najiuliza mara 100 kwanza kabla nikubali.
0: Unanipenda nimekufanyia nini? Am I the government?
4: Exactly.
0: Tukucheze gani? Yes. What do you mean? All tables.
4: Ata
0: yeye yuko kwa nyumba yako, we are on top of that table. Are we together? Asante. Umesikia?
1: Nimesikia.
0: Watu wa Senali kiburi ndio yafanya watu wanatuvamia. It's us against the world each and every single time. 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
5: Back then wakifanya campaign, I was in Kembu, walikuwa anasema bottom up. 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
1: What's good? What's poppin'? What's rockin'? Lackin' legends. Welcome to another episode of the Pixel Pulse. Harry Aramaka is my name. Griselda follows the rise of a drug queen, Griselda Blanco. It's all about power and paranoia as her empire grows and collapses. Think of Victoria Mendoza, but instead of her, Sofia Vergara. Only 6 episodes out. This one is a quick watch for a day, and you can be able to feed that itch. Until next time, this has been the Pixel Pulse. Skittish.
0: Trailers, plot twists, boss levels, and cheat codes. If it's trending in pixels or popping on the big screen, we're on it. 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

0: blazing on the stereo. Isaka by Caesar, Jazzwax, and Tukutela. As you turn up the volume, great music coming through. And of course, as we do that, hashtag Vibeshifter Nation FM is what you need to use to get in touch with us. Asanteni sana for all the messages that you're sharing right now. We're going to be talking about it, trust issues. What made you develop trust issues? Some are saying, or most actually saying, it's their parents. Ilianza na wewe.
1: Traumatized. Mm-hmm. But before we even get to reading your feedback and answering your calls, we need to remind you about the sixth edition of an amazing conference, and that is the Man Cave. Mm-hmm. This year's theme is Modern Man, Pressure, Purpose, and Power. Mm-hmm. It's been on for 6 years, and we are inviting all the men and only men to come to this amazing event that's going to be at the Lukenya Getaway.
0: Yeah, now, Lukenya Getaway is just off Mombasa Road, but you have to go all the way till Athiriva. Na unafika mahali panaitwa Devki. Songa mbele kabisa ni kama unaelekea sides za Machakos. Don't get to Manzoni. No. Rudi nyuma. You'll see there's a big signpost right there written Daystar University. Branch off with that one to the left side if you're coming from Nairobi. And of course, a few meters from the gate or your Daystar University, you will get a chance to actually interact with men. Last year, the theme was amazing. This year, it's even better.
1: All right. And it's going to be on the 20th of June, 2026. That's going to be on a Saturday. Mm-hmm. And we're inviting you to get your tickets at kenyabars.com, or you can call Sophie on 0706-437-320.
0: Right now, news just in. Fuel price strike called off.
1: Is it?
0: Yes.
1: Okay.
0: It's been called off.
1: All right.
0: Yeah, those are the details that you can actually see from earlier on Harambee House. There was a message by the CS Murkomen. Alikuwa naongea pale, and of course, fuel price strike suspended for 1 week after consultations between the state and public transport providers, and they follow up negotiations with the PSV owners are set to continue. So 1 week. A little bit of breathing, but I guess that we're going to have our vehicles back on the road, and that gives a little bit of reprieve. Wale watu wametembea asubuhi, I hope that workout helped.
1: Cardio.
0: Yeah, it's by force. By fire, by force. It was not by choice.
1: Anyways.
0: But trust issues ni mingi. Do we trust that in 1 week they are going to have sorted the issue?
1: Asele, only time will tell.
0: Strait of Hormuz, ikikosa kufunguliwa.
1: But anyway, that's great news, I believe. And we just hope that things get resolved amicably. Now, we want you to call us on 0719038963. Tuambie, kitu ilikupatia trust issues ni nini? Kevin Omondi anasema, Harry and Claudia. Hey, my friend.
0: Hey.
1: You mixed notes. I'm Kivu of Koma. My great radio catalyst, though I've been busy today, but I'm available. So for the thing that gave me trust is mom, who introduced me to the home party when I was in Nairobi during the time of distributing money. She received and put it in my account. I trust her. So yeah, that's when I ya trust.
0: Trust issues.
1: Trust issues. Yani trusting you to be easily.
0: Yeah.
1: Aya, Paul Eugene, amesema. Kitu ilimpea trust issues. Mtu akimwambia, give me 5 minutes to call you or you call me. Naambia nipigie in 5 minutes.
0: Na kukol tu sai.
1: Sai hiyo simu yako itashikwa.
0: Makosa sasa. 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
1: Surely Kevo.
2: Not Kevo. 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Yes, nimepotea for a long.
0: Umepotea sana mpaka umesahau mimi naitwa Brian Asili, si hari haraka.
2: Oh manze.
0: Karibu nyumbani, don't worry. Karibu Ricky. How are you doing?
2: Ikishika
0: na area. Oh, area gani?
2: Meru, Karumo.
0: Oh, Karumo.
2: Yeah, do you know Karumo Technical?
0: Mimi sijui Karumo Technical, but najua Kaangars.
2: Ebu.
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0: Nasema John Paka Nkubo Boys.
1: Nasema kipi imenipia suspicious huku.
0: Yes.
1: Ni ingava.
0: Eh.
1: Ni hadi saa hizi hivi amini after 1 week like ima suspecta shuka ama itapanda na unless waseme itapanda tena.
0: Umesema you trust hizo information that has been shared today. Mbona, what is making you shy from the point that they've sorted out the issue? Si issue ilikuwa ni turudi kwa nini? Si ni 1 week ndio hii.
1: 1 week. Manze kuna vile sasa hiyo mimi nalipa trust issues kali sana.
2: Aha.
0: Haya, sawa. Thank you so much. Which song would you like to listen to?
1: Sasa, na unizidikishie na kangoma fulani ka piskoya. 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
0: Haya, nda kuchezea ile reason with me, ama gani?
1: My best.
0: Haya, sawa. Mambo ni kama hayo.
2: Haya, tupigie simu tuambie, nili kupatia trust issues. Kinara Abel, anasema, which trust are you talking about kwanza? Frederick Kiruri anasema the current government. kuna comments hapa mnasema we can't even say on air.
0: Yeah.
2: Hey. Yobi Ryan anasema giving much na utaachwa tu. Inatupatia trust issues.
0: Hey.
2: Skobia Sosh anasema kitu nilipatia trust issues mimi ni TV ads.
0: Is a TV.
2: At first they were saying something about chewing gum, they were saying something about burst of flavor, then you buy and you eat a cocktail of flavors. Guess what? Or they say that is good. Nakuru, we are on fire.
0: Ni kweli.
2: Hizo ads, the point is to make you buy them.
0: Yes.
2: So if you buy them and they've convinced you with the ad,
0: yes,
2: then their job is done.
0: Their job is done.
2: It doesn't matter kama wamekudanganya.
0: Kipoleni sana for those who have trust issues, but of course you need to sit down and

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0: It's a Beautiful One, and of course, Vybz Kartel. You know, before he went to Jela, alikuwa anajiita the greatest. Ulikuwa unajua hivyo?
1: Oh, yeah?
0: Yeah, he called himself a god.
1: He is the greatest. Not a god, but he's great in the dancehall space.
0: Ni ukweli. But here, before he ended Jela, alikuwa anajiita the god and the devil at the same time. So he had a tattoo over here, by the side of his hands, upper, kwa the last kakidole kale kadogo, mandika po devil.
1: I think he tried to get it removed.
0: He removed it.
1: Yeah, ikatoka ikaenda.
0: Maneno ya God.
1: Squeezy mbaka, alitoa ngoma inaitwa God is the greatest.
0: Ndio hiyo tumeicheza tu sahi. Imagine. Maneno ya God.
1: Maneno ya Mungu. But also, it tells you there's a higher being.
0: Yes.
1: You as a human being, you can't be the higher being.
0: And put your trust in that higher being, tafadhali. Mm. Sisi wana,
1: whoever you want to believe.
0: Sisi walimwesi, sisi tutakuangusha. Aya, tumekafunga. Great shows coming through. Turn up at 2 from 2 till 4.
1: Yes.
0: And even as we get into the detail of that, kuna kitu moja pia tunataka invite for.
1: Mm-hmm. There is, of course, the Nation Health Summit 2026 happening on the 28th and 29th of May at the KICC.
0: Mm.
1: Now, we want to invite you to experience insightful discussions, exhibitions, free medical checks, health screenings, and blood donations.
0: Mm-hmm.
1: Entry is very, very free to the general public.
0: Mm-hmm.
1: And we're inviting you, if you want to be a sponsor or exhibitor, to contact Judy on 0722-375-484 or email healthsummit@ke.nationmedia.com. I'll repeat the email again, healthsummit@ke.nationmedia.com.
0: Yes, so make sure that you get a chance to be there. And of course, as we continue with this amazing lineup, kuna a lot of news coming just in. For example, tumeshawambia story ya strike imekuwa called off, so we may be seeing vehicles coming back on the roads. From 4 till 8, we're also going to be having an amazing show, Ride and Vibe. Itakuwa na three amazing individuals. I'm talking about Gaza King, Harry and Nyanduko are also going to be there.
1: Nyanduko na tafuta Harry, utapata kwa hiyo show. From 4 p.m. to 8 p.m.
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0: Mm-hmm.
1: Na kesho asubuhi tunakuja Woman Crush Wednesday, but we have to start our day with prayers with Barbara Kwenange, 4 a.m. to 6 a.m. And that is on Praise Break.
0: Yeah.
1: Then we have Fixing the Nation with Felaris, Eric Latif, and Mariam Bishar from, of course, 6 a.m. to 10 a.m. That is Fixing the Nation. Alafu sisi tunaingia pale.
0: Masaa yake.
1: Saa nne mpaka saa nane tuko na nyinyi.
0: Hapo sawa kabisa. And they say a good day seen in the morning. This day started out so well. And I hope that everyone that's going back to work can make more money and recover from the damages that they got. If you had your property destroyed, we also say pole sana.
1: Pole
0: but right
1: sana.
0: Now, wacha tuite siku. 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
1: Wanaokuchukia, they shall suffer. They shall suffer. Number one
2: 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Oh.

0: Short, sharp pain to hot and cold. A lot of my patients have changed a lot of habits. They are no longer eating cold foods, popsicles, things that they love to eat. If you do nothing about it, it will get worse. Sensodyne works by creating a protective layer over the sensitive areas of the teeth. You can go back to eating ice cream and drinking beverages that have ice in it. I recommend Sensodyne for anybody who's suffering from sensitivity.
1: What's up? Brian Aselli here. 365 days of energy, madness, and pure vibes. 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
5: 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Because victory has already been won by Christ. 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And nothing shall by any means hurt me.
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1: What's good? What's poppin'? What's rockin', lackin', legends? Welcome to another episode of the Pixel Pulse. Harry Aramaka is my name. Griselda follows the rise of a drug queen, Griselda Blanco. It's all about power and paranoia as her empire grows and collapses. Think of Victoria Mendoza, but instead of her, Sofia Vergara. Only 6 episodes out. This one is a quick watch for a day, and you can be able to feed that itch. Until next time, this has been the Pixel Pulse. Skittish.
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0: 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Welcome to Mboka, the show that shines a light on the hustle behind the hustle, and the dream behind Kenya's SMEs.
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0: That's it for today's hustle on Mboka, where small businesses take center stage. 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

0: Anakuuliza, do you see anything to smile about? Nothing to smile about is the name of the song. Starting us off this Caribbean Tuesday, this very crazy and weird Tuesday. Because, oh my God, how has this week started?
1: Hey.
0: Karibu sana to the Ride and Vibe.
1: Nakwambia.
0: Tell me.
1: What?
0: What was this week? I knew something will happen, but not like this.
1: Wow.
0: God damn. 4:04 in the p.m. It is the Ride and Vibe on 96.3 Nation FM, your voice, your vibe. 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
1: Yindu kwenye buto, the Duchess of Busungo.
2: Gaza King.
0: Mahaliuko, I just want to know first and foremost, are you okay?
1: Uko sao. By the way, that is all we need to know from you today. Nataka tu kujua how you're doing. 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That is all we need to know today.
0: Goddamn. A lot of things happened over the weekend into the new. Yeah, I was very happy because I would Drake had dropped 3 albums at a go. Mm. I was like very happy to start the week. Mm-hmm. Kidogo. Mandanganyo.
1: Yeah, man.
0: Kidogo moto. Kidogo. You know, right now it's not even good for media practitioners, eh? Mm-hmm. Ndio kitambo the other mandamanos. You'll see a media person, huyu ni akuchukua tu video. Naonyesha plight. Sasa kina Louis, what happened jana?
1: Oh, uliona mshiriri kwanza jana. 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Anaiandika press.
0: I should not be laughing at this, by the way.
1: No one cares whether you're a media person. Wewe utachanganywa hapo ndani.
0: Nakuuliza, do you see anything to smile about?
1: There is literally nothing to smile about.
0: Gaza ni aje, bro?
2: Wagwan.
0: Uko best?
2: Ko best.
0: Umefika?
2: Yeah, man.
0: Hey, this is a man of steel right here.
1: Huyo. Man of steel. Na kila mtu.
0: By the way, a lot of people are at home. I have never known I had so many neighbors. They're out there kwa balcony basking like salamanders. 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Wako like, oh, Jemo, you live here.
1: Sayo kiuliza watoto esti tunadhani wako midterm.
0: Hey, other people wajazoya kukai together on a Monday.
1: Unashindwa, what are we all doing here?
0: Wana kwa ruzana. In the same house.
1: Kwani hauna mahali pa kuenda?
0: Jeez, man. Karibu sana to a Tuesday. It is a Caribbean Tuesday kama kawaida. Mabuba Esther na kuona. Ulilia sana jana. Mm-hmm. We are here. Mm-hmm. Kufangoli yako, I see you. By the way, when you come back, it's all about taking a roll call. Tusikie kama uko.
1: Yes, yes.
0: How has this affected you? Uko poa? So that we start the show and we talk about this. Have fun. Mm-hmm. And just unwind. Kwa sababu this week has already been 5 weeks wrapped into one day.
1: Right. Tutafute kwenye social media platforms. 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

0: wanasema ati resumption of normal programming. Wapi? 4:20 in the PM. Karibu sana to the Ride and Vibe. It is all about a Caribbean Tuesday. It's all about you and me. I want to know how you are doing, how your week has started for you, how Tuesday is. Kwa sababu yo, a lot of things are happening. Regardless, we shall be playing some beautiful, beautiful music to ensure that at least you have a better day than you had. Sindio? Harry Araka is my name.
1: Yendu kwenye buto, the Duchess of Busungu.
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0: We said tukirudi, it's all about the roll call. Na utuambia, by the way, how you are faring on. How you are doing. Kama ni biashara, biashara endelea aje. Was it affected? Were you affected? Okay? Number in studio 0719038963. 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
1: Stephen Mwashi anasema Ingwe Butchery Chip City tuko ndani. Onyon Kadeni anasema American well represented. MC Muhi anasema yuko ndani as well. Peter Chesty anasema pia wako ndani as well. And finally, Vicky Juma anasema yuko tuned in.
0: Yes, yes. I'll take a few calls, but before that, I have to remind you, especially if you're a man, I don't know how tough things are, how fickle things are. Things can change like that on a dime. And it brings into perspective how we are living right now, modern life, especially for a dude. Because of that, I have some good news in the midst of all this turmoil. Because the Man Cave is back for its 6th edition. Join people who have gone through life, who have experienced things, who have gone through ups and downs. And are here for you. Over 800 men. For a powerful day of conversations around mental health, wealth creation, relationships, health purposes. 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
0: 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Yeah.
5: Tani pita now.
0: Pita now.
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0: Uh-huh.
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0: Yes, yes.
5: Alande goteka muri wa mi.
0: Kwa sana.
5: Vibes Nation FM. Mm. 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
0: Hey.
5: Goteka.
0: Sawa.
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0: Goteka sana.
5: That's what's up.
0: That's what's my up, voice. My vibe. Mm-hmm.
5: Safi.
0: Shukran. 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So hold on to it. Keep the pressure boiling. Ka pressure cooker. What's up, Gaza? Go best. 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
0: Ati maziwa. 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

0: 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Welcome to The Ride and Vibe with Harry Araka.
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0: Who be the artist, God?
2: Jita Iman Cruz. Jita In a Mission.
0: In a Mission. There's something about trumpets, eh? Something about trumpets. I don't know what it is, but there's something. Where do you are, there's something, eh? Hashtag is The Ride and Vibe on Nation FM. It is a Tuesday. It is a Monday to most people because of the things that have been going on. Sasa ni wakati wa kutoa makasiriko, si ndio? It's all about the rants and bans. If you want to call in the studio, 0719038963 is the number. Tulisema kawe ni shy, don't worry.

0: corrupt leaders. Mm. We're very mediocre politicians. The people in power right now were complaining about fuel. Nakumbuka. In the past regime, which were they were part of, by the way. Interiors, yes. Anaitwa nani? Kipchumba Murkomen. Calls for a presser. Alafu anaanza kuongea vitu ambazo that show you are really a legacy politician. You're not about the people. Business people wanaumia, sindio? Regular people wanaumia. Okay? People seeking medical services, transportation kufika pale wanaumia. Umeona kwanza prices za stima?
1: Yo. Iliongezwa pole pole, silently.
0: Sneaking it in. Alafu unakuja kutuambia hapo, oh, why didn't you do this in the previous regime? Atuko huko, tuko hapa right now. And it's because of profiling. Profiling wapi? Everyone is hurting. When everyone hurts and comes and tells you, kwa sababu you've been given the instruments of power. Unakuja unakwambia by the way tunaumia, we don't like how you're doing this. Instead of fixing the problem, you start finger pointing. Ati hamkufanya hivi last time, why are you doing this? You're profiling. And this is what these legacy politicians always fall back to. Tribalism. Hakuna tribalism hapa, by the way. Whether you're coming from the coast, northeastern, central, wherever it is, price ya mafuta inakuumiza. Ama wacha nisiza mimi. So when you come to say about ethnic profiling, quote unquote, he didn't say ethnic, but what other profiling is there? Political? They have all the same political affiliations. So do not insult Kenyans. Kwanza kutuambia ati we are profiling this. No. A mandate has been given. If things are not going well, tutasema.
1: True.
0: We shall say it. 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Ukituambia we should not speak. 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We are different people. Times have changed. People have opened their brains and their Achilles. We are better informed. 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
1: 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Ada rada.
0: Yes.
1: Rada.
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1: Hey.
0: Unabambo wewe. Yeah. Good evening, our neighbor. Nation of Family.
4: Hello, neighbor. Morali itona hapa pao from here. Mwanzo you've spoken about hiyo mambo ya Lindas, nikasikia tu imenitouch yani.
0: Sema.
4: It's happening to see our leaders, hata sio leaders, so it's to politicians.
0: Politicians, eh.
4: The way they're handling things, you even wonder kama these people are learning, ama tulichagua nae.
0: Eh, jameni.
4: They're starting kuona the current situation and the things that are coming, wanakuja kuongea kwa media, ni blame game.
0: Blame game,
4: which,
0: man.
4: Which should not be happening for easy, bana.
0: Yes.
4: So now we are expecting vitu kupanda. Tayari unasikia vile yule manda marisema mbei ya nyanya imeenda juu ya kindukulu. 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
0: Hapo ndio tunaelekea.
4: Alafu.
0: Yes.
4: Tanumia Gaza manze. Mwambia nipigie hii wimbo inasema they told us things will be better.
0: They told us things will be better. Gaza unajua hiyo? Ada kuchezea. Shukran kaka.
4: Sawa, pamoja pamoja.
0: 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I'll take one last call. Jamaa anasema hizo mambo za politicians, kwa sababu it's politics they are playing, not even policy making. Kwa watu wanafanya kazi ya maana, they could have made policies that make our life easier. But no. Nation of Family.
5: Wagwan. 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
0: Tuko best.
5: Chef Fiti mambo iko vula. Ari.
0: Yeah brother.
5: Unajua umejangori.
0: Ah, mimi nimejangori mad.
5: Unajua something funny. I'm sorry to say this.
0: Sema.
5: Politicians and some pastors. Both people are all con men. I don't like them at all.
0: Say it again for the people in the back.
5: Narudia.
0: Rudia
5: politicians
0: tena.
5: And some con men. Politicians and pastors. Ah, wote ni con men.
0: Hello.
5: Unakumbuka huu jamaa mwenye alikuwa impeached? Before alikuwa mtu mzuri sana kwa government. But the moment ako outside, he's not eating with the government. He's pointing fingers at each other.
0: Ndio hiyo sasa.
5: Eh?
0: Hey.

0: Saswagwan.
1: Andy Tamati, keep talking to us. Tell us what is irking you today. We shall be back to some music. But they want to say three names, eh? Daniel Kipto Bargoria.
2: Okay.
1: Mohamed Liban. Joe Sang.
2: All right.
1: Unakumbuka hizo jina tatu?
2: No.
1: Unakumbuka ile crisis ya mafuta chafu ilifanywa huko watu wakashikwa? Ilienda wapi, by the way?
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4: No one thought that the world record was going to be broken. 1:59:30. Now, something changed when it came to the human race. This was the first time a human being had run a sub-2-hour marathon in normal race conditions. No lasers, pace setters who were, you know, acting as windbreakers, nothing. It was just sheer training, determination, and hard work. And his coach, Claudio, had talked about this guy. This guy is just on another level. Sawe is a phenomenal athlete. Great. Four marathons, four wins. There are very few like that. He's made different. Did the shoe assist in breaking the sub two? I think it did. I mean, the shoe is 97 grams. The average running shoe is about 230 grams. That's insane.
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0: Yes, yes. DJ, you're gonna have to pull this one up. He lazima tuanze tena. If you haven't come across this sound on TikTok, I don't know what you're doing with your life. It is a ride and vibe with Harry Araka.
1: Nindu kwenye buto the Duchess of Busungo.
2: Gaza King.
0: What is baby gal?
1: Mambo ni mengi.
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0: Yes, yes. How do you like them apples? Daily dose of beautiful music, courtesy of the Ride and Vibe. It's a Caribbean Tuesday, so you know that is exactly what we are doing for you. Na kusaulisha shida hapa pale. 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
0: Tujifanye something.
1: The lyrics are not lyricing. But I mean, it's allowed.
0: It works.
1: Sindio. 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
0: Harry Araka is my name.
1: Indu kwenye butu the Duchess of Busungo.
2: Gaza King.
0: Vashi anasema Naivasha well represented like always. Trenda na alo hadi tamati.
1: Ati anaitwa Vashi wa Naivasha.
0: Eh, bas.
1: Okay. All right.
0: Chalo Veteran anasema pia na Nyuki Masi wako. Dhinie.
1: That is ndani.
0: Okay. Mm-hmm. I shall be using that. I'll add that to my dictionary. Yeah?
1: All right.
0: Kerandi Dennis, a.k.a. Omo Sariwege, Susu Nasema Aro. 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
0: Wachi hapo Gaza.
1: Nacheka mwenzenu kwa sababu alitolewa nzuri. It could happen to anyone.
0: Kwa ni aliona hapo ni wapi?
2: Aya sikuwa nimeona yo comment kibuja hivyo.
1: Si vizuri.
0: Hey jameni. Tunacheka tu kidogo tupunguze stress au namna gani? Yes, yes. A second hour.
1: In front of the whole world.
0: Aya, mziki utendelea. Mziki utendelea, but we want to have a conversation this hour. We know how Monday has started. And if there's one thing I want to say, we get distracted too fast as Kenyans.
1: Yes, yes, yes, yes. That we do.
0: We do. Kwa sababu, kidogo kidogo something very important is happening, mtu anarusha slogan, and we tumerogwa na sloganeering.
1: Mtu anakuja na tunataka kutengeneza t-shirts tuziandike
0: with all due respect.
1: We have forgotten what it was all about.
0: Kwanza hata umenikumbusha, it was so embarrassing to see a whole CS lying.
1: Bwana,
0: lying.
1: But that has been going on, Harry. Why is it?
0: Yeah,
1: I know.
0: I know. It's not even shocking. It is embarrassing.
1: I know.
0: It is embarrassing. Mbaka unambia bro, umedanganya.
1: That was not what we said.
0: That's not what we said. With all due respect, sisi hatukusikia anything else. Tulisikia tu with all due respect, okay? So after being respected jana, tukakuwa disrespected leo. Kwa sababu intelligence yetu wameona iko chini. Kwa sababu jana walisema mgomo utendelea. They were just taking pauses, okay? That is the matatu sector, the transport sector. They're taking pauses. They'll resume the talks. They have agreed on a couple of things, but zingine bado hawaja agree. Nini mefanyika sanane leo?
1: Kumefanyika aje?
0: Sasa wamesema because they have accorded us respect, we shall respect them back. And because of that, tumesema we are suspending the mgomo for 7 days at 2 p.m.
1: Unajua Harry?
0: Yeah.
1: Mi niliona ujamaa jana alikuwa na make sense kabla wampe suit. Makosa imeanzia hapo kwa suti.
0: Shida ni suti.
1: Kuna mtu amempea suti.
0: Yes.
1: Because now he has started sounding like Kenyan police.
0: Hey, jameni. And I'm just wondering, in your thought process, because I was talking with producer Nauliza, unafungua, you're calling it off right now. Who's in town? Who's going to places? What businesses are open at this point? Simgesema hiki tu jana usiku umkirusha makumbo.
1: Yes.
0: Yeah.
1: They had all the time to negotiate, by the way, and decide and tell us, Cheki, you guys need to show up to work tomorrow.
0: Yes.
1: What wajipange, what you do this. Because I do not understand why we do this as a country. Tunaamka leo tunagoma.
0: Yes.
1: Kesho tunasema, sawa, tumesema tumewacha kugoma, tuta dialogue next time. What are we achieving?
0: And what was the point?
1: What was the point?
0: What was the point of even going on a go slow? What was the point? Because nothing has changed.
1: But hieleweki tu, because kitu ime changed the people who have lost their lives, the people who have lost property.
0: Yes,
1: that is what has changed. But in terms of the changes that they wanted,
0: nothing.
1: Nasikia kuna kitu imeshuka na shilingi 10. Kuna ingine imebaki constant. Kuna ingine imepanda na 38 shillings.
0: I want to ask you today.
1: Alafu stima pia ikapanda.
0: Imepanda by this, say you cannot tokens.
1: Yo.
0: Zima fridge. Brayo zima yo fridge. Kwa sababu yo. I want to ask you today and be honest with me. I want you to call in studio to Kirudi. I want to take your calls. I want to take your messages. Are you happy with the way the things have gone.
1: Mm-hmm.
0: Kwa sababu wanasema, it is bringing reprieve to people, eh?
1: Mm-hmm.
0: Watu waanze kufanya shughuli.
1: Mm-hmm.
0: Lakini we are still affected. Are you happy that mgomo imekuwa hapa? They go slow by the public transportation sector.
1: Mm.
0: Imeisha. Are you happy? Are you satisfied? Ama otherwise? Talk to me.
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0: Caribbean all the time right here on The Ride and Vibe. Come on, it's Tuesday too, sindio? Akikuliza ni wapi kuna sound vizuri, wambi it's 96.3 Nation FM, your voice, your vibe. Harry Araka is my name.
1: Yindu kwenye buto, the Duchess of Busungo.
2: Gaza King.
0: Nyari kimenye na kuona. Anasema, with all due respect, I wonder. God damn. Pole Cash na kuona pia, Robin Oyando. Na Raisin, I see ya. We're having a conversation here. Kuliza, are you happy that you mgomo, the ghost law by the PSVs? Because you should be happy, sindio. You should be happy that you get to go to work. You get used to transportation. Things are not hampered. You should be, right? Ama? Mbubu waista anasema, eh? Ya jafuraiya.
1: Kwanini?
0: Atujavuna lolote. We went there. People hurt yesterday.
1: Tukaribu mali za watu.
0: Yeah.
1: Then we went back to life. Then like, we went to,
0: like
1: happened.
0: Nothing happened. So what was the point of that?
1: There's someone who lost their life in Nakuru, by the way.
0: Damn.
1: And many other places that have not been named.
0: Yes. Did you know how many people were arrested?
1: Wengine waliwachiliwa na OCS flani hivi.
0: Akashikwa.
1: Usaizi OCS mwenyewe.
0: Hey.
1: Nimepita mali hapo Kasarani, by the way. Yes. Una watu wamejaa hapo nje ya police station. They've gone to find their loved ones.
0: Oh.
1: That were arrested yesterday.
0: Tunakuuliza leo. It's a Tuesday. Mgomo ulisitishwa saa 8 hapo. Are you happy that imeisha? And tell me why. If you are, if you are not. Nation FM, hello. 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
0: Ni aje bridge.
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0: 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Nation FM, hello. 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Yes, yes.
4: Vipi?
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0: 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By the way, he has pointed to something. Amesema mambo electric. Amesema my name is Alex Jones because I smell a conspiracy here.
1: What?
0: Yeah. Nation of Family.
2: Ari.
0: Yeah, brother.
2: Yanduko.
1: Niambie.
2: Gaza.
5: What one?
1: Malande.
2: Malande.
0: Yeah.
2: Tata.
0: Niambie.
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0: 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Yes, by the way. 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
0: Haya, lande for ya. 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I'll take one last call. 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So don't you worry. 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
6: Nasema.
0: Yes, yes.
6: I'm good. Peter Kinga.
0: Mhm.
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6: For the risk of your life.
0: Yeah, man.
6: Lakini mimi I blame the parliament.
0: Mm-hmm. The parliament.
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6: Ile VAT.
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0: Yeah.
6: Kwa hivyo wapunguze hizi tax za mafuta. 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
6: Mhm. 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
0: Shukrani. Naye shukrani kaka. Amesema this lies squarely on you kwa sababu you vote for that parliamentarian. The parliamentarians pass laws and bills, ndio?
1: Mm-hmm.
0: So next time you're making a decision, ujue inakuaffect long term. Simu ni mingi sana. We shall come pick a couple of them. Bado tupo. few messages pale on WhatsApp, Facebook. But then unakumbuka kulikuwa na dispute ya Kenya and Somali border, eh?
1: By the way.
0: Hey. Mm-hmm. Why? Because there was oil in the ocean.
1: Mm-hmm. Why?
0: Mambo ni mengi. We shall come back. Sahi, tunakula tu mziki pole pole, courtesy of DJ Gaza King.

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12: Usisi president wetu ni nani?
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12: Point nisema yes aseli.
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0: 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Harry Araka being my name.
1: Nyendo kwenye buto, the Duchess of Busungo.
2: Gaza King.
0: Still having a conversation. Should I call it tough? Is it tough? It is a conversation, eh? Kwa sababu we know what happened yesterday. Leo wamesema mgomo imeekwa pending for 7 days. And we're asking you, are you happy? Wewe uko happy mgomo imeisha? Ilikuwa tusifanye traffic leo, lakini wametoa mgomo, so tutapiga traffic bado. But I'll take a few of your comments hapa. Tuombe situation kwenye barabara, si ndio? Lekitange Eva anasema hivi, no, their grievances fulfilled as per the objective of the strike. Number one, poor leadership is the mother of all evils. Number two, fair prices zimebaki same. Number three, imagine now say what hadi wao matatu sako. Ukiangalia vizuri, hata wao wapandi matatu. May God help Kenyans. Nasema tunaachia Mungu hii. Crescent Mulati anasema, I am not happy because there's an OCS who saw that this will go nowhere, akaamua kuachilia wanamanaji wameshika yeye. That is his problem. Yeye anasema wacha imeisha haraka aje. Simon OP says, this is a good thing. I am happy that maandamano imeisha kwa sababu we are restoring peace. We go for peace first.
1: Okay.
0: Uja kushika simu. Some more of your comments, but for now, let me tell you the situation kwenye barabara.
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1: Not much normalcy has been restricted because there is actually no traffic on any road right now. If you're heading towards Thika Road, very clean. Mombasa Road, clean as well. Parklands Road, very, very clean. If you're heading towards Kembu Road, safi sana. Most of the major highways, there is nothing. Ata the streets that are coming into town,
0: nothing.
1: Pande Road is clear. Most of the roads are actually very, very clear. But if there's an incident that you want us to report about, please tell us and inform other road users. But for now, that is your traffic update of the hour.
0: Mimi nataka link ule dema alikuwa na twerk Thika Road. Tuma link.
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9: City winning the FA Cup versus Chelsea. The only outstanding thing about that game is the goal, because that's a goal that, for those of us very old people, it

0: reminds us of Gianfranco Zola doing something similar to Man United. Pep won another one.
1: It was a very physical game. Chelsea, don't joke. Caicedo, Enzo and James in the middle of the park. Another good game for Doku. I was a bit surprised with Pep starting Mamouche alongside Haaland. I'm a bit skeptical about our midfield. I keep thinking to myself, yeah, we are really going to miss Bernardo. We are really going to miss this guy. He's been sensational throughout the season and he's been the only consistent leader in the middle of the park. Brody has been in and out. I don't know how we are going to survive without him next season, but kudos to Pep, kudos to us. We won a trophy.
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0: Yes, it is a slow and steady. On a Tuesday evening, the sun is shining, by the way. Hey, you know it's a golden hour, ama. You know, waka proper bwana. Very sexy sun. Shining some light as we bring in some hope into your life and a bit of entertainment right here on the Ride and Vibe. Uko kwenye Nation FM, your voice, your vibe with Harry Araka.
1: Nindu kwenye buto, the Duchess of Busungo.
2: Gaza King.
0: I want to come to a conclusion to what we're talking about today. Mm-hmm. So, nilikuwa nimekuuliza kwa sababu mgomo ulifanyika jana. A lot of things were hampered. Talks happened. They kind of, quote unquote, broke down. People lied. People sloganeered. 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Kuuliza, hii maandamano hii. Are you happy that imeisha? Hii mgomo ya watu wa public transportation. It was not theirs. It was nationwide, but they decided to take the streets, okay?
1: Mm-hmm.
0: Henry Odhambo inasema not yet. Wamehongwa. Do you have evidence? Wakona evidence.
2: But Harry.
0: Yeah.
2: Ata venye walienza tu walisema on, ilikuwa Friday ndo walisema watagoma Monday.
0: Monday, yeah.
2: I knew. Mm-hmm. Hakuna siku mtu wa matatu.
0: Mm-hmm.
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0: Mm-hmm.
2: Matatu. Mm-hmm. Taxis, mm-hmm. They will never out of our boda boda because those people one they live hand to mouth.
0: Yes,
2: na tusidanganyane.
0: Mm-hmm.
2: Hand to mouth. Hiyo
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2: Ndio slogan yao.
0: Yeah.
2: Mm-hmm. 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
0: Yeah.
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2: Una get?
0: Yes.
2: The same thing.
0: Yeah.
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0: 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Yeah.
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2: Ule mwenye amepatiwa yake, chapewa.
0: Hello. Gaza said it.
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0: third hour of the Ride and Vibe. It is 6:06 in the PM. Isn't it? 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
1: 6:06.
0: 11:11, 12:12. 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Harry Araka is my name.
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1: Huku Facebook naona mmefika kwa wingi, and you are here with us, and you've been here with us since we started. 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
0: weka mawe. But then, Gaza, what was that previous song? Hiyo na watoi. 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Nikatafuta jina yake Shazama ipati.
2: Mama's Love.
0: Yeah, that one. Yeah, Mama's Love.
2: Yeah, ni toma Mama's Love.
0: Mama's Love, yeah.
2: Yeah. Imeimbwa na Dennis Brown. Yeah, the prince of reggae music. Na Beres Kuchi Hammond.
0: Oh, Beres Hammond. Yeah. Are you confusing in Livington? Barry Livington?
2: Barrington Levy.
0: Barrington Levy, that's the name. That's the name.
2: Ojo, jamaa amepiga hip-hop kali.
0: No.
2: Yeah, Barrington Levy amepiga hip-hop deadly sana.
0: Mimi najiona anapiga tu like reggae.
2: Yeah. Ni mrasta kweli, lakini anapiga mpaka hip-hop.
0: Damn.
2: I think amedu muziki na Nasa, amedu muziki na Jay-Z.
0: I had no clue.
2: Deadly sana.
0: Unajua
2: mostly.
0: Yeah.
2: Wewe jamaa, unajua our rasta wote wana migrate on and either state o ama UK.
0: Yeah. Mka Popcorn alijaribu hip-hop.
2: Hata siku jaribu. Popka nalisaini wangu na Ovo. Ya Drake.
0: Ah, ya Drake, yeah?
2: Yeah.
0: Ah.
2: Yeah, I think Ovo ndo inafanyanga distribution ya muziki ya nani hadi wa leo.
0: Hadi wa leo.
2: Ya Popka, yeah.
0: Damn. Okay. Unaitwa
1: Music knowledge.
0: Music knowledge.
1: You can only get it here. Because kama kuna mtu anajua history.
0: Jameni.
1: History of artists and their music. Ni one Gaza King.
0: Yes. You should teach a course in your own mahali.
1: Yeah, man.
0: In music history.
1: Mwalimu. 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
0: Jameni. Okay, 6:10 in the PM na kifika yo masa. Without a breaking straight, no jeni wakati wa kufanya nini.
1: Ni wakati wa kutatua tafrish, is why we try to find a solution to some of the problems ambazo unapitia. 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
0: Yes, yes. 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
8: Watu wa matatu ndio waliita press na wakaambia watu wao wagome. 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

0: This song right here reminds me of my cousin Alex Abuga Mali Uko. Big up yourself. It's all about a Caribbean Tuesday. Who be this, Gaza King?
1: Yeah, Burning Spear.
0: Burning Spear.
2: I thought it was every other man in a woman's DM. Hey, hey, hey, hey. I thought it was married men in shortest DMs.
1: Mziki kuna mambo mingi sana.
2: Hey, hey, hey, hey.
1: Fufuliwa juu ya mafuta. Fufuliwa juu ya mafuta.
2: Hey, hey, hey, hey.
0: Hey, Javedi. That's what you get right here on a Caribbean Tuesday.
2: Maybe that is how married men be sounding in women's DMs.
0: Hey,
2: hey, hey.
0: They're called DM ninjas.
2: Hey.
0: Hey.
2: Oh, and they're not even embarrassed. They're typing with their ring, hitting the screen, saying how the wife is just a friend. Oh, I'm living with her because of the kids.
0: Because of the babies.
2: And they're adding babies every year, by the way.
0: By the way.
2: Kila mwaka. Kuna newborn.
0: Sidi wanakibiza ancestors.
2: Lakini wanasema we're just friends.
0: We're just friends.
2: Ukimuliza, what about your wife? Anakuambia, my wife doesn't want you. It is me that wants you. Leave her out of this conversation.
0: Leave her.
2: Married man.
0: Mm. Ah. 6:25 in the PM.
2: You see how Gaza is silent?
0: Karibu sana to the right and vibe.
2: I'm not saying anything. I'm just saying. I'm
0: you
2: just
0: haven't said nothing,
2: I'm
0: by the way.
2: I'm just observing.
0: The observation. Yeah. Harry Rocca is my name.
2: Yindu kwenye buto the Duchess of Busongo.
1: Gaza King.
0: We ndo alikuwa na checker, by the way.
1: Mimi sina pete.
2: Hey, hey, hey, hey.
1: Pete.
2: Wanasikia? Hey, hey, hey.
1: Confirm, kuna pete.
2: Kuna pete. Mtu anarukwa mahali.
0: Petko.
1: Amna.
2: Mimi naomba production wakate hiyo part. Hiyo tu ya kuna pete.
1: Yes.
2: Kuna pete.
0: Mm-hmm.
2: Alafu wa post na wakutag. Na wa mtag. Alright?
1: I'll make sure. Post.
0: Speaking of men, the man cave is back.
2: Yes.
0: Himerudi for its 6th edition under the theme Modern Man. Pressure, Purpose and Power. Trifecta ya peace, sindio?
2: Mm-hmm.
0: You can join over 800 men for a powerful day of conversations around mental health, wealth creation, relationships, health, and purpose. Basically, your life, sindio?
2: Mm-hmm.
0: Event will take place on Saturday, 20th June 2026, kutoka sa tatu asubuhi, that's 9 a.m. at Lukenya Gateway. 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
0: 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Anza mapema. Najua sisi ni watu wa last minute. Because na fly. Or Anna 0722-514-794 for more information. 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
0: 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That's all I'm saying. What is Gaza? 0719038963 is the number in studio. 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You either contribute or you contribute. 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
0: Mm-hmm.
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0: Sorry?
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0: Uh-huh.
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0: You can't say Caribbean without Jamaica. 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That's what we're giving you right here on The Ride and Vibe. Mm-hmm. It's a Tuesday like none other. 6:45 in the PM. Karibu, karibu sana. Let kama tunaona karibu sana. I don't know where you've been kwa sababu watu wamekuwa nyumbani, but karibu. About to wrap up the hour. Mambo ni tafash. I want to tell you what the roads are looking like. Harry Araka is my name.
1: Nindu kwenye buto, the Dutch is a Busongo.
2: Gaza King.
1: Najua umesema Jamaica. Mm. And I know for a fact there is a very good number of people who think Jamaica is in Africa. Because the people are mostly black. But you know, it's okay. It's okay. I want to tell you what the Barbaras are looking like.
0: You're making me laugh.
1: You know?
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1: There is not much going on in the Barabaras, by the way. Like I told you earlier, there's a bit more traffic as opposed to the previous hour.
0: Yeah.
1: But still, not many Magaris have resumed. So most of the roads don't have traffic. If you're heading to Astika Road, it is moving. It is mostly green. Mombasa Road is moving. Kiambu Road is moving. Limuru Road, clean. Yani, most of the Barabaras are just moving nicely. But if there's an incident that you'd like us to report about, let us know. Scan inform on the road users. But for now, that is your traffic update of the hour.
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1: Nyindu kwenye buto, the Duchess of Busongo.
2: Gaza King.
1: Harry.
0: Yeah.
1: You remember Adani? Wa Adani D.
0: Hey, namkumbuka.
1: Remember him?
0: Na wakumbuka, yeah.
1: Now, there's an interesting development kwa story flani hapa that I want to tell you about.
0: Tell me.
1: Now, the USA has dropped fraud and bribery charges against this Indian billionaire.
0: Oh.
1: Okay.
0: Okay.
1: The prosecutors had accused him of several associated vitu nyingi tu, nyingi nyingi, corruption, bribery, hapa na pale. And investigators walikuwa wamealleged ya kwamba alikuwa na madeni ya karibu $250 million, right? Sasa the US has dropped the fraud charges against the Indian billionaire after the business man pledged a $10,000 billion investment in the US. Ama ni $10,000,000,000.
0: You billionaires.
1: Yo namba kubwa hiyo. Mina kuambia, mulisema bribery, alafu wame bribe America. Sasa, wamesema case dropped.
0: Case dropped.
1: And this is to tell you that everyone has a prize. Because...
0: Where?
1: Case ime nini?
0: America.
1: America. Kesi imepotea.
0: Wow.
1: Kwa sababu ya hiyo namba kubwa yenye nimeshinda kusema. Namba kubwa ya pesa imesema kesi. Hata sisi hiyo hatuoni.
0: Jameni.
1: We can't see nothing.
0: Si hata wewe unaona.
1: We didn't hear nothing. The case is dropped. And maybe an airport is coming.
0: Hello.
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1: Your vibe.
0: Harry Araka is my name.
1: Yindu kwenye buto, the Duchess of Busungo.
2: There's a king.
1: And it is about time that we do a bit of shout-outs to know who's tuned in, who's with us, and who's going to be with us all the way up to the end.
0: Mm-hmm.
1: Special shout-outs to two people. Mm-hmm. Harry.
0: Yeah.
1: I want you to say this name and say it very slowly.
0: Fine.
1: Ju Ombuna. Just say it.
0: You didn't.
1: Just say it.
0: You did not.
1: Okay, so I'll put Auntie in the front. You can start with Auntie or end with Auntie, whichever works for you.
0: Ju Ombuna.
1: That's correct.
0: There you
1: go. I love to say Joycey.
0: Joycey.
1: That's correct.
0: Okay.
1: Tunatuma salamu kutoka hapa Nairobi all the way up to Oklahoma City. Tunasema thank you so much for tuning in. Tunawapenda sana. Yes.
0: That's
1: it's a family affair. Yes.
0: Hey. Sawa, sawa nyanduko, I see
1: okay.
0: You.
1: Okay, all right.
0: Simon Epina kuona karibu sana late cover. Asigo Junior anaona Danson Mwanyumba.
1: Mm-hmm.
0: Izom Chelsea anasema out of Michebu, Bungoma County, nasikiza kama kawa. Henry Odhiambo anasema, kondani.
1: By the way, Jua amesema she's done a shot for you.
0: Oh, she. May I do another one?
1: Right?
0: Yeah, for family's sake. Yeah.
1: Akizima.
0: Buda cheza na nari ati.
1: Okay.
0: Crescent Mulati. Mm-hmm. Sema usisahau watu Arsenal walikuwa wanatoa shots.
1: Sinyi ndo mlisema toa shot ni kufunzi. 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
0: Select MC Hudson to my flow na Maurice Waringai na maona big up yourselves. By the way, mmekuwa mkingoja Captain Lam tumeingia ile hour ya kuongea football.
1: You people have been really waiting for this moment.
0: Jogo.
1: Yeah, leave that man alone.
2: Mtu wangu, unajua Lilian, kuna demo hapa hivyo anajiita Lilian.
0: Yeah.
2: Mtu wa Arsenal. Sipendi kumbiga pia hiyo.
1: Wow, Gaza.
0: Gaza is like there, man. Shoot straight.
2: Sipendi kumbiga pia hiyo. Yeah, anasema tuliwatoa nguo. 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
2: Na alislide ikatoka.
1: No. That man stepped on his shorts. Alikanyaga. He stepped on them.
0: Okay.
1: And I'm actually,
0: okay, but
1: I hope he's all right.
0: If you're wondering nani alitolewa nguo, nani alidive, ligi menda, kikombe ni nini, all that and then some tunaongelea
2: hiyo. Bado haijaenda.
0: Nakaza
2: mpaka Sunday.
0: Ndio sasa.
1: Nimesema mpaka Sunday.
0: Hadi Sunday.
1: Ukaza hadi tamati.
0: Hadi Sunday.
1: We're going to be coming back to talk about that and more. But for now, let's get back into the music.
0: Hello.

0: Have you ever seen Gaza King like this?
1: I'm sorry.
0: Hapo pekee ndo anaweza sema I'm sorry, eh?
1: I'm sorry.
2: Na soprano, eh?
0: Nini Gaza?
3: Mziki.
0: Mziki. The Gaza saying, I would never
2: do such a thing.
0: Yes.
3: Hata wanajua.
0: Yeah. Hey,
3: you know,
0: stay gangster, Gaza.
3: Yeah, man.
0: 7:22 in the PM is still locked into the ride on Vibe 96.3 Nation FM. Harry Araka is my name.
2: Nindu kwenye buto, the Duchess of Basungo.
3: Gaza King.
0: Quick shout out to Bob Nasiko Limo. Bob Kuzoni Ade.
2: It's a family reunion.
0: Yeah? Okay. Big up yourself.
2: Aye, relatives are hiding.
0: While I'm at that,
2: they want to show up.
0: Lil Mizin, yeah.
2: Show out. Okay.
0: Okay, sawa.
2: Aye, big up here, your brother.
0: I am a new attendant. Okay. It is an opportune time to ingia kuongea mambo ya jogo, football, omupira. And I know what you want to talk about, but ngoja tulia. Pause. Nataka tuanzie championship, yeah?
2: All right.
0: Now, normally, sikuna teams nakuwa relegated na zingine zina fanyiwa promotion. Okay. The top 5. So 2 zinaenda automatic alafu kuna playoffs. Now this season one of the teams yenye kwa playoffs inaitwa Southampton. Okay. Southampton ilikuwa inacheza playoff against Hull City kuona who shall get into the Premier League. However officials wa Hull City walikuja waka discover kumbe kuna spy wa Southampton who had been sent to watch their tactics. Okay. Now the Saints, that is Southampton, left playoff semi-final opponents Middlesbrough furious after it was revealed that one of their staff members was found at the club's training ground watching their pre-game preparations. Oh, mnacheza na back three, write it down. Oh, you wing play, write it down. So these guys took the issue to the body in charge, the Football Association, and there's a verdict that needs to be made. Kwa sababu wamesema punishment inakuja, but mind you, there is a playoff final wanafaa kucheza. Possible sanctions wanafaa kupigwa is either A, points deduction, which means they fall out of the zone, number 2, a fine, or wakisarenda hiyo third place in the championship. That is the situation pale at Southampton. In it was Spygate. I don't know why people love gates. Pizza gate, spy gate, new what gate. So the fates of Southampton lie with the footballing gods. Spying is not a good thing. You better be good when you're spying. Otherwise, ukishikwa, kitakuramba. Over to Italia. Breaking news is Antonio Conte, manager of Napoli, shall be parting ways with the club at the end of the season. Antonio Conte, remember alishinda Scudetto last year, sindio? With Napoli. This time round, they're number 2 behind Milan, and he's going to be a free agent as a coach at the end of the season. And this is what incenses me, like, I don't get go jadi transfer window alafu ndo tafute manager. I know Gaza is like carry all the way, but bado na nyuma. I just had to say it. Okay? Let's come back to the English Premier League. Kwa sababu I know you've been waiting for this. Last night, that was the last game at the Emirates for the season, yeah?
3: Yeah.
0: Arsenal took on who? Wavuaji. Amani Wavuzi. They were playing against Burnley. Game Elisha 1-0, and there's a lot to talk about from that game, as a matter of fact. The game was, the goal was scored by, was it Kai? Kai Havertz?
2: Yeah,
0: it was Kai Havertz, yeah? Game Elisha 1-0. By the time, watu walikuwa wameshika kichwa, yoba yuko imefungua. Now, there was a lot of talking points from this game, kwa sababu, one, kulikuwa na challenge, is it this Havertz alifanya challenge, the same challenge, same Havertz, okay? Starts up, akakanyaga mse, okay? Wakasema yellow card. Most people were incensed. Wakasema that should have been a red card. On the other hand, Arsenal fans wanasema walinyimwa 2 penalties. Okay? Because there's action inside the box. And on this other hand, Arsenal wanaambia watu, hiyo kikombe tuko nayo ndio tutatumia kukunywa tears are haters kwa sababu they have now extended their lead to 82 points. First things first, Kai Havertz. Was that a red card?
1: No.
0: It was not a red card.
1: Kwangu vani liona.
0: Mbona si red card na alieka stats up?
1: Unajua ni kama tu ile nyingine. Unachiki ule jamaa wa Burnley.
0: Mm.
1: Kuna offense alifanya. Of which angeumiza angejaribu aguze Saka amuumize.
0: Yeah.
1: Ingekuwa straight red.
0: Could have been.
1: Yeah, ilikuwa high foot.
0: Peters.
1: Tuna get. So I think hata ya Kai Havertz ni yellow tu.
0: Ni yellow tu, wiko tu sawa.
1: Cause at times tuki kai pressure yote. 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
0: Zinapita, yeah.
1: Yeah, cause niambia kama Kai Havertz angepigwa red, hawa jamaa waendelee ku Burnley waendelee ku pressure na ku push. Wangepata hizo bao. Na wange recover. Yeah.
0: I heard a lot of fans saying that PGMOL, okay? Wana favor Arsenal. So that the English Premier League looks like it has spice, because Man City wakishinda, it's not very competitive. They can't say it's the best league in the world. But if Arsenal win it, oh look, now we have a different winner.
1: Yote unaweza sema hivyo.
0: It's not Liverpool, it's not Arsenal, it's not Liverpool, it's not City. The same two monotonous teams that have won over the past 10 years. How true is this? Unaona kuna truth in this conspiracy.
1: Nimekuambia in history.
0: Yes.
1: Ile game ya West Ham.
0: Nasija
1: itaenda kwa records.
0: Itaenda kwa records.
1: I swear.
0: Yeah.
1: In history your game itaenda kwa records because hiyo bao West Ham walinyimwa.
0: Yes.
1: Kama ni kurudi nyuma kwa zile vitu. Okay, of late nimekuwa nikiwatch hizo documentaries, interviews za mpira sana.
0: Yeah.
1: Unajua hata most of Arsenal players wafanyu hizo interviews.
0: Oh.
1: Go try and check.
0: I will go check them out.
1: Iwe Sky Sports, BBC, they don't.
0: They do not.
1: Yeah. Auta iende upate ati nani amekalishwa chini. Mtu kama nani amesign contract juzi huko Arsenal.
0: Uza watu wasenani.
1: Ya, kuna mtu aliongezewa ya miaka akufanyiwa. Lakini maino yo siku alinini. Alikuwa Sky Sports. Alikuwa BBC. Yeah. Angalia Carrick saa hizi. I think ako kwa kila interview right now.
0: Yeah, but I think that is to do with the brand of Manchester United by itself. Because remember ta Amorim akikam? In one day amepiga press conference card tano. Anyways, Ibuto Nyanduka.
2: Haters gone hate, potatoes gone potate, and yes, cubs gone cub.
0: Hello.
2: All right? Yeah, maybe hata nilikuambia.
0: Yeah.
2: Chamwimu ni points.
0: Ishaenda.
2: Kwenda nayo ineza kuwa ijaenda.
0: Hauko confident?
2: Unajua tulisema iyo siku. Unajua iyo siku ya iyo game ya mwisho?
0: Yes.
2: And that is when you're going to see the... nilisikia kuna nini? Anthem. Umeisikia Sabara?
0: Anthem.
2: Oh, my lord.
0: Mshanza kunda anthem.
2: Oh, ujaisikia?
0: Sijasikia.
2: Ya Sabara? North London forever.
0: No, watu wa Gathondeki North London unaimbia wapi?
2: Wee.
0: Yeah.
2: Ati? Unasema nini? Haters gonna hate. Potatoes gonna potate. And cubs gonna capate.
0: Hello.
2: Can capitulate. anyway, unajua mengi yatasemwa. Muta ungea. I tell you and I'll tell you again.
0: Yes.
2: I'll never be objective when it comes to Arsenal. Never ever be objective. I'll always be very biased, and it's okay.
0: It's okay.
2: It's very fine.
0: It's well and nice.
2: Because this is the one season that I've actually actively watched football matches. I was watching your game the other day, by the way. Beautiful play, by the
0: 3-2.
2: Way. 3-2. Amazing game.
0: Bruno on 20 assists by now, by the way.
2: Game moja, beautiful.
1: Your game, you man of mingi sana. 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
0: Bruno, eh.
1: He made like 10.
0: Kwanza Brian Mbumo.
1: He made like
2: mesema tena kiparame wakose.
0: Kiparame kwa kicheza vituko.
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0: Hey jameni.
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0: Benjamin Cesco.
1: Yes, weko kijana atakuja save game.
0: Mm-hmm.
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0: Hey, inatunyuka mbaya sana. Hey, at yeah, least it's been lifted.
1: Kama hii tuta. Uh-huh. Tutuliza kidogo.
0: Seeing that a lot of people do not convert chances, would you take Robert Lewandowski for one season? Like sign him for one season?
1: Yeah.
0: Because he's a cultured finisher.
1: Na experience pia.
0: Na experience.
1: Yeah.
0: So you would take him?
1: Yeah.
0: At least Cesco Achese is a second fiddle to him.
1: Mm.
0: Makes sense.
1: Because I think yo match ya Bruno kucheza number 10.
0: Yeah.
1: Ojama kama Achese hapo hivyo mbele kabisa.
0: Mm-hmm.
1: A clean nine.
0: Mm-hmm.
1: Niko sure tunaweza kuwa anaweza kama kuweka kama mtu kama Hurricane.
0: Mm-hmm.
1: Mtu wa kupiga tu mabao.
0: Mm-hmm.
1: Ama Haaland.
0: Mm-hmm. Even Cavani did that for us, by the way.
1: Yeah,
0: Cavani did that for us. Before we move on to from Arsenal to City, did you guys deserve a penalty? At least one penalty in that game.
2: Mbili, at least one.
0: Nimesema at least one.
2: At least one. Two.
0: Two penalties.
2: Yes.
1: Okay. So unauliza nani?
2: Mbili.
0: Mbexi.
2: Lakini si kupenda vile walitoa ule jamaa. Unajua
1: nani akuja hapa coach?
0: Ehe. Kochare, not as Africa.
2: He's usually slightly objective as opposed to me.
0: Totally.
2: So when you want to talk strategy, when you want to talk about, you know, proper game, we ask for Shata.
0: Sawa.
2: But when you want rumors,
1: Miza coach.
0: Rumors and whispers.
2: Engage me.
0: EPL continues tonight. Mm. Man City shall be looking to close the gap and not like drop any points.
2: Mimi nimesema mlicheza vizuri and you people brushed over that like it was nothing.
1: I'm kucheza poa.
2: No, nasema nyinyi. Hey, focus. Nasema nyinyi Manchester United.
0: By the fact that tulifungwa bao mbili means that kucheza
2: poa. No, it was a beautiful game to watch.
0: It was end to end.
2: Yeah, it was position was nice either like both sides.
0: Speaking of which, Elliot Anderson, good. Hiyo ilikuwa good addition for Man United midfielder.
1: Mm-hmm.
0: But unasema anaenda Man City. Anyways, we shall see how that is going.
2: There's something Gaza had posted, Jana.
0: Yes.
2: How true are the rumors of of what you're posting about Man City?
1: Yeah. Nani Pepa nuondokea.
0: Oh, yeah.
1: Because one, our jamaa, wakipata hizo charges clean.
0: Yeah.
1: Sidani kama next season hata watakuwa mahali top 10.
0: Ah.
1: Because watatolewa almost 20 points.
2: We?
0: Yo.
1: Una get.
0: Mm-hmm.
1: Yeah.
0: And
1: pia kuna rumors zingine za Arsenal zinaweza kuwa na hizo ma charges.
0: Charges.
1: Yeah.
0: Ooh, we shall
1: think kuna mali wali commit.
2: Yeah, Manchester.
1: No.
2: Kuna mali Manchester.
1: Skia, you shall mali wali commit around, I think it was 2025 UEFA.
0: Mm.
1: Yeah, na Lewis Kelly.
0: Ah.
1: Kuna mali wako na norm, I think.
2: Ebu sema hari. Sasa,
1: lakini
2: you're
1: nani
2: feeding into
1: mana,
2: the delusions of a Manchester United fan.
1: Actually, niliona nani alikuwa anasema ni Gary Neville, I think. Alisema Pep anajua the best time. No, it was CTV. Wao jamaa alikuwa anasema kanga msomali wao jamaa. Alisema Pep amejua. When to leave the dance.
2: The dancer knows when to leave the dance.
1: Yeah, before wanze kuchemka jogo, unaenda kuchemka kwa
0: kuwaka.
2: Sasa, you're feeding into the delusions of a Manchester United fan. Because I saw one saying,
0: yes.
2: Ati, but the Manchester United runners are shinaki kombe. I was like, huh? This season? Ati, yes! You yeah. Sasa tuseme, Arsenal wakisha didactiwa. Alafu Man City pia.
1: Yeah.
2: Unajua watu runners are shinaki.
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0: Okay.
1: Of which daningi kama we na ukipatikana na penalty ya UEFA sidani kama we na coming to EPL
0: to the Premier League.
2: Itabaki tu. So jamani next season.
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0: By the way.
1: Yeah, Neymar.
0: Yeah.
1: Ameitwa.
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1: 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Cause wao jamaa imebidi arudi kwa ligi yao
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1: 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Acheze kwao, acheze kama Gor Mahia ya kwao.
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2: Sema ameenda Shabana ya kwao.
1: Yeah.
2: Okay.
1: For real ndio aweze. Just imagine
0: Ancelotti
1: Barca.
0: Mhm.
1: Ukienda PSG, PSG ukiwa star ambaye umelipwa, umekaa ukafanya mambo, foundations zenyu ume create kwenu. Then ndio uweze kujiredeem again as a player. Urudi mali ulitoka ndio ujiredeem.
0: Yeah,
1: that's very sad.
0: Well, some of the
2: same amenda ingwe ya kwa.
1: Yeah.
0: Aya.
2: It's okay.
0: Tonight the English Premier League continues. Burnmouth take on City. Burnmouth wako nyumbani, umesema ni the cherries, eh? City true. Gonna be eating or popping some cherries? Some are they gonna be raining on City's parade? But if City get nothing but a win here.
1: Nakwambia mpaka dakika ya mwisho ni Man City kipo.
0: Hata sikuulizi prediction yako ni gani.
2: Predictions moto moto. Moja wrong ya kigaza.
0: Do you know why I want City to win today?
2: Uh-huh.
0: It's because I want the final match day to feel like a
2: right?
0: final.
2: Because yeah. if they lose today, yeah.
0: Yeah. Yeah. Pressure itakuwa sana.
2: Unataka come down to goal difference.
0: Yes, hapo goal difference. Hapo ndio naitakia.
2: Okay.
0: Anyways, what do you want pale nyumbani? Speaking of other players with goal differences zenye ziko huko chini, Chelsea.
2: Chance moto moto.
0: Shall be take we had a stucky prediction yako. Najua what you're going to say.
2: Moja wrong ya kihari.
0: Chelsea are going to be taking on Tottenham Hotspur. By the way, West Ham walikanyagwa, si ndio? Meaning, if Spurs, because Spurs wameshinda West Ham na 2 points, if they draw today, they have secured staying in the league. They'll be on 39 points. Unless West Ham score 55 goals in the next match, wameenda chini yao. So West Ham are playing some other time, because wamecheza one more game. Chelsea shall be taking on Spurs as a London affair. Well, not Chelsea wakifanyia their Londoners a favor. Okay, West Ham is in London.
1: Wacha wajaribu kujiredeem kutoka kikombe.
0: Because kikombe na ilienda. By the way, Captain Lam alishinda niambia.
1: But unajua, by the way, wako na manager mnew. Maybe yeah. Zavi atafanya mambo hii game washinde. Ya kwanza.
0: Okay, we shall see. Spurs, I don't even know what to say. You reap what you sow, okay? Pali nyumbani tuambie, what do you think the games are going to be like tonight? Are you an Arsenal fan? Do you think the league is already kwenye mfuko? Are you a City fan? Do you feel the league is slipping away? Or can you still manage pedigree, you know? Talk to us. Kujia kupatia this or that. But for now, wacha iendelee.

0: When I try to master an accent, they make attack kuja, but sawa.
1: Unaweza tu fanya FKC hotel leo.
0: When dialogue fails,
1: where did the soprano come from?
0: There is no soprano.
1: Busy menda. We can never beat the allegations, eh? Jesus.
0: Yes. Anyway, that is a quote.
1: Anyway, when?
0: When a dialogue fails, action is required.
1: All right.
0: That is a quote. That is both true and very practical. Kwa sababu wanasemanga when you want to mitigate a certain things, kitu ya kwanza mnafaa kufanya ni kukaa chini. Ikishindikana, then you do something. Sisi tulianza na kitu jana, by the way. Ikashindikana, watu wakakaa chini. 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And I'm like, hey jameni, even the wazungus are wondering, our course do not apply to these people. Sana kuuliza leo, when it comes to matters resolving disputes and issues, what works better? Is it dialogue? Kwa sababu wanasemanga, for us civilized people, dialogue is a way to go. Proves that you're intelligent and civilized. That's what they peddle out here. Lakini wengine wanasema, zibwana, until you go to the streets, that is when change shall be seen. Look at Martin Luther King. Wangari Maathai. They did not go to dialogue. They went on the streets.
1: Karibu niseme Julius Malema.
0: Julius.
1: Okay.
0: Uncle Julius.
1: By the way, alisema juzi that the only hands-on leader Africa has ever had was Magufuli.
0: Magufuli. But there kuna conspiracy zeyo COVID. And that Magufuli president.
1: A whole president.
0: Okay. Kuna mambo hapo.
1: Aye.
0: So acha nikuulize wewe. What works? What do you think works? Is it kukaa chini kuongea, oh by the way, we understand that this is happening, tumekwaruzana, or is it action?
1: Action.
0: Hautaki hata tujadiliane.
1: Our leaders don't understand any of that. They do not understand kujadiliana. They understand people showing up.
0: But when they go up huko kumajusi, wanajadiliananga na watu, wanapewa loan.
1: Sasa.
0: Wawarushi.
1: Well.
0: Wanaelewa.
1: Well.
0: So it's my action all day, any day.
1: Half round. Eh. Action. Nduru.
0: Nduru.
1: Mayowe.
0: Mayowe. 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
1: do such a thing. What is it?
0: Gaza. Katia action. 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Which one works?
2: Dialogue sa zingine wana kupeba mnyonge. 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
0: God damn it, bro.
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0: Musema heri vita. 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

0: And that is how we come to the close of today's show. That's how we wrap up a Caribbean Tuesday on the Ride and Vibe. 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
2: Gaza King.
1: It has been amazing hanging out with you from the start up to now. 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
0: Ni nini tumesema nini? 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
0: Kelele, kelele
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3: Kwanza kunikasirikia. Please speak other things. 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
0: Sasa eggs basi. How many eggs have you counted?
3: Me.
0: Si wanasemanga don't count them before they hatch.
3: This one's hatched.
0: It has already hatched.
3: Hawa ni hawa sio vifaranga hata. Washaanza kuwika.
0: Ni majogo.
3: Baba yao jogo.
0: Kajogo.
3: Yes. Hawa wanawika. Unasema nini?
0: No, we were asking about the referee decisions, okay?
3: Decisions.
0: Tukasema, okay, yes. Number one, Gaza kasema.
3: Yes.
0: Yakai, ilikuwa yellow, not a red.
3: Hata akipewa red sawa, no problem.
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1: Halo.
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0: Yeah, man. Bless us, defend us, and guide us, Jah. 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And when the wicked Babylon come upon we to eat our flesh, they stumble and fall. For the conquering land of the tribe of Judah shall deliver them keys. For our light is in the laws of his imperial majesty, Lord of lords, King of kings,
1: Rastafari,
0: the creator of Zion. And a holy sons and daughters of the Most High, and from in them enter the big bad alongside
1: Selecta Munga.
0: Yeah, man, Rockers Nation, the Chimova Nation FM, Kayudanu.
1: Now you know.
0: Kayudanu.
1: Now you know.
0: It is a teaching sting and thing.
1: Yes, I.
0: That day you take a pen and paper. Tukupeleke na mutr.
1: Na mutaratara.
0: We teach you a thing.
1: Or two.
0: Yeah, man.
1: Yes, I.
0: Ndiyo iyo. Also, it is good to remember that Leo, okay, could be the last day. 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
0: 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Ilige ukatoya watu hii. 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
0: 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Now we are cooking. Unaona? Now we are talking. This I am addressing the government. Hamwezi masijui ni malon tunalipa, sijui mnafanya development. 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
0: Take a pause. Breathe in, breathe out and realize there is nowhere we are going. We found this country here. We shall leave it here. Sawa sawa.
1: Kweli.
0: Kama kuna kitu yenye inaweza fanywa, isimamishwe. Maybe there is something they are thinking that they are developing. They can say, you know what? Tumepause development. Ndo hiyo pesa tuweche kwa subsidy ya mafuta mpaka ngori yenye iko Iran
1: iishe.
0: Unaona?
1: Mm.
0: They can pick their development later. If it is true, that is what
1: they are doing.
0: Unanget?
1: Mm.
0: Because mi wuzi kuniambia KRA ina collect almost 3 trillion. Sendio, sometimes they collect around 2.8 trillion. Okay?
1: Mm.
0: They are estimates. They can collect 2.4 trillion, but wame estimate kupatana 3 trillion. Sendio?
1: Mm-hmm.
0: Now, in 3 trillion, watu nasema mafuta, inaitajika around 5 billion. Amara tuseme 12 billion. 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
0: 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Kuna yani kama sema kina ando yani there's a kitty for that.
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0: 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You say what you don't know get. 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Ya serikali. 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
0: 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That is why you are there. We will ask questions and you will give us answers. And please, someone talk to the Minister of Interior. Excuse me, you talk to Cabinet Secretary.
1: Mm.
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0: 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Practical example we are here, si ndio?
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0: 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That's it. 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
1: Yeah, man.
0: That is leadership. 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
0: 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Anyway, lineup zimeto?
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0: 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Wameenda 135 days unbeaten in the Premier League. Okay. The most informed team in the Premier League. Kufikia wapi?
1: Sasa.
0: 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Sawa? Twende Manchester City. Of course, Gianluigi Donnarumma. Matias Nunes. 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
0: 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Alikuwa anasema he was hoping we drop points against Burnley. Okay.
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0: 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Alafu front three. 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
0: 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Ya Bournemouth na ya Man City. Ya Chelsea game inaanza 10:15, tutawapea line up yenu later. But as it is, let it be known for those that do not know. Premier League title contention can end today without Arsenal kicking a ball. Two scenarios. City wakipigwa, Arsenal inakuwa declared champions. City wakishikwa draw, Arsenal inakuwa declared champion. Kwa vyovyote vile, City cannot afford to drop points today.
1: Kwa ni must win.
0: They must get 3 points today ndio wasukume ligi mpaka
1: final day.
0: Sawa. 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
1: Ni hivyo.
0: League is gone. Now let me ask you Munga. 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
0: 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A qualify Champions League.
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0: Yes. Manager of the season.
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1: 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So ni same tu.
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0: 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Mm. But I can tell you, I have seen Bournemouth play with players that were in their team before. For example, when they played Liverpool. Sindiyo?
1: Mm-hmm.
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1: Yeah.
0: Walikuwa na muonesha moto.
1: 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Walikuwa
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0: 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Ato kiangalia. Mm. Look at the teams Arsenal dropped points against this season. Sindiyo? Pull drop points against Bournemouth. Sindiyo?
1: Liverpool.
0: Liverpool. Sindiyo?
1: Mm. Nottingham.
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0: Sindiyo?
1: Mm.
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1: Yeah.
0: Una get?
1: Mm.
0: Yada team inatu, sisi natusumbua.
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0: Because we are playing almost the same game.
1: Mm-hmm.
0: Team inatusumbua, inasumbua City. 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
0: 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Yeah?
1: Lakini mimi naona tu hata Man City ishinde hata 5.
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1: Aye. 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
0: 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Clearly hapa tuko biased. We want Bournemouth to win.
1: Mm.
0: But we know City pia they can show up and decide unajua ni nini
1: mpaka tamati. 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
0: 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We shall be updating you minute by minute of the game, si ndio?
1: True.
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1: Kweli.
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1: Mm.
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0: That is how big football is in Brazil. Unaona? Unfortunately, vijana duwe nye wako kwa na familia wamekachini ni wale wa Arsenal. Because jana walikuwa grao squad ikitangazwa.
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0: 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Either way. 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
1: Na
0: whoever you want to call you call, but kwa sasa jumataja Neymar to
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0: 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Alina Mathias Kuna, akaenda Neymar.
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0: 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Akamaliza chapter.
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0: 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Lakini kwa hiyo list there is a player that has been outstanding this season that missed out.
1: Wa Chelsea.
0: Joao Pedro.
1: Joao Pedro manze.
0: Okay. There's a thing people are doing that I think is wrong because what one want to make kama ilikuwa between Neymar na Joao Pedro. No.
1: Zii.
0: 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Sindio? One of them could have missed for Joao Pedro, sindio? But what one ifanye kaende kama because Neymar aliitwa ndio Joao Pedro aliata.
1: 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So wasi wana kompio design.
0: But that would not be the best of comparisons, yeah? Because let me tell you, unaona Neymar, kuna kitu watu wajui. Watu wote washachezea Brazil ball. Sawa? Hakuna mtu amekufungia Brazil national team bao mingi kuliko Neymar. Including Ronaldo, including anyone you can, Pele, whoever you want to mention. Neymar is the all-time top goal scorer for Brazil national team. Sawa sawa. Neymar has been missing from national team from 2023. Anyway, they have gone without him awajashine. Sawa sawa.
1: Kweli.
0: Ile blunder ilifanyika time ya World Cup akaumia, World Cup ikiwa Brazil akaumia mgongo, si ndio? He has never had a chance to rectify that. Unaelewa eh? This could be his last World Cup. This could be an opportunity for him to rectify that mishap, you know? Una get
1: kweli.
0: The fact that World Cup ichezwi mbali na kwao. Si ndio? That is something else that also needs to be considered. Unaona? Defending champion kwa South America na iba wao
1: Argentina.
0: It's very easy wakicheza like that man wanaweza kuona World Cup kama Copa America. Waone sisi target yetu ni Argentina finali.
1: Kweli.
0: Una get. These are all possibilities. Now Ronaldo clearly this is his last World Cup. Sindio? Messi, this is his last World Cup. Sindio? Also, we must give Neymar that opportunity to give us his last World Cup. Kuna vijana watatu wana retire from ball ya national team na ni yao. Unaona? So, hapo mimi, Ancelotti tick.
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0: 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Anyway, so watu wenye wana kompia hiyo story ya Neymar na Joao Pedro tulieni. You cannot compare the two. Joao Pedro is an outstanding footballer. But in terms of Brazil, hayuko kwa record za Neymar.
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0: 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So you cannot say ati yo. 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It's big and na pia you can see the friends that it has had in there. Mtandao, sindio?
1: Kweli.
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0: 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Anyway. It is what it is.
1: Hey.
0: Hey. Anyway. 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

0: another big news inafanyika kwa Paul Munga.
1: Yes.
0: Another breaking news ya football eh.
1: Mm-hmm.
0: Ya ati unaona Southampton. Southampton kumbuka nilikuambia walicheza play walikuwa wacheze finali ya playoff na Al City, si ndio? Ule mwenye ana qualify anacheza Premier League.
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0: unaelewa sasa they have been found guilty and they have been expelled from the playoffs as it is right now eh. Southampton hawachezi playoff ya kuja Premier League na walikuwa washa qualify, they were just waiting to go to Wembley.
1: Wow.
0: On the 23rd. 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Unaelewa?
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0: 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Okay? Meaning timu inafaa kucheza sasa playoff ni Middlesbrough.
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1: Yeah.
0: Si ndio?
1: Sasa hiyo
0: ndio ile Tangori. Yeah. So hiyo itapiga playoff na Al City.
1: Yeah.
0: Sawa. Breaking news on football. Southampton have been expelled from the playoffs. Oi.
1: Ni mbaya.
0: Yeah, kwanza jana
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0: 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Other teams should complain.
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1: Bless Us, the Conquerors.
0: Yeah, better know. Yeah, Inside man. Brokers Nation with Iron Man Shot Top while alongside
1: Selector Munga.
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1: Yes.
0: Na pia ya Spurs imetoka. 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
0: 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Arsenal, another North London team, wanataka tu Man City leo, ishikwe draw.
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0: 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Okay?
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0: Pull up the tune or drop another one. Thank you. 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
0: 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Yeah. 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
0: Enda Mombasa urudi
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0: 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These are things you can Google, sawa?
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0: But nimekuambia kitu very important. 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
0: So, what I tell you, coping that bad. 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
1: Yes.
0: Before you set yourself doing something, prepare yourself. Number one, I always say these things. 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That which you can imagine already exists. 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It is for you to work now towards
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0: getting there, sindio? 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It's preparing yourself. 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
0: 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But it knows I am going on a long journey. I have to prepare myself for that
1: journey.
0: Such is life. Prepare yourself mentally for anything you want to do. And once you start doing it, you will enjoy it. Because you are prepared. Unaelewa?
1: True that.
0: Kwa kupea example ya asano, but wacha ni aje.
1: 22 years.
0: Unajua kuna kama sasa tuseme kama vile jana Arsenal ilishinda 1-0. 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
0: Una get? You must prepare yourself mentally for the journey you want to take. Okay?
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0: That's my teaching for you for today. 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
1: True.
0: Game imeanza, 10 minutes played, Bournemouth 0, Man City 0. 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
1: go, go, go, go, go, go, go, go, go, go, go, go, go, go, go, go, go, go, go, go, go, go, go,
0: go, go, go, go, go, go, go, go, go, go, go, go, go, go, go, go, go, go, go, go, go,
1: go, go, go, go, go, go,
0: go, go, go, go, go, go, go, go, go, go, go, go, go, go, go, go, go, go, go, go, go, go, go, go, go. 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
1: Ruth Mweni.
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0: Yes.
1: Bling.
0: Yes.
1: Wairema.
0: Mm-hmm.
1: Mark G.
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0: Yes.
1: Yobram Zion.
0: Ya yeah, man.
1: Newton.
0: Mm-hmm.
1: Chelsea.
0: Mm-hmm.
1: Jana wa Esther.
0: Mm-hmm.
1: Humphrey Juma.
0: Mm-hmm.
1: Darius Wamwiga.
0: Yes.
1: Lapi Laptop.
0: Mm-hmm.
1: Msochi Tafari.
0: Yes.
1: Rais wa Vileo.
0: Mm-hmm.
1: Rais wa Emba.
0: Yes.
1: Sparu Katapingu.
0: Hello.
1: Nite 038 Finest. Nite Madova.
0: Mm-hmm.
1: Chokozi. Yes. Original Ruth Dante. Jose Odhiambo. Onesmus Kitulu.
0: Mm-hmm.
1: Tito K.E. Deno Pogba.
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1: Dantes Mzigizaga.
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1: Dan Managales. Daddy wa Gas Butere.
0: Mm.
1: Glenn Kiasudi, The Fool of the Bushman.
0: Yeah, man.
1: Unruly Chronics, Franco Photography, Mr. Commander, Sheriff wa K-Town.
0: Mm-hmm.
1: General Amoy.
0: Yes.
1: Fayana Mali.
0: Yeah, man.
1: Azina the Reggae Girl.
0: Yes.
1: Mabuba Esther.
0: Yes.
1: Bettina.
0: Hello.
1: Barbara.
0: Mm-hmm.
1: Empress Zila.
0: Mm-hmm.
1: Pretty Jerry.
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1: Empress Zila.
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1: 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Mm-hmm. 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
0: Yes.
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0: Yes. Ndio.
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0: Yes.
1: Mamake Stacy.
0: Yeah.
1: Esther Daddy, Rasta Girl.
0: Mm-hmm.
1: 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Mm-hmm. Precious Wambu. 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
1: 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Soja wa Modoro. Mm-hmm. Voki wa Deka. 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
1: Mahori Raz.
0: Yes.
1: Matt Cratcher.
0: Uh-huh.
1: Marcus 001. Yeah. Sam Sido 001.
0: Mm-hmm.
1: Kaduma. Mm-hmm. Zach Zion.
0: Yes.
1: Aleki Mutie.
0: Oi. Yes.
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0: Mm-hmm.
1: MC Kevo.
0: Yes.
1: Gregory Cheptagat.
0: Mm-hmm.
1: Holy Lion.
0: Yeah,
1: Mikide.
0: Mm-hmm.
1: It's Brayo.
0: Mm-hmm.
1: Brayo Male. David Mwanzia.
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1: Gilbert Mwangi.
0: Yeah, man.
1: John Ulem Humble.
0: Yes.
1: Jack Brass Mudusi.
0: Mm-hmm.
1: Dalili Ukame.
0: Yes.
1: Alex Mwongela. Unule harifi yako ni
0: Hapana siya uyo. Uyo anaitangwa John. Anaitangwa John Mwongela. Jonte.
1: Richu Robert.
0: Aram.
1: Captain Lam.
0: Yes.
1: Nimpenda Reggae.
0: Mm-hmm.
1: Nimeas.
0: Yes.
1: Mm-hmm. Boss Moscow.
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0: yes.
1: And a Wolipa.
0: Move fire. 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
0: Yes.
1: Jeff.
0: Ehe.
1: Akimadova wewe.
0: Hello.
1: Ras Maori.
0: Mm-hmm.
1: Mato.
0: Yes.
1: Yama.
0: Move fire. 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Iko nil nil. 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
1: Kuna another 45 minutes.
0: Yes.
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1: 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What have I told you? 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
0: 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Our attacky. 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They don't want in any way. And any other place.
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0: Yes. Chelsea have a free kick in a very promising situation. This could be a goal for Chelsea. Pedro na Enzo standing over the ball. Inakani Enzo anayikunja hii. 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Thank you Lord for what you're doing now. Thank you Lord. Ule kochare ule bombo
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1: Saizi ya wanda chitaka juu yake.
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0: 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Yeah. 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They want a corner. Oh my word. What is happening with Man City?
1: Kwani Man City kaina ball?
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1: Pole pole. 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
0: 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Hey. 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Hey. Hey. 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Hey. Hey. Hey. Hey. Hey. Hey. Hey. Hey. Hey. Hey. Hey. Hey. Hey. Hey. Hey. Hey. Hey. Hey. Hey. Hey. Hey. Hey. Hey. Hey. Hey. Hey. Hey. Hey. Hey. Hey. Hey. Hey. Hey. Hey. Hey. Hey. Hey. Hey. Hey. Hey. Hey. Hey. Hey. Hey. Hey. Hey. Hey. Hey. Hey. Hey. Hey. Hey. Hey. Hey. Hey. Hey. Hey. Hey. Hey. Hey. Hey. Hey. Hey. Hey. Hey. Hey. Hey. 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Hey. 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
0: Move fire. 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
0: 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Anyway. Keep it locked. This is Rockers Nation. Switching Sting and Team.

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0: Anyway, ndimu imeanza. 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
0: 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He just hit an empty post. 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And now City have a chance to attack. 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Oh my God, City will win this game. 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
0: 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They'll score that corner.
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0: 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Oh my word. Imeongezwa 6 minutes. 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Oh my God. What is this?
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0: Yeah. Yeah. 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
1: Hii ni bao.
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0: 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Oh, it's a goal. It's a goal. City are about to make it 2-1. Savinho 45. 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Time ilisha referee. Time ilisha. Bournemouth plays it out wide. Okay. Bournemouth have the ball. It is 3-2. Get to the ball, man. The game imeisha. Arsenal bado. 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Time imeisha. Ndio imeisha. Yes. Geuza hapo, andika si. Andika si, dadi. Andika si. 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Ladies and gentlemen. Boys and girls.
1: 22 years
0: of waiting. 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
1: Be humble.
0: Arsenal champions, imeandikwa kwa TV. 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What is wrong with this phone? 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Oh yeah. 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God damn it. Zoom it, take it. God damn it. 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It has been coming. I told you yesterday, took you alive, niliambia watu, tunashinda ligi kesho. 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
1: Mdo ni kopeshe tu do. Arsenal fans,
0: ladies and gentlemen.
1: Mdo ni kopeshe tu do.
0: Ladies and gentlemen.
1: Atulali.
0: Oi. Arsenal champions 2025-2026. 22 years of waiting. Manchester City players. Well, they gave us a good run. Chucky is crying. The boxer is crying. Come box us now. Bombok lad, Foden is crying. He cannot believe. They cannot believe what Bournemouth has done to them. They are clapping. Erling Haaland said it's not over. My G, it is over.
1: It is over.
0: You cannot tell him that word you wanted to tell him.
1: Be humble.
0: Yes.
1: Be humble, my
0: Pep Guardiola anarusha mikono kwa hewa. Bro, this is your goodbye. Goodbye, ndugu yangu mwendo umeumaliza. Thank you for football. Thank you for kututesa. Sasa wacha Ateta atese wengine pia miaka 10.
1: Clyde. 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
0: Mungu ni nani? 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I recorded a video. 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
1: Imeita.
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1: Wow.
0: Oh. If you are a hater, umekuwa ukiwatch, usizime radio, please. Allow us to enjoy. It's been 22 years. Ule mtu niliwa promise ndakuwa, sitakuwa. I'll just remain being me. until further notice. He, with all due respect. 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
0: Yes.
1: Anasema anasikiza na best yake into Kenya,
0: yes.
1: Arsenal. 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
0: Hey. 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
1: Chelsea was your kolea mandugu.
0: Hey, yeah. 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Iko tu sawa. 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
0: 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Jalasa salimika sana live and direct out of Nation FM Rockers Nation. Please piga kelele huko, wajue kuna kelele ya Wakenya tofauti na yao. 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
1: All right.
0: Wow.
1: Tupadane Budapest.
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0: 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And when you're following Shatterboy, know you're following a champion. 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
1: Aro. 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